0: different cities that are being targeted. I mean, ICE is definitely present in New York City, but mostly in the immigration courts or, you know, at Federal Plaza.
1: Oh, okay.
0: You know, yes, there are some incidents where, you, for example, I mean, it was widely reported they were on Canal Street, but that's not as widespread yet in New York City. I'm not saying it won't happen. Let's see what happens, you know, going forward. With this administration, we really have to take it day by day. To see, you know, which communities they're targeting next.
1: Okay.
0: But so far in New York, ICE is contained as far as I can tell. They're not out and about on the street, you know, terrorizing the community.
1: Right. Sharon, any case you want to talk about, the old case to pass on gone real quick and then we wrap it up, then we'll bring it in on, you know, another time.
0: Old cases?
1: Yeah. You said
0: not really. I mean, what I would suggest is that, you know, since I'll be there in studio for, I don't know, about 45 minutes to an hour in a couple of weeks, maybe you can get some questions from the audience members, from your listeners, that they would like me to answer.
1: Oh, okay.
0: Okay.
1: All right, cool.
0: Yeah, maybe a list of 10, 15 questions, and I'll try to see how best I can assist. But I can only, you know, give general advice. If people want really specific legal advice, then, you know, we can give out my contact information, and they can contact me and come to the office, you know? I think that's the best way. But if they need just general information regarding immigration, I can certainly assist with that on the radio.
1: Okay, Sharon. So what else you do, Sharon? You do
0: Well, I do other things too. I mean, I am a general practitioner, but most of my practice is based in immigration. I love it a lot. And, you know, I've been doing it for a couple of decades now. About 60% of my practice is in immigration, but I've also done anything from, well, back in the days, I would do some housing, I do some real estate. Right now, some elder law planning, such as wills and trusts, and I also handle contested matrimonial issues and non-contested divorces.
1: All right. So let's wrap it up and definitely, Sharon, thank you for coming through. I'll give out your information to them and we'll talk. Well, Sharon, what are you doing? What are you doing? You shovel snow already?
0: Well, maybe now I'll go do that. Now that I'm, you know, done with this session for tonight. No.
1: All right, love. Thank you, and we'll talk more.
0: Spoiler, I have all the people that assist with that.
1: That's right. That's why we love you so.
0: I know my limitations.
1: We'll love you, baby. All right, we'll talk. All right, Sharon?
0: Yes, you have a good night, Steve.
1: All right, thank you.
0: Be well.
2: Give me the Give me the best wine.
3: Boss girl, boss buddy.
1: Back to the massive inside the mix, boss of buddy. Course.
2: You want me wine,
1: what do you want to see me a wine
2: you
1: right now?
2: Just give me the boss wine.
3: Hey, jump it down, girl.
1: Shh. Yes, so we have our immigration lawyer. We are building our team. So my program is going to consist of... I soon start the riddles, you know. I soon start the questionnaires. I soon going to work for you. You're not going to have... And remember, I do take problems. If you have any little situation that you're going through, just call me, man, and say, Steve, what you think? You know, you think I should do this? Or you think I should that? And I'll help you guys. You know what I mean? Shout out to Nicole. Nicole, you can call me back. But do remember, 10 o'clock, I'm going to slow it down because I'm here from 8 till 10. No, I'm sorry. 8 till 11, yeah. So I'm on 8 till 11 o'clock. So by 10 o'clock, I'm going to slow it down for now. All right, let's go. Do remember, the phone lines are open. pen. 718-504.

0: Check, check, 1, 2.
1: I love you like a child.
0: Want to say pleasant, pleasant, pleasant, pleasant good evening.
1: And it's breaking my heart in two, because I never want to see you sad.
0: It's a Monday, of course. 9 minutes past 8 o'clock. Welcome to Irish Dom. Long time Touch of Class rocking you, yeah? Sit back, relax. We're going to take you all the way to

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I'm definitely asking, how was your weekend? Was it good? How was it kind of, you know, alright? Alright, kind of bad, you know? Shout out to all who are in the hospital right now, a buckle, man, because a lot of people inside the hospital, man, I'm telling

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A lot of sick people upon the check-in, man. Man, tell you. Gotta big up Donita Queens, of course. Sky Beauty, wagwan. Yeah, man, I saw me like a woman with two personalities.

Like I said, massive, like I said, a lot of people inside the hospital, man, but I mean, I tell you, shout them out every time, man. You know, get better, get better. Want you guys to feel well, man, for real.

Nat Zidio. It's a Monday evening, of course, man. Till 16 minutes past 8 o'clock. And we're rocking, man. Come on. Shout out to Al Barbershop Beauty Saloons.

got to say the topic today is all about, is it okay to date an older man? Ladies in your 20s right now, may I ask a question? We're going to talk about it later on, yeah? Is it okay to date a man over 40? So this one that goes out to all the people who have kids, especially teenagers. Or even, I'm going to the 20s. Let's go in the 20s. I'm going to the 20s, you know? Is it okay for your daughter at 20 and indeed a man over 40 years old? Would you approve? Irish Star Massive, big up yourself. Canassi Crew. Don't know you guys yet, but big up on yourself here.

0: Praise the Lord, praise the Lord, praise the Lord, praise the Lord.
1: Praise the Lord.
0: Praise the Lord.
1: If there's a God above, raise your hand.
0: Praise, hey, bro, all my foot that me I put up to. Wagwan, brother?
1: Yes, sir.
0: Praise the Lord, brother Roy. Praise the Lord, praise the Lord.
1: Tonight is the night.
0: Boy, me I tell you, sit down, make a sit down on the sidewalk, sit down. You sit down?
1: Yes.
0: Sit down beside me, sit down beside me. Where you are going with?
1: Okay.
0: Where you are going? Where you are going with?
1: Everything good now, me outside. Me outside here.
0: Boy, me I tell you, a lot of people, boy, me I tell you. Lot of people.
1: Who gone?
0: Well, no, they're not dead, you know. Well, people in the hospital sick, man.
1: You sick?
0: No, me not sick, me all right. Me tough like them old gorilla. Me can't sick. Listen, me now. Me say a lot of nice people at the hospital sick right now.
1: Yes, yes, a lot of people, man. Me sit down good, man.
0: Sit down good? Boy, me have to shout out to me old man, to me old man. Kind of not do too well, too, so. Me have to big him up, you know?
1: Yes.
0: Well, I go to the hospital today, I'm tell you. And then me see, when me look, me see one other friend again with a basket of flowers gone. Me say, yo, where go on, brother? He say, where am I there? So me say, how are there, man? He say, mother in here too. I say, wow. How are go on, brother Rai?
1: Listen to me. Uh-huh. Here come a time now. Here come a time when everybody happy now.
0: Yeah.
1: But here come a time when there will be farming.
0: Well, that's your
1: but there's a time now, you know, I reap happiness, you reap farming.
0: Boy, man, tell them. I don't know how to kill the people. Because in Jamaica, you know, brother, right? Hey, people, this is Irish Tom Radio Rocking. You may arise, sit down up on the sidewalk, we talk. Right, brother, right?
1: Yeah.
0: You want something?
1: Right.
0: You want something to drink?
1: Yeah, man.
0: You want beer?
1: Give me a beer.
0: All right, take a beer. Hey. All right. So we are saying that we don't know for the food are gone with something where we don't know the people them look like them not eat right. Cause Jamaican people all 100 and then still a broke hood a bush and all kind of thing a feed fall a get up a kettle water upon them heads here. I want one brother right.
1: I'm gonna tell you something.
0: Take a sip.
1: Around 5 years.
0: Hold on. Take a sip.
1: Hold on. I'm gonna take a sip here.
0: Yeah. Yes, sir. Go on now.
1: Around 5 years back,
0: mm-hmm.
1: The U.S. government tell the people them telling bar in the rest of people them say the people them live too long in the U.S.
0: What?
1: And them have pay out whole social security money.
0: Mm-hmm.
1: So now they not pay out much social security money by you resign after 2 years time you're dead.
0: But hold on,
1: so I want yeah, something was said now.
0: But I want if nobody will listen to me. All right, look back at you. All right. Yes, brother, I hear you. Mm-hmm, mm-hmm.
1: So I saw my set, man. So y'all go fast.
0: Okay. So what you can do about it, brother?
1: Boy, me can't do nothing about it. You know, if they really write to me can't tell them what you really done. Oh. I hear some people tell some people, I'll tap a bush for boil and then we're there.
0: Yeah, but
1: and you're foolish argument.
0: But that may I tell people, you know, brother Rai. Brother Rai, you see the boy in the bush. What is it? No, somebody have come? Okay. Yes, brother Rai. So you see, a whole heap of thing are going with that, you know, because you see, the thing is that when you whole heap of bush, because sometimes nothing wrong with you and then drink the bush, brother Rai. That no good.
1: Yes, but people are giving people whole heap of wrong instruction.
0: And I kill half the people, then, brother Rai.
1: Yeah, that's what it has to go for. Them I kill Steve. You take a sip, man. I can take a sip and tell
0: you. Well, let me take a sip of me and the kid. Hold on. Yes, sir. Mm-hmm. Yes, sir. Go on. Me can't turn too long now. We have to go catch up on it. We have to go down to the program some more.
1: Yeah.
0: So, me call back and we chat. Yeah?
1: Yeah, call back and we chat, man. Real.
0: All right. Later. You look them pretty for me, yeah?
1: Yeah, man.
0: All right. Well, good. Sometimes you meet good friends, you have to sit down and talk. Phone lines are open. 718-504.

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1: Right now,
0: Iris Storm.
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0: Peace and love promotion with Early Vibes on Robin. Biggs, a.k.a. Richie, and Talman, a.k.a. 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
0: It takes place on Monday, August 31st from 2 p.m. until you say when. 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

People, you ever notice when you have your relationship, your good relationship? So I got slowly walk. You always have that friend there. Willing to tell us if you broke up your relationship, yeah? Them quick to say, left him, a dirty man, he don't want nobody, left him. Me tell you, like, I have some woman sometime, you know. Them call up on them friend for like advice. Say, boy, you know me there the one pass for you all long. Sometimes you have a little 7, 8, 9, 10 years, you know, you're looking at your good relationship, you know. And your woman always have that ugly friend there. Cause pretty girl always have ugly friend, you know. So that ugly friend there always I tell her, say, listen, me tired. Sometimes the pretty girl just want, she just want come to you and say, boy, you know, say, pass, give me a little trouble, and boy, I mean, I tell you. But pass, have good qualification. But them always are telling you, listen, left your old dirty man, left him. Me tired for hear you complain about the same thing I tell you, left the man. And them no know, say, yeah, your man been through a lot, you know.

0: Talk to me, call you live, Lou.
1: Pasa.
0: What you say, mama?
1: Well, Glandy.
0: Oh, I'm Sky Beauty. Tell us something, vex, you know?
1: We are vex, I know.
0: Me say, anywhere me see street rule, I'm going to one cocos bag over your head. Watch it.
1: Why you won't leave a man alone?
0: No, me jealous. Me say, me jealous. What go on? What you say, mama?
1: You won't leave the man alone.
0: Me just
1: you
0: feel...
1: know you're mixed up.
0: Me just feel
1: oh,
0: sad today.
1: Oh, you're mixed up, sir.
0: Well, I'm going to take a sip of me and the kin, well,
1: you better take your whole eye back, not a sip.
0: Cool.
1: Drink your whole eye and the kid and go and go sleep.
0: You must want to read it. Yes, you want to kill me. You know what people, if me not come on and kill me.
1: Well, yeah, take a sip. Don't drink your whole eye, no?
0: No,
1: and just go and go sleep, no, man.
0: No, when you drink it, when you're playing on the radio, you have to take a tat on some. You know, like a tat, you know? You take a tat on some. Mm-hmm. What you say, baby friend? What you going, baby girl? You all right?
1: I say, yeah, listen to you now. Yeah, man, me all right. 100%. For you.
0: Well, me they have. Me just not feel happy. Me feel like me want one next wife. Well, no. Me not feel so well.
1: That's
0: anyway.
1: Who you have?
0: One more,
1: that's
0: man.
1: Who you say you have, you know? So you want more?
0: Me want to hear Sherry something. I call and say me can't look her. Look here. Tell me something. Make we stick to the topic before me start the foolishness. Listen to me now. Danet, you think it's okay for a younger 21, 22, 23 year old girl date a man that over 40 and are in 50 years old?
1: Oh, your phone, I got in and out. Me not on my phone. Repeat what you just say.
0: I am saying to you, you think it's okay for a younger girl like 21 to 25, 24, so 26, date a man that's 50 year old? You put it this up. I can put it this up.
1: Well, Andy, a girl at 21 to date a man that is 50.
0: Yeah, up then at the age,
1: no,
0: yeah.
1: No, I think that too old. Well, if she's 21, she can date a man that is 30 or 35. But 50? Oh, God, I want a young girl. That's what she got to do with that, the 50-year-old man, they know.
0: Okay. So, you don't agree with it, right?
1: Well, to be honest, you know, me like big man. So, me not going to say nothing about that part then. Me not going to say nothing about that part. But me think the 21-year-old, she's a little bit too young for 50. Me that's about 30, 35, 40. Say 40, me go 40.
0: Oh, you go 40?
1: Yeah, but not 50. 52 old.
0: Yeah, because me think, me hear a lot of, me see it in a different cultures, because I work with a lot of Albanians and different nation of people, you know. And most of their wives are young women.
1: So are you a 51, 21 year old girl?
0: No, me I want me normal. Me like, me can't take a dick, all right, you know, me can't take a dick. Me comfortable now. Me have my two wives, them are me all right.
1: Pastor, so, you're
0: too.
1: I wish
0: you're
1: married with two
0: wives. I do not try mash up my good life, man.
2: Hey, you know it's Pasa Steve.
0: Why you try mash up my good life? What I'm to you? Listen to me, man. Listen to me, man.
1: How are we, boy? Well, donkey, let me know you're donkey when you're coming in.
0: I'm running, so sit down here. I don't feel good today. Sit down here, Danet. I'm going to sit down and chat. Sit down. What are your parents saying? Them all right?
1: Me who?
0: Your father and mother, them still alive?
1: My mother and father die. And my father die. Two of them, me not no mother and father.
0: Hey, I'm sorry for your man. How long now?
1: My mother died when I was like about what? 19?
0: Mm-mm.
1: 1920. My mother dead when I'm 1920, and my father dead when I'm about 24. No, my father dead when I'm about 23.
0: Tell a boy. It's supposed to be, which one you feel it more, the mother or the father?
1: I feel it for my mother, not my father. My father loved me and I love him, but I feel it for more if my mother could not pay how much millions and trillions of dollars enough for my mother come back alive. My mother is a good mother, you know.
0: Hold on a second, hold on. Talk to me, call you live, hello.
3: 1920.
0: Hello?
4: Thank God.
0: Talk to me, mama. Hey, done it. So you say...
1: Yeah, my mother is a good mother, man. My mother, oh my God. Mother is a sweetheart. And she loved me, no? She loved me while I picked them, but she spoiled me because she threw me the last one.
0: Wash belly.
1: Me had the wash belly. And she spoiled me. She bring me everywhere. She have me up everywhere she going. She never leave me. Always scare me.
0: You
1: me at the last one, you know.
0: You don't mind tell you what killer.
1: Who?
0: You don't mind tell pasa what? Shh, no make nobody hear. What killer?
1: What kill my mother?
0: Yeah.
1: Heart attack.
0: My God, until you say.
1: A heart attack killer. Yes, she have an heart attack and die. She have an heart attack.
0: So sometimes you miss her, don't you?
1: I know sometimes I miss her every day. She like how her mother's here come on Sunday. Oh boy, I tell you. Yeah, mother's here come Sunday, man. I miss my mother, man. I love her so much. She love me. She love all her people. But then say, I mean, she love the most. I don't know why. But miss her, man. Miss mama. Mama, me call her.
0: May I tell you. All right, her, so man. Get up off of your body. Later we chat. Regard, because I forgot. I have to continue the program.
1: Little bit later.

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Yeah, man, want to talk to them because. Jessica, baby, big up yourself.

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Hold on, me see how much money me have in my wallet. 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

0: Harry, stop rocking you. 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
1: I said we never get a chance to be together.
0: Well, I'm going to go in my shoes and see if I can find one $5 or $120 when I wrap up in my socks. 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

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I wanna control the bond. 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

0: Hey, follow me.
1: What's up, my baby? What's up, baby? You all right? You all right? You all right? You all right? You good? What's up, mama?
2: Yeah, what's up?
1: I'm here, baby. You all right? You working hard? You're funny, really, man. You good? What you doing? You miss me? You miss me, baby? Yeah. Why you lie for Christian? All right. All right, baby, cool.
3: Marijuana plant with the puppy and the rent that kind of mix up the original.
1: Yeah, man, that's my side chick, you know.

0: Sister Punch, it means that me and your left, you know. Me and your care left.
1: Many they tried but couldn't steal my honey.
0: Hey, Ivan, big up your big dancer. You want to do full eye, yeah?
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0: You know what I mean?
1: How are you going to tell me?
0: Eh?
1: How are you going to make somebody can go a gang?
0: Me can't hear you a while. I'm going to lose it or so.
1: Me say, I'm going to make somebody can go a little man.
0: Sister Panchi, you're not a normal woman, and I keep telling that. Your thing is not normal. A lot of men are scared of you. You see, because you're a woman with class, me tell you. Me tell you, you know. Anyway, let me juggle for the people that read it about you.
1: Because, right, tell him because I'm
0: miss him.
1: I love you, Steve. I love you.
0: Why? If I laugh, I lie down. Anyway, I'm gonna help you. I'm gonna tell you. Sure. We don't feel happy today. We don't know why. Anyway, let me circle up. Ready? Many did try, but couldn't steal my. Jessica, give me a call, baby. I want to talk to you. Jessica, 718-504-2235. Give me a call.

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0: 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Me love you. Me love you.
1: Oh, yeah, right.
0: Yeah. You love me too?
1: Oh, yeah.
0: You love me? You like my friend. You like my friend. The bro man you like bro man you.
1: I'm foolish shit, yeah?
0: You like my friend, bro man. You like brown skin man, you.
1: Leave me alone, boys. Leave me alone, boys.
0: You don't like me. Me too black. You like brown man, you.
1: Don't say that.
0: Okay.
1: You can't do that. Okay?
0: You love me?
1: Are you talking about for me? That's you.

0: people have some style where me and tell them, uno no normal, you know. Darling, darling, darling. If somebody have an eye color, if somebody light skin, yeah. You know what Jamaican call them? Browning.
1: Oh, I know all your friends.
0: If somebody black, they say blacky. Or blacks.

0: Another thing Jamaican people do again, you know what I hear?
1: Do I need to write security?
0: If you work on a construction site, and you do electrical insulation, Jamaicans will call you. You could say, my name is Daryl. My name is Steve. Jamaican people call him electrician. Hey, see electrician over there. So electrician, come here.
1: Frustration. See you and your friends. Them.
0: If you do plumbing on a construction site.
1: Hurting, but don't you see my...
0: Hey, how's it going? My name is Robert. How are you?
1: Girl.
0: Jamaican, we call you plumber.
1: Keep
0: see the plumber there?
1: My love for you keeps on burning.
0: Jamaican people are the one with them pint and use their mouth.

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We don't have no husband in them life. Yeah, you don't have no husband. Yeah. You'll get old by yourself, yeah. See, right there, I have money. Right, selling house on 39th Street. Sister Punchy tell me.

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5: Every Monday night, all the way till 11 o'clock on the dot. So we're going to start it out like this.

0: Exactly, classic on a Monday night, of course. Shout out to all my ladies, I've been locked in, man. Should pick up the man, them too, nothing wrong with that. 18 minutes past 10 o'clock, and like I said, it's all about slow music all the way till 11 o'clock. And that's my time, of course, every Monday night. Shout out to Pam, shout out to Jessica, the world crew, Lady Ivana. You know, the world massive, I've been locked in, Sister Punchy, the world crew, man. Big up everybody every time. Let's go.
1: Hey, you

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2: I'm on the region.
1: But my kind of expensive, you know.

0: Hey, you know it's Pasa Pasa Steve. Play good music, you just can't leave. You ever mind, you know it's something about representing.
1: That's the Massive Inside the Mix, of course. You don't know. You know what I mean? Shout out to everybody. I've been locked in, man, for real. Do remember, support Iris Storm every time. You don't know. We are the one that keep you guys rocking. You know, big up the haters, them see me. You know, if you know haters, we still loving us. See, I'm not even loving them. I'm loving them. I'm loving them. Same way. Shout out to all the ladies, them, man. So this one is for you one more time. Man, I said if Quincy Jones, are you that? Oh, well, go on, yes. Check, check, 1, 2, Tevin. Tevin Campbell, of course.
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1: Yeah, man, of course. Big shout out to Brother Rye on the call in earlier. Rye, big up yourself. You don't know me, bridging. You know, Rye, a good youth, you know. You know what I mean? Shout out to you and your newlywed wife. Big them up every time. You understand me? You know, we love it. We love it. Sister Panji, shout out to you every time. You know, we love you too, Mama. But that's the way the cookie crumble. Shout out to Yvonne at work. You know what I mean? Shout out to all the hardworking people, man. Because I tell you, this work thing I call 9 to 5, it's serious. You know, but you have to do what we have to do the same way. You know what I mean? We have to do what we have to do to make the dollars work. You know what I mean? Shout out to the people that pass on, the original Raider people and that pass on gone. Man, tell you, we have a lot of soldiers, man, tell you, we kind of drop out. You know what I mean? Rest in peace, you know? Miss Ocean, love you like, whoa. One of the real soldiers, them, of course. You understand, Jennifer Niceness, big up yourself every time, a friend over in Flatbush. You know what I mean? But that's how it go. That's how the cookie crumble. And like I said, people, a lot of people we have sick. A lot of sick people we have right now.
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0: Peace and love promotion with Early Vibes on Robin. Biggs, a.k.a. Richie, and Talman, a.k.a. 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
0: It takes place on Monday, August 31st from 2 p.m. until you say when. 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
1: Thank you for the entertainment. Enjoy.
0: Anytime, baby girl. You know, anytime. I just need that, you know.
1: I mean, no, I'm not going to hear from you back to a little while.
0: Yeah, I'll fly out just now. Yeah, man.
1: No, okay, you're not pretending by the way I got to me. Just me now, your friend. You know.
0: Yeah, you're very good, man.
1: I'm going to miss you.
0: Cooler, man.
1: Entertainment.
0: Cooler, man.
1: But nobody stay long, you know.
0: All right, you don't know.
1: Nobody stay no more than 2 weeks. Or 1 week.
0: You haven't got me other wife, you know. Two wives me have, you
1: know. So two of them there, Jamaica?
0: No, one day, Jamaica.
1: Oh, so you're going to spend a week at yard and come back?
0: No, I'm not yard, I go.
1: Oh, no, Jamaica, you go?
0: I go to Dubai.
1: So you have one wife over Dubai?
0: Mm-hmm.
1: See, if I want one, take one, four, 3x4, four, 4x3, 3x4, and you're looking at your knee cup.
0: If I laugh, I poop.
1: How weak, you know what?
0: Alright, look up more.
1: Alright, look up it later.
0: That's the massive inside the mix, of course. 39 minutes past 10 o'clock. Look at the time. Are we gone?

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0: 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I play music and remember that song. Yeah.
1: You on the radio?
0: Yes, baby. 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
1: remember when me got high school? 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
1: Which man? 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
1: This is it. 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
2: Honor and majesty is before him. 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
0: To eat from thine own vineyard is sweet to the soul.
1: But to steal from thy brethren is bitter to belly.

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0: 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Biggs, a.k.a. Richie, and Talman, a.k.a. 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
0: Takes place on Monday, August 31st from 2 p.m. until you say when. 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Them no normal. Body steamed fish, fried fish, roast fish you can ever imagine. You see the jerk chicken, the jerk pork, and the curry goat. 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
11: Back to What's the Score here on Reggae Radio, Irie FM. We have Clive on the line. Yeah. Clive Gordon. Greetings, Clive. How you do? Yeah. Clive.
12: Yes, sir.
11: Greetings, man. How you doing, man?
12: Yeah, man, I'm doing good, sir. How you doing, man?
11: We're doing well, man. We're doing well. Here's your pass through the place and there was a lot of goodies, man. That. How
12: yes,
11: was
12: sir.
11: It?
12: Yes, sir.
11: Bring back the love at Content Gardens.
12: Yes, sir. Bring back the love. You know, it's a traditional year-to-year event where we have every year, as you know.
11: Mm.
12: You know, we try to help all the less fortunate kids in the communities, surrounding communities in Ocho Rios.
11: Yes, you do a good job. Saw some of the pictures. Well, yeah.
12: You saw some of the pictures?
11: Yes, man, on social media.
12: Yes, sir. Yes, sir.
11: How many youngsters were you catering for?
12: Well, to be honest, you know, we catered last year for about 150, so we had step up this year to do more, about 200, 250. But we tried to do almost a 250 this year, and it was a success. You know, it came out pretty well. A lot of kids turned out. Mm. We enjoyed it, you know.
11: Why? You go on with yourself, man.
12: It's not only me, man. You know, so we have Mr. Robinson here, and Mr. Miller, and Mr. Chambers with us here also. So,
11: okay.
12: You know,
11: we I was planning to come, and I totally forget about it, boy. But
12: I'm talking about, you know, we are grassroots coming up, man. You can't forget all about
11: this. Me say you cost me and Nicholas.
12: Yes, man. Yeah, me have to put out a little word, but, you know, not too much harsh. You know, IRFM always there for us every year.
11: Yeah, man.
12: And we always, you know, have a good time with IRFM from long time.
11: Yeah, man, remember, say, for the listeners who don't know Clive and Robinson.
12: Yeah man, we play football.
11: IRFM team members them from back in the days.
12: Yes, man. We don't forget the grassroots level and the long time days where come from.
11: Yeah, man. It's nice to see you come back to Content Guards and, you know.
12: Yeah. Well, me never left, you know.
11: Well, you know, live there again.
12: Well, my heart is still there, you know what I'm saying?
11: Yeah.
12: Community. Wayne there too. And all.
11: Big up Wayne. You know,
12: yeah, man. Wayne.
11: See him at the World Cup final the other day.
13: Sir Williams.
11: Wagwan, man.
13: See
11: up in the stadium there that they had the World Cup final. You don't know what I'm saying.
13: Yeah, man, me carry my son and go take in one experience, man. You know, that's a lifetime thing.
11: Yes, man. Yeah, man.
13: You never forget that.
11: I have to do that, man. I have to do that.
13: Yeah,
11: but
13: man,
11: it's a pleasure to see you guys coming and doing what you're doing, man. So man, the start plan for next year already.
13: Yes, man. As we speak, we are make preparations for next year to make it bigger and better. Mm-hmm. You know.
11: Yeah, man. Great going, man.
12: Hopefully, the IFM can come aboard with us as usual, same way. People are helping and up, you know?
11: Yeah, man. When you see, this is the part, you know, you talk to Nicholas.
12: Yes, I've been calling Nicholas' phone all the time. But Nicholas help you out a good one.
11: Ah.
12: You know? Yeah, man. You know, Mr. Fraser, you know, then, but, you know, we I try to reach out much earlier.
11: Mm-hmm.
12: Next season to come. Mm-hmm. Make sure that, you know, we have a good stepping stone to present a lot of stuff more and better for the kids them in the community and us around, you know.
11: Yeah, man. I please enjoy, man. Enjoy. Me just disappointed, say, they never get to pass through. But that's how it go. You know it go.
12: Well, we have next year now. Next year is always going to be there.
11: Aye. Yeah, man. Bless up on yourself, man, and give a thanks, man. All the best, man.
13: Yeah, man. Every time, remember it.
11: All right. Win. Big up yourself, too. And Clive.
13: Big up yourself, man.
11: All right.
12: Yes, sir.
11: Respect, my general. All right. So, Raja, as I was saying earlier, about we never mentioned about the schoolboy football which starts this weekend, too. So, Doncaster Cup starts this weekend.
14: Last week.
11: Yeah. Doncaster Cup starts this Saturday. And then the Manning Cup starts on Wednesday. Then next week, Saturday, now is the, what them call it, the in-competition festival where the teams that are not the top-ranked teams will play amongst themselves just to kind of get them foot warm before them actually enter the competition. So
14: right.
11: we're looking forward to that.
14: And then after that, a couple of them will be playing in the knockout games. So the Ben Francis and the Oliver. At least one game.
11: Yeah, the Ben Francis
14: before
11: and
14: they
11: the
14: actually
11: Walker
14: enter the Manning and Doncaster Cup competition.
11: Right. So the schoolboy season looked like it going to be very nice this year. The new format coming back to what a lot of people like yourself wanted. But before we continue, we have another voice note. Let's take that voice note. Yeah, let's go to the
15: good night, Mr. Williams, Mr. Asphal, and also Mr. Graham. Just want ask a question. Which sport is Jamaica's national sport? It's a question that keeps revolving in my mind. So I just want to ask
11: Raja,
15: a
11: question. Raja, I have to ask a question.
15: What is Jamaica's national sport? I'm also big up the Excelsior Manning Cup team.
11: Mm-hmm.
15: Looking forward for defending their title.
11: Mm-hmm.
15: And the trophy is in a vault somewhere in Mountain View, and that is where it will reside.
11: Oh.
15: Even after this year's tournament. Mm-hmm. So bless up all of this.
16: All right, my boss. Hey, Roger, which sport are the national right. sport?
14: Well, you see, the national sport, when you say national sport, what, your most popular sport?
16: I don't know, that's why I say I don't have a national sport.
14: Our global success.
16: All of them we call national sport.
14: Because global success, if you're talking about global success.
16: We have global success with most of them. A lot
14: no,
16: of them.
14: We have global, we have the in terms of global, in terms of the most successful, in terms of first place finishes and podium finishes. It's track and field. But everybody, everywhere you go, you see a scrimmage goal. You see a scrimmage, you see a football field, a scrimmage field everywhere you go. So nationally, football is the most popular sport and they play right through. I mean, yesterday, me go down as St. Mary and as me reach early and man get up and I play them football and you can't find that all over the
16: all
14: country.
16: Over if you drive from Ochi go to St. Anne's BM, yeah, before man, the man, amount play, of football is in the early morning.
14: Yeah, so nationally, I would say football is our national sport.
16: We could have said cricket too,
14: global success.
16: Cricket is very much revered right across. I mean,
14: well,
16: in terms of attendance now, but people play cricket, especially in the
14: deep. Yeah, but first time cricket was like football, you know, wherever go, you find man play cricket. Anyway, it's not so popular like that again, you know. I don't know if I true the declining fortune of West Indies cricket, where every man, one time when we are growing up, you know, we have Michael Rowling them for look up to as a role model.
16: A lot of the games being played now are being played electronic. So
14: yeah. We had Michael Rowling them for look up to and Jeffrey Dujan them and Courtney Walsh them and them man there. You know, I mean, so every man in my scheme and wherever we go, every man want to be somebody like them there. Right now, I don't know. But I feel it's football at the end of the day. Although we're not qualified for the World Cup and which is a major disappointment.
16: You notice all the players quiet after the World Cup finishing the year only. And now Nations League starting back. Remember. Years can't eat grass after this. Yeah man. All right, so we have a few minutes. We can take some calls. So if you're mindful, you can give us a shout. We talk for the next 10 minutes. The numbers, I remind you, 974-5043, 974-5051, 974-5079-618-0352. Toll free, it's 888-991-4152. And also, you can call us on WhatsApp, it's 838-2405. And also, if you want to join us on Zoom, the meeting ID is 824-8919-3303. And the password is 666-266. All right? So you can share with us if you are so inclined. All right? Yeah, man. All right. So we're getting ready now for the Kingsmen on Friday against the Guyana Amazon Warriors. A victory there should take us to 10 points and hopefully that would be good enough to make the last four and challenge for the title. Good to see the TKR team losing, making it a little bit easier for the Kingsmen. As you mentioned earlier, Roger, the Kingsmen will be a little weakened with the Pakistani player.
14: Ayub.
16: Heading back to Pakistan.
14: Yeah, we have some players who have not yet started to play it, you know, play like people like Javar Royal, but I think Vitalas is kind of keeping out Royal. They persisted with him. He got a lot of licks, but it looked like him getting him range now.
16: Maiden 3 weeks is a big deal.
14: He got a lot of licks, you know. I mean, and you know, but it looked like they persisted with him. And him look like him start get because I see him do him little tricks now, which I'm confident with him little tricks. So once him can get that confidence, because some big wickets him get the other day.
16: Yes,
14: Pollard come out first ball. You know.
16: All right, let's run to a call, Roger. Caller, good evening.
17: One.
16: Welcome.
17: There, man, Roger Aspen.
16: Roger is here.
17: Yeah, man, big up, Roger. How are you?
14: Yeah, man, bless.
17: You know what I talk to you?
14: Man from Orangeville?
17: We do the community tour with them, man.
14: Yeah, man, so the man from Orangefield.
17: And Jericho, yeah.
14: Jericho, Orangefield, Jericho, yeah.
17: Yeah,
14: man, what go on?
17: Me there, man.
16: Orangefield is where? Trelawney?
14: No, man,
17: Linstead.
16: Okay.
17: Linstead, St. Catherine, you know?
16: Okay.
17: So we start to get ready for the Olympics, although less than 2 years away.
16: Olympics are 2028, you know.
17: Yeah.
16: But you have to start putting things in place from now.
14: No, like I said, 2028.
17: You have to start planning for it from now.
14: Next year, this time, a countdown time. You know?
16: Yeah.
17: Yeah, because next year, I believe a world champion will be in China.
16: Yeah, man, next year is a bird nest, man.
17: Yeah. Mm. Next year, September.
16: September 11, I think it starts.
17: Yeah.
16: Mm. So.
17: So we have to get things in order.
16: Yeah, man, you have to start putting things in order, man.
17: Yes,
16: whole heap of money we need, you know. We need some sponsors.
17: Yeah, man.
16: So you can start lining up the St. Catherine people and fill the sponsor.
17: Yeah, I don't know one thing we want to do, Mr. Aspers, whether I want to do a little thing for in our community. We want the community feature again, but we want to be different.
16: Okay.
17: Like, you know, the heritage season coming up in October.
16: Then I have a right man. Yeah, man. You have a right we'll man on the line, that. Man. Roger, man.
14: Yeah, man. We'll talk about that. So no league now play down there. No football and no go on over the other side, you know.
17: No, not yet, around October before football match start, you know. And then normally start between October and then January.
14: All right. Them time, yeah, man. Line it up for them time, the man. When the sports thing start.
17: Yeah, man.
16: All right.
17: So, I want to run two birthday, you know. I want to say happy belated birthday to Sachel. Celebrated our 30th birthday yesterday.
16: Okay.
17: Happy birthday to Mr. Rygrand from Cameron. In a bagwag, celebrated 95th birthday yesterday.
16: What? Batman.
17: I want to say happy birthday to Blackman or Black to celebrating birthday today, too.
16: All right, my boss.
17: Yeah, man. Happy early birthday to Alvin and Shani and Stickton and all in September band them.
16: All right, my brother. Take it easy.
17: Man.
16: Thanks for the call.
17: Yeah.
16: All right. happy early birthday. It's a birthday and I come here to them. Yeah. Yes, Roger. So as we wind down now, we have another one. Caller? Carla, go ahead. Oh, look like we don't have another one. Mm. I hear a sound on the line like we have a call. All right. Voice note? Okay. All right. So, as we wind down now, Roger, we have... Well, we're not talking about it. Yeah, we're asking people to come out and watch the games. Caribbean Cup matches. Yeah, because Portmore and Cavalier, big match up that, man.
14: It's a repeat of the Premier League final, you know. Mm. And good matchup. And we want the fans turn out, you know. It's not a good look when, you know.
16: When the stadium empty.
14: Yeah,
16: you can imagine you have the big national stadium, 400 people inside there watching.
14: Yeah, and then you have to play there based off of CONCACAF stipulations, you know. So I think the fans should really kind of just do some little justice and, you know, support the thing, you know, really support it. But then again, some of these clubs, you have to look at the fan base again.
16: Mm-hmm.
14: You understand? Because I think although Portmore, you know, is based in Portmore, I don't think that for all these years Portmore, the club.
16: But remember the final, remember the recent final, a whole heap of people come on, man.
14: Yeah, people turn up. But I mean, for Portmore, for the Sunshine City as is, we have almost more than 500,000 people. I don't think the Portmore United Club has kind of gravitated, or Portmore has gravitated fully to Portmore United. as yet. I don't know why, you know. I mean, you have Dunbeholden, which is up the road, and who else in a St. Kitts? I think True Juice is going to have a lot of followers, you know. Linstead,
16: they've been building for the past couple of years, you know.
14: They're gonna have a lot of fans.
16: Mm-hmm. Quickly looking at the EPL, Roger, I see a team hold on for a 2-2 draw, Newcastle. Yes, sir.
14: Why new coach still affair? We work with him, you know, and see what he's gonna do.
16: I mean, no, it was nothing
14: long term. As the long-term approaches, you know, I mean, I have to just work and just see how things are unfold. But right now, I'm not so enthused. Yeah.
16: It was
14: club spoil we, you know. Club spoil we, you know. If we not see Liverpool are playing, you know, why? It don't make no sense.
16: Well, there's a team that there are some teams who have won their 2 matches to date, including Arsenal. I think Man City has done the same thing.
14: So how much teams won 2 matches straight? 4?
16: About 3 or 4.
14: So teams. You have Arsenal, you have
16: Man City. Chelsea too. Hull City. Hull City won. Yeah, Hull City win 2 matches too, you know, because they beat Man U last week and
14: they won this week.
16: And they won this week too.
14: Yeah. I see Man U fans saying they're back, you know.
16: Them start call for what the coach name, the one from last season who got them back.
14: Carrick?
16: Yeah, Carrick. I see some people bought him out last week.
14: Last week. But they won this week against Ipswich, you know. So they're
16: balanced
14: back.
16: Out. Ipswich is another promoted team. And score. Yes. Them scored 2 goals on them too.
14: I think they scored first.
16: Yeah, they scored first. Yeah. All right, I think we have another voice now. Let's hear it.
18: Yeah, Robert and Roger. Give thanks to life, you know. Yeah, man. Changa Ben, the real one, I check in.
16: Oh?
18: Yeah, man.
16: Changa Ben?
18: Changa Ben. The program about 15 minutes ago, you know, so. I didn't ask her for the program to come catch you. Yeah, I want to tell the cup on Liverpool. They know it's a Liverpool for us by 4 more ballers on the side good. Me a left back and a right back. Then took the left back and the right back, then I don't know, but they're not consistent. That's a Fink Pang and Curtis.
16: Okay.
18: Yeah, man, and the main thing what we need is a central midfielder.
16: So like you need
18: Liverpool
16: a team.
18: Liverpool want a DM. A defensive midfielder. I want a defensive midfielder for safeguard the back line. When some blank ball come over more the back line, we don't know one, but they have a problem. We need a disciplined defensive midfielder.
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0: It takes place on Monday, August 31st from 2 p.m. until you say when. 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To be held at 5102 Snyder Avenue between East 51st Street and East 52nd Street, Brooklyn, New York. See you there on Monday, August 31st. Big up Jennifer Niceness.
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0: Peace and love promotion with Early Vibes on Robin. Biggs, a.k.a. Richie, and Talman, a.k.a. Chef, present God on Time Cookout Fish Fry Party.
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0: It takes place on Monday, August 31st from 2 p.m. until you say when. Let me tell you a little about the menu because them chef will prepare the food. Them no normal. Body steamed fish, fried fish, roast fish you can ever imagine. You see the jerk chicken, the jerk pork and the curry goat. You have to come taste it for yourself. What you see what me I talk about? Serve with rice and peas.

0: 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To be held at 5102 Snyder Avenue, between East 51st Street and East 52nd Street, Brooklyn, New York. See you there on Monday, August 31st. Big up Jennifer Niceness.
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0: Peace and love promotion with Early Vibes on Robin. Biggs, a.k.a. Richie, and Talman, a.k.a. Chef, present God on Time Cookout Fish Fry Party.
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0: It takes place on Monday, August 31st from 2 p.m. until you say when. 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To be held at 5102 Snyder Avenue between East 51st Street and East 52nd Street, Brooklyn, New York. 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Big up Jennifer Niceness.
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0: Peace and love promotion with Early Vibes on Robin. Biggs, a.k.a. Richie, and Talman, a.k.a. Chef, present God on Time Cookout Fish Fry Party. It takes place on Monday, August 31st from 2 p.m. until you say when. 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To be held at 5102 Snyder Avenue between East 51st Street and East 52nd Street, Brooklyn, New York. See you there on Monday, August 31st. Big up Jennifer Niceness.
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0: Peace and love promotion with Early Vibes on Robin. Biggs, a.k.a. Richie, and Talman, a.k.a. 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
0: Takes place on Monday, August 31st from 2 p.m. until you say when. 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
1: 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Portland, St. Thomas, St. Mary, St. Andrew, Kingston, St. Catherine, Clarendon, Manchester, St. Elizabeth, Westmoreland, Hanover, St. James, Trelawney, and St. Anne.
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Our Father who art in heaven, hallowed be thy name. 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Give us this day our daily bread, and forgive us of our trespasses,

the shadow of the Almighty. I will say of the Lord, He's my refuge and my fortress, my God, and Him will I trust. Surely He shall deliver thee from the snare of the fowler, and from the noise and pestilence. He shall cover thee with His feathers, and under His

by day, nor for the pestilence that walketh in darkness, nor for the destruction that wasteth at noonday. 1,000 shall fall at thy side, and 10,000 at thy right hand, but it shall not come nigh thee. Only with thine eye shall thou behold and see the reward of the wicked, because thou hast made the Lord, which is my refuge, even the Most High, thy habitation. There shall no evil befall thee, neither shall any plague come nigh thy dwelling, for he shall give his angels charge over thee to keep thee in all thy ways. They shall bear thee up in their hands, lest thou dash thy foot against a stone. Thou shalt tread upon the lion and the udder, the young lion and the dragon shalt thou trample on the feet, because he hath set his love upon me. Therefore will I deliver him. I will set him on high, because he hath known my name. He shall call upon me, and I will answer him. I will be with him in trouble. I will deliver him and honor him with long life. Will I satisfy him and show him my salvation? For the Lord is my shepherd, I shall not want. He maketh me to lie down in green pastures. He leadeth me beside the still waters. He restoreth my soul. He leadeth me in the paths of righteousness for his name's sake. Yea, though I walk through the valley of the shadow of death, I will fear no evil, for thou art with me. Thy rod and thy staff, they comfort me. Thou preparest the table before me in the presence of mine enemies. Thou anointest my head with oil, my cup runneth over. Surely goodness and mercy shall follow me all the days of my life, and I will dwell in the house of the Lord forever.

into September. And if we're into September, it means that the next time we count another month, it's going to be October. Boy, this is Gospel Train Church of Radio. Good morning to brothers and sisters all across the face of the planet. www.

prayer time, ladies and gentlemen. Get all those documents. Get those documents. Every bit of document.

0: my goodness. Whatever it is that can identify with you or identify you, go, my God, go get that piece of document. And we have with us our dear sister and pastor out of Guyana. Pastor Debbie Wong is back with us this morning. Oh, yeah, I know. For those who have been saying, get Pastor Debbie Wong back on telephone and let her pray some more. Well, this morning, Pastor Debbie Wong, good morning to you, ma'am. How are you this morning?
1: Good morning, Brother G. Bless the Lord. I am well.
0: Well, let me tell you something, ma'am. So many persons have requested that we get more of you on Gospel Trade Church on radio. And so this morning, there are many persons with documents that are not getting anywhere. So they have the documents. Some people have graduated from various institutions, but they can't get no job. Some people are seeking to get documents to help them to get.
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0: Peace and love promotion with Early Vibes on Robin. Biggs, a.k.a. Richie, and Talman, a.k.a. Chef, present God on Time Cookout Fish Fry Party.
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0: It takes place on Monday, August 31st from 2 p.m. until you say when. 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
8: Of healing water. Oh Lord God Almighty. I don't know. But yesterday we did it, ma'am. And I was instructed to go today and tomorrow. So I have my water. I don't know. I'm just going to give a little time for persons to get their water. Pastor, everyone, don't leave us yet, ma'am. Don't leave us yet. Don't leave us yet, please. Because it is important. Too many sick people are around here. Many of us are sick one way or the other. Madam, the only healer that can heal.

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The Most High God, all that he needs to do, ma'am, is to speak a word into the atmosphere. Or just breathe his breath into the atmosphere. And people all over the planet will be healed. So don't leave yet, ma'am. Don't leave. Allow persons to get their water. I don't know if you have any water of your own, ma'am, but I have my bottle of water with me. And I'm just going to ask you to pray over this water, ma'am, for us. For the water to become healing portion. That when we drink of it, ma'am, some kind of disease will crawl out. Oh, God, some sickness will disappear.

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1: I have my water ready.
0: Yes, and I have mine here.
1: Yes, ma'am. And everybody, please. Everybody, please. Please follow the leader. Follow the leader. She's going to pray over this water right now. And if you can't say whatever that she says, Pastor, go right ahead, ma'am. It's over to you now.
0: In the name of Jesus.
1: In the name of Jesus.
0: In the blood name of Jesus.
1: In the name of Jesus.
0: Lord, each of us with a bottle of water, a cup of water, a glass of water that represents your blood. That represents your blood. Your blood that was shed for us in the name of Jesus. That blood that was shed so that we can be healed in the name of Jesus. That blood that was shed, oh God, to bring healing to our souls, our minds, in the name of Jesus. We lift this representation before you this morning, and we pray that your blood mingle by faith in this water, so that when men, women, and children drink of this water, they will experience your healing power in the name of Jesus. Oh God, nothing is impossible with you. Nothing is impossible. Is anything too hard for our God? Nothing is impossible with you this morning. And so, God, we thank you.
1: Nothing is impossible.
0: And we bless this one in Jesus' name. Amen. Thank you, Lord.
1: Amen. Amen.
0: Thank you, Lord.
1: Amen. Amen. Somebody, Shamaha, in Jesus Christ's name. Holy Ghost power, take over. In Jesus Christ's name. Thank you, Pastor Debbie Wong. God bless you, ma'am. God bless
0: thank you.
1: Thank
0: you, Brother Finchie.
1: Have a wonderful day, ma'am. And be blessed
0: thank
1: now.
0: You.
1: Thank you. God bless you. Somebody better take a sip of the water. I'm taking a sip of mine. Hallelujah. Hallelujah. New experiences.

0: telephone time. Good morning. You're on the air. Good morning to you, ma'am. Good morning. Go ahead, sister. You're on the air. Good morning.
1: I cannot hear you, Brother VJ.
0: Let's try it again. Good morning.
1: A pleasant good morning to the Most High. Good morning, my brother. Good morning to all the listeners.
0: God bless
1: you. I'm still not hearing you clearly.
0: I'm trying my best. Let me try over here now.
1: Okay, I'm hearing you now. That's fine.
0: All right. Go right ahead, ma'am. Totally up to you now, ma'am. It is time for you to decree and declare some things over your life, over your home, over your family, your relatives, your children, your mom, your dad, your country. I don't know. It's time, sister. Go right ahead. It's over to you.
1: Yes, sir. To the Most High God, I give honor this morning and thanking God again for another day in His presence. He promised us that we will have fullness of joy. And so this morning, I decree and declare that the will of God be done in our churches, in our families, our countries, and on earth. I decree and declare that the power of God manifests in our lives as believers. I decree and declare that the praise, that peace of God, peace and righteousness among God's people. I decree and declare my head will be lifted up like the horn of a unicorn. I decree and declare my mouth shall testify of the goodness of God. I decree and declare destiny helpers for the children. I decree and declare my feet will not walk into destruction. I decree and declare a revelation of our identity in Christ Jesus. I decree and declare our mind will be in harmony with God's vision. I decree and declare every chains is breaking right now. Chains of fear, chains of addiction, chains of anxiety, chains of depression. And this is my declaration to the Most High God this morning for each and every one of us. In Jesus' name.
0: In Jesus Christ's name. Thank you so much, ma'am. Thank you so much, ma'am.
1: You are most welcome, sir.
0: We decree and declare that the Most High God is still in control, ma'am. God bless you. Thank you so much,
1: Ms. You have a wonderful day. Yes,
0: back at you, ma'am.
1: Have a blessed day.
0: God bless you. Right back at you.
1: Thanks, journey home. Bye-bye.
0: And thanks for making it Gospel Trade Church on Radio.

0: Ministry, good morning. Gospel Train Church on the Radio. Good morning, good morning, good morning, good morning.
1: Good morning, brother. How are you doing?
0: I am blessed, sir. Blessed. Favored and flavored by the Most High. How about you, sir?
1: I'm good so far, brother.
0: Yes, sir. Today is Declaration Day. Today is the day that we really speak some things into our life. So it's over to you, sir. Declaration Day. Speak some things into being, my brother. God bless you, sir.
1: Okay, I want to decorate. I want to give praise to the Most High God too. I want Father God to heal me and give me strength and knowledge and understanding.
0: Mm-hmm.
1: And heal my mother in the hospital and things.
0: Mm-hmm. All right. What's your name, sir?
1: Brandis Brooks.
0: Say it again. All right.
1: Brandis Brooks.
0: All right. I'm getting the last name. Brooks. All right, sir. Mr. Brooks. God bless you so much. Thank you for coming in on Gospel Train Church on Radio, sir, for this year, Tuesday, the first day of September 2026. God bless you, Mr. Brooks. Have a wonderful day, sir. All right, sir.
1: Okay, Brother VJ, same to you.
0: Bless you.
1: I'm in Canada calling, okay?
0: Bless you, sir. God bless you. Take care,
1: same
0: sir.
1: To you.
0: All right.

0: phone, London, England, good morning.
1: Good morning, sorry, guys. Good morning to your brother VJ and the Raiders of the Sun.
0: God bless you, sir. Good morning to you, my brother. How are you doing this morning, sir?
1: Give God thanks alive, brother VJ.
0: All right, my brethren.
1: So good, there's no need to complain.
0: All right, so we are inside.
1: Give God thanks.
0: We're

0: indeed. You're very low still, but I guess people still can hear me.
1: Can you hear me any better
0: now?
1: This
0: morning. Yeah, just a little bit better vision. Well, I'm just gonna, you know, go on still. I guess people are hearing me still.
1: Okay.
0: So we just want to say good morning again to the Most High God and to each and everyone, those on the summer voice. And we just want to say to those who lost loved ones, we want to say our condolences to them, you know what I mean, wherever you are, those who are feeling sick, those who are in the hospital, you know, we hope and pray that God will guide you and protect you and give you the strength that you may get back on your feet. So this morning, you know, we declare that the Almighty God will bless each and every one. We declare this morning that each and every one, those who are in the son of my voice this morning, God will bless you emotionally, physically, and also spiritually, also financially. We decree and we declare that God will give you that financial breakthrough that you need to execute your plans and your goals. We decree and we declare that those who are sick, those who are in the hospital this morning, whatsoever illness you have, you know, that is not of a natural causes, this morning we decree and we declare that God will heal you in the name of the Most High God. And also we decree and we declare that God who helps those who help themselves in the name of the Most High God. And we decree and we declare this morning that we'll have easier to get that bus or that truck that he need to go out and, you know, spread the gospel, spread the good words of the Most High God. And we also decree and we declare that all the children will get their books to go to school, and their school fee will pay, and all the uniform, you know, will buy. And we decree and we declare that all the schools will repair and fix up, bathroom facilities are in good condition. You know, the children, they can go back to school into a nice learning environment. Brother DJ, have yourself a productive and a prosperous God-filled day. Over and out.
1: God bless you so much, sir. Thank you, my long-haired brother out of London, England. God bless you, sir. Have a wonderful day, sir.
0: God bless you so much.

0: Tam, good morning to you. God bless you. Good morning. Good morning, good morning. You're on Church Hill Radio. Good morning. God bless you, sir. Good morning. Who's calling, sir?
1: Good morning.
0: Yeah, good morning, good morning. Can you hear me well?
1: Can I hear you well? Can you hear you now?
0: You can hear me now.
1: Yeah, you can hear me now.
0: Oh, I am not hearing you so well. Your voice is not so clear. All right, go right ahead, sir. Let me hear if I can hear you now. Go ahead. Go.
1: I decree healing over my body, and I decree healing over my family, and I decree healing over you, Brother VJ. I'm in England, Brother VJ. I listen to you every day.
0: Thank you so much.
1: I don't get you.
0: What is your name, sir? What is your name?
1: Neil.
0: Say it again?
1: Neil. Neil.
0: Neil.
1: Neil.
0: Uh-oh, I don't know why I'm not hearing the name at all.
1: Neil.
0: Spell it for me, please.
1: N-E-I-L.
0: N-E-I-L. That's Neil.
1: Yeah.
0: All right.
1: Yeah, yeah.
0: All right, Neil is in England, right?
1: Yeah.
0: All right, Neil is in England, ladies.

0: Okay, no problem. Thank you.
1: Have a wonderful day, sir. Thank you. God bless you.
0: Yeah, same to you. Thank you.
1: Thank you so much.
0: Can you know about the mother Leslie?
1: Yes.
0: See? Yeah.
1: Oh, you're sending
0: me to her. She's a really wonderful Mr. Vito. She's a very quality again.
1: She's
0: good. I can only hear you.
1: All right, Brother Neil, God bless you so much, sir. God bless you. Thank you so much.
0: God bless you.

phoner. The Jamaicans are coming in. Hey, listen. Homies are coming in. And if homies come in, I don't know, I don't know, I don't know, I don't know. One more person to make the declaration from overseas. Time is going. The clock is ticking. Jamaicans are coming.

0: clock. We're counting down to 5 o'clock. One more foreigner. Oh my goodness, the Jamaicans are calling. This is serious now. This is serious business now.
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5: You say anything, what I am doing or say, and it is not please of you, Lord. I am begging of you this morning. Forgive me, Lord, in Jesus Christ's name. Faith, Father God, I am weak, but thou art mighty. Hold me with your powerful hands this morning, Lord. By faith, Father God, I speak success, peace, love, and unity over my life. By faith, Father God, I want when you call me home, I want my soul to be right with you, Lord. By faith, Father God, I put my family members before you, all the children, their parents, my friends, the pastors, police officers, those in the hospital bed at this time, Lord. I place all of them before you, Lord, in the mighty name of Jesus Christ. By faith, Father God, as I put your Reverend Larry stand before you this morning, Lord, you see and you know what he is going through. But Lord, I am asking you this morning, those who are fighting against him, they shall not prosper. Cover him, Lord, and his family. In Jesus Christ's name. My faith, Father God, my home is in heaven, just waiting for me. And when I reach there, Lord, how happy I am going to be. Thank you, Jesus. By faith, Father God, look down upon Brother VJ this morning. Bless him, guide him, walk with him, protect him, Lord, in every step of life, in Jesus Christ's name. By faith, Father God, I just want to say this morning to all those people who we met on Friday at Montpelier in Hanover, such as Lico, Natalia, Lico, Baby Girl Street, and that Lico Quiet One, Minister Lawrence, Donna, Novia, and the most of all, the only young man was there is Mr. Minto. A big shout out to you, sir. Make

0: Thank you so very much, Minister Ita Anderson. God bless you. Have a wonderful day now, ma'am. Thank you so much for coming aboard Gospel Train Church on Radio. Be blessed now. God bless you, ma'am. All right, we're going down to St. Elizabeth now. Let's meet up with the senior preachers, Diana Thompson, out of St. Elizabeth, St. Elizabeth, Jamaica, West Indies. Good morning to you, ma'am.
1: Good morning, Daddy Jesus. Good morning, Brother VJ. I can hear you in a good mood this morning, sir.
0: Well, the Most High God, He brought me here in a good mood, sir. Ma'am.
1: Yes, sir. Good morning to Mr. Robinson. Good

0: and declare this morning that when I drink the water with my medication,
1: hello,
0: it will take out, hallelujah, it will take out every sickness out of my body.
1: Oh God.
0: I believe it.
1: Come on, sister.
0: In Jesus' name.
1: Come on, come on, come on.
0: Hallelujah. I decree and declare that God will continue to give me health and strength. I decree and declare this morning that God will take all, will take away all deaths out of my family. One dead Sunday, one dead yesterday morning stroke. So I'm declaring that God will remove it out of my family and out of the district. And let all those that are bereaving at this time be strong. I decree and declare that God will bless my children, my grandchildren, my great-grandchildren, my relatives and friends, my neighbors, and everyone this morning. And give them strength to seek Him in their life. I decree and declare that God will bless our Prime Minister, Andrew Holness, and his family. I decree and declare that God will touch the leader of the opposition and his family, and help the leader of the opposition and the government to work together as one in unity. I decree and declare that God will touch every heart of everyone this morning, and let them seek Him in their life. Take that heart out of them which is not right, and give them a brand new heart to serve Him. I decree and declare that God will strengthen each and every one this morning. Bless all of our security forces and help them to do the right work that they are placed there to do. In the mighty name of Jesus Christ of Nazareth, I decree and declare that love and peace will reign in, hallelujah, in this land. God bless you, Brother Vijay. I decree and declare that God will continue to strengthen you.
1: All right. Thank you.
0: And grant you whatsoever you wish about, that it will come to pass.
1: We have to make those declarations.
0: Because we know the God in whom we serve. He is not a dead God that He cannot hear us. So I decree and declare this morning that He will grant you your wish in the mighty name of Jesus. Amen and amen.
1: Amen. Thank you so much, ma'am. We have to make the declaration a little bit shorter because there's so many calls coming in.
0: Hallelujah.
1: God bless you so much. See you
0: next week. Brother
1: VJ. Yes, ma'am.
0: I might not get you tomorrow morning, but tomorrow morning is my sister's birthday.
1: You will get through.
0: My sister's birthday. I'm asking God just to grant her more strength and health and long life in Jesus' name. My sister's name is Marlene Darien. She living in Canada.
1: All right. Thank you so much, Senior Princess Diana Thompson, out of St. Elizabeth, Jamaica. God bless you so much,
0: Elizabeth. Yes, sir, you have a safe journey. You have a safe journey home, sir, in Jesus' name.
1: God bless you. Thank you so much. See the Princess Diana Thompson, ladies and gentlemen. Let's hop over to where now? Let me see. Good morning.
2: Good morning, Brother Vijay. This is Carol from Mandeville.
1: Hey, Carol.
2: At this moment.
1: All right. So, you know, we're going to make them a little bit shorter now because so many calls are Come in, you know, Sister Carol is in
2: Mandeville,
1: Manchester. All right, go right ahead, sister. God bless you. God,
2: I decree and declare healing for my mother. I decree and declare that the families that are mourning the loss of their loved one find peace and comfort, knowing that their loved one, if they are with the Lord, they are just sleeping. They are not gone, they are just sleeping. I decree and declare comfort for the Edwards family, for the core family in Brownstown, that they will find peace and joy, even though they are mourning for their loved ones. I decree and declare that the silent listeners will come on and see what the Lord has done for them, Lord Jesus. I have a cousin in Maypen that she listened as Han and Kay. More blessing for you girls. I decree and declare for the students that are going out that they will find peace, that whatever they put their head to, whatever they put their mind to, they will achieve. I decree and declare that the gospel train move forward into prosperity. I declare peace for you, Brother VJ, that whatever you're doing, continue in the mercy of God, because there is a blessing upon you, Brother VJ. You have done so well. You are moving up the ladder, and nothing under the Son of God will deter you. More strength, more blessing for the gospel train movement.
1: Oh yeah!
2: Strength forward. Strength forward. More peace. It said, no weapon that is formed against you shall prosper, and every tongue that rises against you shall go down in judgment. They said 10,000 at the right hand of God. Dear Brother VJ, more and more prosperity for us, Lord Jesus. In Jesus' mighty name, this is for the gospel trainer. More blessing, peace, love, joy.
1: Thank you, man. Thank you, Sister Carol. She's in Manchester, Central Jamaica.
2: At this moment, no, Brother VJ. I'm going back to Manchester.
1: Okay, I'm ready. Safe journey home, you hear? God bless you, ma'am. Sister Carol, God bless you. Take care. All right.

0: program.
1: Oh, this is your first time, Sonia?
0: Yes, but every day.
1: All right, so welcome on board Gospel Train Church on Radio, Sonia, for the first time. Well, what we do on a Tuesday, Sonia, we decree and declare things, we speak things into being over our lives, our family, and our country. Well, it's over to you now, Sonia. Go right ahead.
0: Yes, Brother Vijay. Good morning to the Most High. Good morning, Brother Vijay. Good morning, Church and Radio. And I will be making my declaration now in Jesus' name. I decree and declare that my children live together as one family. I decree and declare that my granddaughter Winji will work on her life and be a better person, and she and her mother come together and live in one unity and love. I decree and declare that I want my lawyer to look about my closure of Elisha Thompson and let me be free. I decree and declare that I want my son Odin to live in unity with his two children and their mother and take best care of them. I decree and declare that the Lord remove the pain that lives many in my body from my head to my feet. I decree and declare that my bones be free and not bind up. I decree and declare that I release it in Jesus Christ's name. I decree and declare that the Lord let my mother stay healthy and don't admit in the hospital any given time in Jesus Christ's name until you say it is ongoing time now. She is 91 years of age. I decree and declare I want my husband to have long life so we, that both of us can serve God and worship him in spirit and in truth. I decree and declare the Lord let our finance increase to the fullest and bless us in abundance so we can bless others. I decree and declare long life as well and prosperity in Jesus Christ's name. Amen.
1: Hey, thank you so much, Sonia. Thank you for hopping on board Gospel Train Church and Radio for this year.
0: First and thank you too. And God bless you, Brother VJ.
1: Thank you so much, man.
0: I love you.
1: Love you too.
0: And the Church and Radio family.
1: Love you too, Sonia. Have a wonderful day now. Thank you. God bless you so much. Take care.
0: God bless you too.
1: From Sony, let's see who's on right now. Good morning.
2: Good morning, Brother BJ.
1: Good morning to you.
2: Good morning, Daddy Jesus. Good morning. This is Maxine.
1: Hey, Maxine.
2: Yes, Brother BJ. Maxine, you sound good this morning, man. You sound happy.
1: Hey.
2: You sound sweet this morning, man.
1: Thank you so much. Ambassador Maxine.
2: I love it.
1: Ambassador Maxine morning, out of St. Thomas.
2: Yes, this morning I declare God to continue to protect our island of Jamaica. I decree and I declare our children return to school without any incident or accident. I declare all drivers who carry our children, teachers to school, please let God take the steering wheel. Ask God to take over the driving. Don't be by yourself because there's too much accident going on. And our government agency to continue to serve with respect and courtesy. Our pastor and our leaders continue to hold on to God. Precious hands. Although the road ahead is very hard for them, but God continue to lead them that they can lead us in the right way. Brother BJ, have a lovely day. Continue to sound chirpy on the radio, Brother BJ.
1: Well, thank you so much, very much. Man. Ambassador Maxine.
2: The lady prayed this morning. What a prayer. From Guyana.
1: Oh, yeah. That lady can certainly pray. That's pastor.
2: Put a page in the word, them just.

0: So nice for my, oh God, man, never seen him up in the bed.
1: That's
0: and listen.
1: Debbie, one.
0: Yes, very, ma'am. Boy, may I tell you, she really touched me this morning. She really can pray. And I thank Mother, the Mother of the Gospel Train. Because I know she had done all them works there, you know. I get the man to win, you know. But may I tell you, she had done a good work.
1: God bless you, ma'am. Thank you so much.
0: God bless you too, Brother BJ. Have a lovely day, sir.
1: Right back at you, my sister. Be blessed, man. You're here.
0: All right, Brother BJ.
1: All right, let's go over to St. Catherine right now. Let's meet pretty woman, Sister Verona. Verona. Veronica, come on in, sister.
2: Veronica,
1: yeah, pretty woman, Veronica. God bless you, ma'am. How are you doing this morning?
2: I'm blessed, Brother BJ. I'm blessed.
1: Wake
2: us up this morning, I'm blessed.
1: Oh, yeah. Well, it's declaration time. Pretty woman, go right ahead. Greet the Most High God and declare
2: the Most High God
1: for your life.
2: Good morning, Brother BJ. Good morning, Church and Radio. Good morning to the world. Most High God, I said, the wish of Brother BJ is going and coming. And when you get this vacation, you will full joy and have a wonderful time. I am declaring the Church and Radio for Church and Radio. I declare the Spirit will come through because we need it. And declare that the worship and blessed Christians I have on this paper this morning. They will come to one by one in the name of Jesus Christ of Nazareth. As of divine healing, Father God, healing, my daughter, put Father God, you know what is going on. To bless us and touch us and crown of our head and to swallow for our feet. Bless all our teeth and friends and bless us, Christ, our peace and sons of Jesus Christ of Nazareth.

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1: 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And I know you'll choose Mellow anyhow. God bless you so much. Love you, pretty woman. Be blessed now, ma'am. Have a wonderful day.
0: Love you.
1: God bless you. Love you.
0: Yeah,
1: thank you, Brother BJ. All right, we're going down to St. Elizabeth now. Let's meet up with her. I don't know if it's the queen or the princess that is on right now. Slide, St. Elizabeth. Good morning.
2: Good morning, good morning.
1: Uh-oh, it's the princess. Good morning to you, princess. Shakira Isabella Granville, how are you doing this morning? Oh, glad to have you, princess. It's not a Friday, people. It's a Tuesday, and the youngsters are waking up to be a part of Gospel Train Church on Radio. Decree and declare some things. Young princess, she's a student of the Magnitude High. Ladies and gentlemen, please make welcome to Shakira Isabella Granville, young princess of the Gospel Train Church on Radio. Go right ahead, young princess. God bless you.
2: Good morning, God Jesus. I decree and I declare prosperity over my life. I decree and I declare when the enemy come like a flood, Jesus cover me under his blood. I decree and I declare over my life blood coverage. I decree and I declare over my life victory. I decree and I declare over my life success. I decree and I declare over my life. Woo! Oh Lord.
1: Come on, come on. I know.
2: I declare victory.
1: God.
2: Remove every obstacle over my life. Ah, Jesus. Thank Jesus.
1: Come on.
2: Daniel God.
1: Shining.
2: Moses God.
1: Hey.
2: My God. I decree and I declare the devil has no prosperity over my life. Jesus. Hallelujah.
1: Oh God, gotcha.
2: Hey.
1: Yes, God.
2: Hallelujah.
1: Yes, God.
2: Jesus.
1: Yes, God.
2: Hey. Hallelujah.
1: Yes, God.
2: Hallelujah.
1: Yes.
2: In the name of Jesus Christ of Nazareth.
1: Come on.
2: Fire. Leave my life.
1: Shabba, hey.
2: Over my life. Hey. You cannot touch what God has brought for us.
1: Hey.
2: Hey. Jesus. I decree and I declare over my life financial breakthrough. Father God, I put my academics into your hands.
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0: Peace and love promotion with Early Vibes on Robin. Biggs, a.k.a. Richie, and Talman, a.k.a. Chef, present God on Time Cookout Fish Fry Party. It takes place on Monday, August 31st from 2 p.m. until you say when. 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Them no normal. Body steamed fish, fried fish, roast fish you can ever imagine. You see the jerk chicken, the jerk pork, and the curry goat. You have to come taste it for yourself, for you see what I'm talking about. Serve with rice and beef.

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5: Prayer that all the children going back to school will approach that classroom with a different mindset. I decree and declare that the Lord visit every hospital, every prison, every closed door, everything that, and just let somebody cry out, say, Lord, I am healed, and place this little song in their heart today. Savior, Savior, I'm crying. Savior, hear my humble cry. I decree and I declare that no weapon that form against me, neither today, tomorrow, before, behind, beside, shall never, will never prosper. And those are the despicable things that I had to decree and declare today.
6: God bless you so much, Sister J. It's in capital city, yeah. Kingston. Thank you so much, ma'am. May the Most High, okay, God bless you everlastingly. Take care now, ma'am. Yes. God bless you.
5: You too.
6: Thank you. All right, let's go to Straight Line. Straight Line, good morning.
7: Hallelujah. Good morning to the Most High God. Good morning, Brother Peter. Hallelujah. Hello, Sister. Thank you, Jesus.
6: Sister, good morning, Energy. God. Sister, good morning, Sister Energy. God bless you, ma'am.
7: Good morning. Good morning to all the callers. Good morning, Brother TJ. Mother says hello. Thank you, Jesus. Thank you, Lord. Mighty God.
6: God bless you. Go right ahead, Sister Energy, you're on. Go right ahead. Decree and declare some things, Sister Energy. God bless you.
7: I say, I give God thanks for waking me up this morning. Hallelujah. By faith, I claim love and peace in my home and in the world. By faith, I claim holiness and righteousness for all the believers, the Christians. Hallelujah. By faith, I claim providence for all the children who are going back to school. Blessing. I'm asking Lord to bless their parents. Hallelujah. By faith, I claim healing for all the sick ones in the hospital, in their home, in the prison, in the infirmary. Almighty God, God is good, Brother DJ.
6: Yeah.
7: By faith, no weapon. No weapon that is formed against God's people shall not prosper. Hallelujah. By faith, they shall fight against thee, but they can't prevail against the people of God. God is good. God is good. And I claim blessing on my children, grandchildren, and great grandchildren. I claim blessing on each and everyone who are listening this morning. Give up peace on us, everyone, in the name of Jesus. All the prayer warriors, God bless them in Jesus Christ's name. Hallelujah. Yes, Lord. You are great, Jesus. I have moved you, Jesus, to great. I want you, Lord, to bless me financial. Blessing, oh God, temporal and spiritual. Blessing in Jesus Christ's name. Hallelujah.
6: Sister Energy, Sister Dan.
7: Jesus.
6: Thank you so much, Sister Energy.
7: Hallelujah. Jesus. Thank you, Lord. Thank you.
6: God bless you, ma'am. Thank you so much, Sister Energy. St. Anne, Jamaica. God bless you, ma'am. Hey! God bless you, ma'am. Thank you so much. Be blessed. Mm. Oh.

0: Let's go over to Grand Cayman and see if we have the princess or the queen on. Grand Cayman, good morning.
1: Good morning to the Most High God. Good morning, Brother Vegas.
0: Young Princess Hannah is on, ladies and gentlemen. She's in Grand Cayman. Good morning to you, Princess. How are you doing this morning?
1: I'm good, thank you. And how are you?
0: I am blessed, my child. I'm blessed, favored, and flavored by the Most High. God bless you so much. So you're here to decree and declare some things. Let's keep silent, ladies and gentlemen, and hear this young princess decree and declare some things over her life, her mom's life, her dad's life, her relatives' lives. Go right ahead, young Princess Hannah. Go right ahead.
1: I decree and declare to bless my mother. I decree and declare to bless my brothers and my sister. I decree and declare to bless my two brothers as they go to work. I decree and declare to bless me as I go to school, Lord Jesus. I decree and declare to bless Brother Vizi and his family, Lord Jesus. I decree and declare to bless my church family, Lord Jesus. I decree and declare to bless my friend and her mom, Lord Jesus. Bless my the surgery recovery go well, Lord Jesus. I decree and declare to bless a father in the grief, Lord Jesus. I decree and declare to pray for the people who have lost family members, Lord Jesus. Comfort them, Lord Jesus. Comfort them, Lord Jesus. I decree and declare to bless everyone in Cayman, Lord Jesus. I decree and declare to bless everyone in Jamaica, Lord Jesus. I decree and declare to bless everyone in the world, Lord Jesus. In Jesus' name, pray, amen.
0: Yay!

0: Ladies and gentlemen, who's on the telephone right now? I don't know if Queen Charm is close by her. Thank you so much, young Princess Anna. Love you so much. You here?
1: Love you too.
0: All right, you have a wonderful day in school now. God bless you.
1: God bless you. Thank All right. you.
0: Is your mother close by you?
2: Good morning to the Most High. Good morning, Brother VJ.
0: Queen Charm, good morning to you, ma'am. How are you this morning?
2: I am well, giving God thanks for another day. How are you?
0: Blessed, favored, and flavored by the Most High God. What a wonderful Amen. Day to be alive, the first day of September 2026. Amen. It's your time to decree and declare some things, ma'am. Go right ahead. Queen Charm of Grand Cayman.
2: I decree and declare complete healing over Sister Shelley and baby Amelia's life. I decree and I declare financial support for them, Lord Jesus. I decree and I declare over Dave's and Lana's life this morning, dear Heavenly Father. They lost another son. Father God, I decree and declare that you comfort them. I decree and declare that you wrap your loving arms around them and give them peace that passes all understanding. I decree and declare this morning for my mom, you continue to bless her with life. Take away her pains, dear Heavenly Father. I decree and declare over my siblings' blessings throughout this day and forevermore. I decree and declare for all my siblings that don't acknowledge you as Lord and Savior. I decree and declare you draw them to you, dear Heavenly Father. I decree and declare over my two sons, dear Heavenly Father. Especially Kunj, that you may draw him back to the place, pull him back to church, Lord. That's not the way I grow him, dear Heavenly Father. Them in church, I grow them. I tell them about you, dear Heavenly Father. I put especially him, who is not even visiting church this morning, God. I pray, dear God, that you may draw him back to where he belongs. I decree and declare for all my nieces and nephews, blessing upon their life, and draw them closer to you as well, dear Heavenly Father. Father God, I decree and declare blessings over my union, my husband, self. I decree and declare blessing over Julian and Chris this morning, dear Heavenly Father. Father God, I decree and declare blessing over their landlord. And Father God, continue to bless them. I decree and declare blessing over your manservants in studio. And not just him, over his entire family, dear Heavenly Father. I decree and declare for all the schools here and back home, dear Heavenly Father. That when the children enter the doors, Heavenly Father, they will go with a good mindset to learn. Dear Heavenly Father, and I decree and declare for the families that you may provide for them, help them, dear God, especially the poor and needy, dear God. Thank you, Jesus. And this is my few decoration in Jesus' name. Amen.
0: God bless you so much, man. Queen Charm.
2: God bless you. Have a wonderful
0: Grand
2: day.
0: King, man. God bless you so much, ma'am. Have a wonderful day. Nice having you on this year, first day of September 2026. The Most High God continue blessing you started on

0: morning, Brother DJ. Happy to hear your voice this morning, Brother DJ. Oh my God, oh my God, Brother DJ. Isabella, oh my God. Oh God, I ask you, Lord. Oh God, just to cover that young miss, Lord. Cover her entire family. Lord, give her strength, my God. Oh God, such a wonderful. Oh God, she touched me this morning, Brother DJ. Brother DJ, we ask that the good Lord to continue to grow that young miss in the right path. Protect her from harm and danger. Protect her from the enemies, the hands of the wicked, the hands of the evildoers, Lord. Touch her this morning and continue to give that young miss the strength and the voice and the words that you put in her mouth, Lord. Lord, I pray and I decree and declare for Brian, my little friend in England and that hospital bed this morning. Lord, I'm asking you to stretch forth your hands upon that young man 2 feet, Lord. Night them, Lord, that he can get up off that hospital bed in the name of Jesus. I decree and declare healing upon that young man, Lord. I pray for his mother, Lil, and the rest of his siblings in Fortress Mountain this morning. Lord, I speak healing over Bromwell. Oh God, remove every swelling from his foot, mighty God. Heal that sugar, Jesus. Touch his mother and his sister this morning and Nancy Valley. Oh God, I ask you this morning just to continue to keep Brother DJ as the upper as your high Lord, his family, his children. Lord God, continue to strengthen him and to strengthen his radio station. Oh God, Mama, of the gospel and each and every one of us that join this platform. We ask and I decree and declare strength upon each and every one. I have so many families. Oh God, I pray for them this morning. Oh God, give them peace and happiness. Oh God, we know how we feel this morning. Thank you, Jesus. And this is my 2 words, Lord God, in Jesus' name. Isabella, we love you. I don't know you, my girl, but keep on pressing, my girl. Keep on. Hallelujah. Thank you, Jesus.
1: Thank you. Thank you so much, ma'am. Thank you so much, Sister Sharon, out of Westmoreland, Jamaica.
2: Yes.
1: Return, Westmoreland, Jamaica. Thank you so much, ma'am. God bless you.
2: Yes, brother.
1: Thank you. Bless you.

0: Sister Angela. Sister Angela, good morning to you, ma'am.
1: Good morning to the Most High God. Good morning to you, Brother Vijay. Good morning, callers and listeners. This morning, I decree and I declare long life, prosperity, more blessings over Isabella and her family life, Almighty God. This morning, I decree and I declare, Almighty God, these words over my life. I'm next in line, Almighty God, for my blessing. I'm waiting down by the river, Almighty God. This morning, God, it's not too late to wait on you, Almighty God. This morning, I'm just waiting on my turn, Almighty God. I know my Redeemer lives, and he lives within my heart. This morning, I decree and I declare these words. No pain, no problem, no illness will have control over my body, because I serve a God that is in control. I serve a God that is able. And this morning I decree and I declare these words over each and every caller, every member and church and radio, over your life, Brother BJ, over Brother Zimbabwe life, Sister Walker life, Isabella life, Britannia and Sister Aisha. I decree and I declare that the long life, health and strength will continue to bless us. My children are going on a far journey this morning. I'm asking God to take that wheel. Remember all those who are in that bus traveling, Almighty God. Don't let what happened to us Sunday coming from all of us happen to them this morning. Cut and clear the way, Father God. Cut and clear the way. Brother Vijay, you have a blessed day. With the love of the Almighty God.
0: God bless you, man. Thank you so much, Sister Angela Dundee, St. James, Jamaica. God bless you, ma'am. Have a wonderful day now. God bless you. Take care now. All right. We're going back to St. Thomas right now. Good morning, St. Thomas. Good morning, good morning.
2: Good morning, Brother BJ.
0: God bless you so much, Minister Zena Spencer. How are you doing this morning, ma'am?
2: I'm blessed, Brother BJ. I'm blessed.
0: Happy to hear that on this year, first day of September 2026. Go right ahead, greet the Most High God, and decree and declare something, Sister Zena Spencer, Minister.
2: God. Good morning to the Most High God. I decree and I declare blood coverage over my life and my grandchildren. I decree and I declare, may God continue to provide for me and my family, creating me a clean heart, O God, and renew a right spirit within me. I decree for health, strength, prosperity, healing in my body. Help me to continue to serve Him in spirit and in truth, so that I can lift up His name more. I declare and I decree, if there is any curse over my life and my family, I'm asking the Most High to send it right back to sender in Jesus' name.
0: Thank you, ma'am.
2: Protection over the children them that is going out to school Monday morning, and also the taxi driver.
0: Got to run now, sister.
2: In Jesus' name.
0: Got to run now. It's altar call time.
2: And Brother BJ, whatsoever God you may ask God for, may He grant it unto you in Jesus' name.
0: Thank you so much, ma'am.
2: I sign it with the blood of Jesus Christ of Nazareth.
0: And ladies and gentlemen, Minister Zena Spencer, out of St. Thomas, Jamaica. Thank you, ma'am. Have a wonderful day now. This year, the first day of September 2026.
2: Safe journey,
0: God bless you, ma'am. Thank you so much. You stay safe now.

0: me loose. Set me free to serve you in spirit and in truth. Holy Ghost. Our minister, Venom Robinson, Big Woods, Darlington, Westmoreland, Jamaica. God bless you, ma'am. It's altar call time. Good morning to you, ma'am. How are you?
1: I am blessed and highly favored. Good morning to the Most High God. Good morning to you, Brother Jay, and good morning to church and radio.
0: God bless you, ma'am. Good morning to you. I feel like I could fly this morning. I feel like I could fly. I feel like I have some wings. I feel like something is happening.
1: You look like you get some energy down on Sunday behind over there. You come back stronger than before.
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0: Tawna Thomas coming up in the news at 6 for this morning, Tuesday, September 1, 2026. Masters Builders Association says gaps in public planning and contract signing may be among the reasons for slow pace of school repairs. Local universities report jump in enrollment for computer-related disciplines. Customs Agency warns about scammers posing as customs officers. In regional news, St. Lucia to receive first group under Third Country Nationals program. In international news, Israeli attacks on Gaza kill at least 4, including children. In sports, Shimron Hetmar equals fastest century in CPL history on Monday night. And in business news, Nissan and Honda agree to jointly develop computer parts and software for vehicles. The details after the break.
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0: Now to the details. Gaps in public planning and delays in contract signing may be contributing to the slow pace of repairs to hundreds of schools damaged by Hurricane Melissa last October. So says the president of the Incorporated Master Builders Association, Richard Mullings. He was speaking during Nationwide at 5 on Monday.
4: Here we are, September morning, upon us with the same thing that happens almost every year. It's getting to be probably what I call a sick joke. We think that it makes sense to worry about building a school the day that a school opens. And that's not, it's just not logical. It's not just the school building program. It applies to many of our public projects where we just don't plan them in time and execute them in a reasonable time so that the people who we expect to deliver them, the contractors, can get them done in a planned and orderly fashion. If we try to deliver all the schools August 30th, we're going to have chokes. And the truth is we have to dig further into the planning and the delivery of the school paper. And we had the hurricane was last year, October.
0: According to Parliamentary Secretary and the Minister of Education, Senator Marlon Morgan, only about 50 of the more than 300 schools severely damaged by Hurricane Melissa have been repaired ahead of the new academic year. Senator Morgan says another 71 schools are expected to be completed by Monday, while repairs on a further 62 schools are slated for completion by the end of September. But concerns remain about the pace of the repair program. At Burton Savannah Primary School in St. Elizabeth, repair work only got underway in earnest on Friday, almost 10 months after Hurricane Melissa devastated the institution. A construction worker at the school says the late start was due to delays in getting the necessary materials. But Mullings says there is a history of contractors being blamed when construction projects are delayed. He warns that if an ad hoc approach to public planning continues, then the results will be the same.
4: We should ventilate, knowing that we had that problem, when were most of the contracts signed for the contractors to even start, so they could plan their material requirements from early. So the suppliers are not going to keep 100 school worth of windows or 100 school worth of specialized roof or whatever, just sitting down waiting. I think that we have a history, and the master builders has not been shy in pointing it out, that where it has been very easy and knee-jerk to blame contractors for delivery. It's been very clear to us on the ground during the implementation that we have a gap in our public planning. And I mean, by now it's no secret the government has fairly admitted that when they implemented the NARA program, that they themselves are not able to capture and to reform their ability to manage and deliver their public projects.
0: Richard Mullings, the president of the Incorporated Master Builders Association. NCB Capital Markets has closed a bond offer for its parent company, the NCB Financial Group, raising $10.21 billion. The money is being used to refinance existing debt. Shawan Campbell tells us more.
5: The offer drew subscriptions of about $11.06 billion. This is against an initial target of $6.8 billion, an oversubscription of roughly 62%. The NCB Financial Group then exercised an option to increase the size of the issue, and $10.21 billion was allocated. The bond has three Jamaican dollar tranches. The 18-month tranche carries a coupon of 7.25% and matures in January 2028. The three-year tranche pays 8.5%, maturing in July 2029. The five-year tranche pays 9.5%, maturing in July 2031. Interest is paid twice yearly, with the principal repaid in full at maturity. For context, the Bank of Jamaica's policy rate stands at 5.5%, and headline inflation was 7.5% in July, above the central bank's target range. The offer opened on June 29 and closed on July 30. The bonds were issued on July 31. It was done as a private placement under the Financial Services Commission's exempt distribution framework for highly rated debt securities. CEO of NCB Capital Markets, Angus Young, says the response shows the depth of capital available in Jamaica and investor appetite for well-structured opportunities. Chevron Campbell for Nationwide News.
0: The People's National Party, PNP, and its affiliated bloggers are being accused of using disinformation and character assassination for political advantage. That's the charge being leveled by member of the Jamaica Labour Party JLP Communication Task Force, Senator Marlon Morgan. He's reacting to vlogs showing some prominent political activists bashing the displaced Cooper's Point Trelawney residents for being respectful and warm to the Prime Minister during his visit on Friday. The vlogs surfaced over the weekend.
6: We saw the PNP's operative and surrogates, the same ones who were incensed on Friday and throughout the weekend at the fact that the residents in Cooper's Bend didn't exhibit resentment. They didn't run the Prime Minister and they didn't shun their Prime Minister. They set about quickly on the 11th of August to peddle this notion and narrative that it was the government who knocked down people's homes and dwellings and not never go so. Disinformation and character assassination essentially has become the MO of the opposition PNP. They're just toxic in their outlook. They're unpatriotic.
0: The activists and the bloggers lamented that when Dr. Andrew Holness visited Cooper Spen, the people whose homes were demolished failed to execute what they alluded to as an agenda. They say rather than being hostile, the residents whom they describe as treacherous virtually rolled out the red carpet for the Prime Minister. Senator Morgan says that those comments, coupled with the controversial chop the line remark from MP Isaac Buchanan, further highlight the level of toxicity coming from the PNP.
6: If I were to have said anything remotely close to what Isaac Buchanan said in terms of this seeming endorsement of chopping the line, I would have no place in the political executive of Andrew Holness. Isaac Buchanan seemed to have been infected by this mentality of destruction and toxicity such that he could feel emboldened to tell people who may not have been affected and were not affected by the demolition exercise to broke off them bedfoot and gallop up there.
0: Senator Marlon Morgan, member of the JLP Communication Task Force. He was speaking on Cliff Hughes Online on Monday. Dancehall entertainer Chronic Law pleaded not guilty to a federal gun possession charge when he was arraigned in a Georgia court on Monday. The 32-year-old entertainer, whose given name is Akeem Jermaine Campbell, is accused of being a prohibited person in possession of a firearm. In a hearing that lasted 17 minutes, Chronic Law was advised of his rights and the maximum potential sentence he's facing. He was later denied bail. In a motion appearing on the record on Sunday, the prosecution argued there are no conditions that could be set for the St. Thomas native to guarantee his appearance at trial, nor the safety of other people and the community. The prosecution says they believe there is a serious risk Chronic Law will flee If released on bond, Judge Shepherd ordered the entertainer to remain in the custody of U.S. Marshals until his trial. The judge also ordered both parties to release discovery to each other within 30 days. If found guilty, Chronic Law faces up to 10 years in prison and the possibility of deportation. His next court hearing has not been set. The St. Mary Police are investigating the circumstances surrounding the fatal stabbing of a man in Boscobel in the parish on Saturday. The deceased is 24-year-old Nashawn Williams, otherwise known as Chico. Reports from the police are that Williams and a male relative got into a dispute over a phone charger. It's understood that the dispute escalated into a physical confrontation in which Williams was stabbed with a knife in the abdomen. He was taken to hospital where he was pronounced dead. The suspect reportedly fled the scene. The incident happened sometime after 1 p.m. The Mona campus of the University of the West Indies, UWI, is reporting that an increasing number of students are pursuing computer-related disciplines. Dean of the Faculty of Science and Technology at UWI, Professor Gujan Mansingh, says while enrollment in STEM areas has been generally strong, there has been a sizable increase for computing courses over the last 5 years. STEM is the acronym for Science, Technology, Engineering, and Mathematics.
7: I would say that our numbers have been consistent over the last 5 years. You know, they may go up and down a little bit, but our numbers have been fairly consistent. We get about between 700 to 800 new students, and in the faculty, there are approximately 2,500 students. So the subject where we have seen an enrollment is in computer science and computing-related disciplines, which means IT, software engineering, and now we also have cybersecurity. So the Department of Computing has seen a big increase in student numbers, and not only just first-year students doing computing courses, but there's a bigger increase in the second-year and third-year cohorts also.
0: Professor Mansingh says the increase is market-driven.
7: I would say that the increase in computing disciplines is, of course, market-driven. There is a lot of demand for people who have had these skills, you know, software engineering skills, programming skills, computer science skills, and that has really driven, and Jamaica is no different. And also our computing graduates, you know, can compete with for jobs internationally, and it's not just within Jamaica and the Caribbean region.
0: Professor Gujan Mansingh, Dean of the Faculty of Science and Technology at UWI Mona. She was speaking with our news center on the weekend. And Northern Caribbean University, NCU, is reporting a similar increase in STEM enrollment, including in cybersecurity and cryptography. Byron Buckley is NCU's Corporate Communications Marketing and Public Relations Director.
8: Over the last three academic years, our College of Natural and Applied Sciences, Allied Health and Nursing, has seen a 5.6% increase in enrollment, demonstrating sustained demand and competitiveness across critical STEM disciplines. 2 years ago, we introduced a Bachelor of Science in Cybersecurity, strengthening our response to Jamaica's growing demand for professionals in cybersecurity, cryptography, cloud security, digital forensics, and secure software engineering.
0: Byron Buckley, Corporate Communications Marketing and Public Relations Director at NCU. NCU has its main campus in Mandeville, Manchester, with satellite campuses in Kingston and in Montego Bay. The Jamaica Customs Agency, JCA, is warning the public to be on the lookout for scammers posing as customs officers. The agency says members of the public should be especially cautious when conducting transactions, noting that fraudulent correspondence can be made to look authentic. The JCA is reminding customers that all payments to the agency must be made through its official channels. These include over-the-counter payments at any JCA cashier, where cash, debit, and credit cards and checks below $1 million are accepted. Payments can also be made through the agency's e-commerce services, including a JCA e-payment account or the JA Customs Connect mobile application. Customers may also make direct online bank transfers to the agency's official bank account or use an advance deposit account. The JCA is urging persons to verify any correspondence appearing to come from customs offices or the agency before taking action. It is also advising customers to confirm their customs charges by obtaining a copy of their stamped and signed customs declaration or C number from their shipping agent. The agency is warning the public not to share personal information or make payments to unauthorized persons. And that's it for the local segment of the news. Up next, regional and international.
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In regional and international news this morning, regional news, St. Lucia will receive its first group of migrants from the United States under the Third Country Nationals program later this week. The Foreign Affairs Ministry made the announcement Monday. It said six people, five men and a woman, will be permitted to enter St. Lucia as a part of the program. The ministry says St. Lucia will receive up to 10 persons each quarter over the next 2 years. It says the people being transferred have not been identified as criminals. According to the ministry, the migrants have two options: voluntarily repatriating to their countries of origin, or assistance with legally integrating into society for those who choose

Quadcopter drones were used in the attacks. More than 1,000 Palestinians have been killed and more than 4,000 injured since the ceasefire in Gaza took effect in October 2025. And that's it for regional and international news. Up next, sports.

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0: time now for your morning sports. West Indies batting star Shimron Hetmar equaled the fastest century in CPL history on Monday night to help the Guyana Amazon Warriors to an 11-run victory over champions the Trinbago Knight Riders at Queen's Park Oval in Port of Spain. Hetmar slammed an unbeaten 111 of 43 balls, but he reached the century of 40 deliveries. The Amazon Warriors posted 185 for 5 in a game reduced to 16 overs per side due to rain. The Knight Riders were then asked to get a revised 182 to win, but fell short at 172 for 7. Alex Hales, 55, and captain Nicholas Perrin, 43, made most runs as Mohammed Nabi grabbed a 3 for 20 to crash the Independence Day party in the Twin Island Republic. Now, Naureen, widely regarded as one of the greatest T20 bowlers of all time, added that certain things limited his ability to extend his playing days in the longer format.
1: Yeah, the last test match I played in New Zealand, I got 5. So it wasn't a bad ending. But obviously, yes, you want to play test cricket. Yes, you want to represent West Indies. But certain things didn't all unfold and certain things happen. But I think everyone has their own journey. Probably wasn't meant to be. I think international stats are very important. And I think it's more important than franchise cricket. But at the end of the day, you could only get stats on where you play. So obviously, playing probably 200 one days, playing close to 60 or 70 test matches. But I guess it wasn't meant to be.
0: Naureen, known for his mystery variations with the ball, added that he finds time in his schedule to impart knowledge to aspiring bowlers.
1: When you're talking to youngsters, you have to be more, how to put it, you have to explain it properly. Because it's a case of, yes, you want them to try things, but they have to become comfortable and confident in what they're doing at the point in time.
2: Okay.
1: So it's like, whatever you're doing, you have to become good at it and then allow yourself to try to change. So like talking to Akil plenty is like, if you want to practice a ball, make sure the conditions and the ball suits to what you practice. So it don't make sense you want to practice what Akil is bowling in swing with an old ball on a dirt track.
0: Later on Monday, or rather on Monday, the Trini Posse stand at the Queen's Park Oval was renamed the Bravo Naureen and Pollard Stand as part of Trinidad's 64th year of independence celebrations. For Naureen, Carl Crow, former England first-class cricketer, is to be credited with his success in the limited overs format.
1: And is unbelievable. So, like, even when there are days off, we'll go at the ground and probably bowl 100, 200 balls. And that is from different angles, trying to fix the run-up, seeing if I run-up shorter, longer, sideways. It's not a good space, but I know this is what I want to do. And the only way to do it is by doing this.
0: Sunil Naureen. Finally, in your morning sports, Jamaica's World 200-meter finalist Ashanti Moore has qualified for the Athletics Ultimate Championships in Budapest, Hungary next month after finishing second in the women's 200 meters at a meeting in Italy. Moore clocked 22.47 seconds to finish

behind favor Ofili of Nigeria, who did 22.03 seconds. Moore is currently ranked 9th in the standings and could be higher when the latest ranking for SWATs at the Ultimate Championship is released on Wednesday. Athletes may qualify for the World Athletics Ultimate Championship through direct invitations, which are extended to gold medalists from the last Olympic Games and World Championships. Winners of the respective events at the 2026 Diamond League, with the remaining spots going to athletes using the World Athletics rankings during the qualifying window from September 2, 2025 to today, September 1, 2026. The top six finishing teams at the World Athletics Relays qualify directly, with the two remaining spots selected based on top performances achieved during the qualification period. The World Ultimate Championships will be over 3 days, September 11 to 13, in the Hungarian capital. And that's it for your morning sports.

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Nationwide keeps it moving. If you love the vibes, come and lock in with us for real.

In business this morning, one of Jamaica's oldest general insurance companies has rebranded. Advantage General Insurance Company is now officially Sagicor General Insurance Jamaica Limited. Sagicor made the announcement in a release on Monday. Chief Executive Officer of the new outfit, Dave Morrison, describes the rebrand as a natural progression in the company's journey. He says it builds on the record of trust Advantage has built over the past six decades. Morrison says the rebrand leverages that decades-old experience with the strength and reach of the wider Sagicor Group. Sagicor says while the name and visual identity will change, clients, brokers, and partners can continue to rely on the product's service and familiar teams throughout the phased transition. Advantage General became a member of Sagicor Group Jamaica in 2019 when a consortium led by Sagicor Investments acquired a majority 60% stake. The purchase price was not disclosed at the time. Japanese automakers Nissan and Honda have entered a deal to jointly develop computer parts and software for vehicles set to enter the market in fiscal 2029. The announcement was made on Monday. Under the deal, Nissan, based in the port city of Yokohama, and Tokyo-based Honda will share standardized parts and core electronic control units, as well as software. The company started talks in 2024 to work together to develop electric vehicles and auto intelligence technology. Nissan makes Leaf electric cars and Infiniti luxury models, while Honda makes the Accord sedan, Civic Compact, and Odyssey minivan. Monday's agreement did not specifically mention EVs or any model names. It focused on so-called software-defined vehicles, which could include electric vehicles. EVs have functions and features that can be updated and controlled by software rather than the mechanics of hardware. In foreign exchange trading, the Jamaican dollar has gained 21 cents and will open against the benchmark U.S. dollar, selling for an average $159.02. Against the Canadian, the Jamaican has gained $4.06 and will open selling for an average $112.81. And finally, the Jamaican has gained $3.79 and will begin trading for an average $214.77 against the British pound. That's it for business this morning.

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0: Peace and love promotion with Early Vibes on Robin. Biggs, a.k.a. Richie, and Talman, a.k.a. Chef, present God on Time Cookout Fish Fry Party.
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0: Takes place on Monday, August 31st from 2 p.m. until you say when. 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Them no normal. Body steamed fish, fried fish, roast fish you can ever imagine. 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To be held at 5102 Snyder Avenue between East 51st Street and East 52nd Street, Brooklyn, New York. 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Big up Jennifer Niceness.
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8: World Letter Writing Day. They're encouraging people to just kind of back off of the digital screens a little bit today and hand write. I don't know, maybe a card or a letter or a note. Uno still remember how to hold a pen? Everybody have really muscular thumbs right now, but World Letter Writing Day. So anything that you're doing today, if, you know, maybe not necessarily write a letter. I don't know if you have a pen pal or not, but if you're taking notes or anything today, you know, take a shot. See if you can write it on a piece of paper. Just to kind of... And how many of you still remember how to do cursive?
9: Yeah, I haven't done that in a...
8: Practice it today, while. Just for funsies, and see what happens. Yeah? But that's what's happening today.
10: Okay. All right. Paris.
11: Yes, darling.
10: Do some work here, man. Yeah.
11: Which work?
10: What do you mean?
11: No, man, another time.
10: People,
11: late,
10: man. It is
11: another
10: that time.
11: Another time, late. Oh, I'm thinking I thought that time.
10: No. Them people.
11: Who first you think check-in has to be Brooksy? Yep, well, one and only Brooksy.
8: Because war. I said it was Brooksy, and then I think it was Kerry came in and said,
11: no, man, because Kerry checked in on Enzo's time. That doesn't count.
8: It might have been Kerry that said, look here.
11: Brooksy's time is going to seem as if it's Enzo's time because remember, he's 1 hour ahead of us. Huh. Kerry, they're Jamaica.
8: So there's no excuse,
11: right? But good morning to Brooksy. Good morning to T-Mac, Cammy, Jen. Wanna they tell the people them tongues for Saturday?
8: Cammy, I will tell them later. Them.
11: Yeah, man.
10: Yeah, man.
11: Okay. Morning to Antman and the crew. Guy, Barbzy, Carol, Nats DD, Rastatashai, Judith from North Carolina, Kim Rowe, Shireen, Wayne Wallace sent in the birthday greetings at 6 o'clock.
8: Because he was late yesterday.
11: So excited.
8: And so he missed them.
11: Then we got the Shelleys. Boy, Kev, you hard was a struggle yesterday.
10: Yeah. Today too.
11: All right. So, the trick, Kevin, you either start internationally and then you come down locally, or you start locally and you go hop internationally.
8: Well, he was going
11: all over the place. You understand?
10: Yeah, it was as I remember them, you know, or didn't.
11: Yep, didn't whenever sounds they came. More like it. So we're gonna start locally.
10: Mm-hmm.
11: So we got Shelly from Spanish Town, Shelly from St. Thomas, Shelly from Portland, Shelly from Old Harbor. So we're gonna start locally.
10: Mm-hmm.
11: So we got Shelly from Spanish Town, Shelly from St. Thomas, Shelly from Portland, Shelly from Old Harbor.

0: the 1st of September, and he sent in a list of birthday greetings. What? Wonderful. Then we got Opal, Carlene, Adrian, Carzy, Snack Size, Elvo, Millicent, Vinny, Rosemary, Linty Baby, Everton, Denton, Plat Up, and I miss out the crew too. Plat Up, Breadback, Bad Breed, no, Party Crumbs, them, Flames Done.
1: We don't remember everybody.
2: Yeah, remember Flames Done. I couldn't remember Flames Done. You did.
0: Then we got Kimmy. Just saying, I can't do it on me. It's okay. Then we got Kimmy. It. See it? Come, Kev. I'm waiting on you to see it. Say
1: I can't
0: it.
1: Do without you oh, at God. All.
0: Oh.
1: Michaela.
0: Thank you, Kev. Thank you.
1: Yes.
0: And you managed well with the soak, I must say.
1: Thank you.
0: You know? Yes.
2: There was a hole in our hearts. The space where you should have been.
1: We felt like an empty room.
0: Where's the background music?
2: Without just struggling, I'm telling you.
1: Without the noise and the belly growling, it was not, it just wasn't the same.
0: Yeah, wasn't, you know, the belly not growl yesterday, because like daddy had me up early, wasn't, you know?
1: Really? Yeah.
0: Then we got Dayan, who we have checking in, Kev.
1: Sexy Nikki.
0: Mm-hmm. We got Ritzy Breeze, Xavier, Jules from New York, New Jersey, Clive, Dwayne, and everybody in the famous corner.
1: Zuki Trucking Crew.
2: Good morning to ya.
1: Choppy IQ, big up.
0: Kev, the thing Ticks. With the finger, kinda, with the thing.
1: Shout out to Ticks.
0: And you just did the
1: whole Ongo One Carol, Ongo One Kim, big up, huh?
0: You just did the whole thing and my finger have on things, so.
1: Cool.
0: Yeah.
1: Alright, cool. Alright, cool. I see what you're saying. I don't know what you're talking about, but alright, cool, thanks.
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0: Now the news. The Jamaica Medical Doctors Association, JMDA, says it continues to monitor issues relating to interns even as it has submitted proposals on how to increase their numbers. The association met recently with health ministry representatives. In June, medical interns staged a protest to register their frustration with a number of issues impacting them. The JMDA disclosed then that there had been a significant drop in the number of interns working with in medical facilities island-wide. It said this had created significant human resource and clinical issues. JMDA also indicated that in many facilities, the interns have been working for periods of 24 to 32 hours on some days. In response, Health Minister Dr. Christopher Tufton released a statement on June 24, stating that he had ordered an audit and a review of the duty roster within 3 days. Speaking with IRFM News, JMDA President Dr. Jubilee Brown Service said the association was not formally updated on that process until being invited to a meeting on August 7.
5: Receive any official update on that process until the 7th of August, when we were invited to a meeting with the Minister of Health and other senior members within the Ministry of Health. And Minister Tufton indicated that he had a draft document that supported our report and also that he had outstanding consultations with stakeholders before the final document could be published. On August 26, the Minister of Health released a statement saying that they were confirming the claims of the JMDA with regards to the facilities that were provided for interns and that they would be addressing this issue by improving the facilities.
0: She noted that the association has not received any update on its suggestions and whether or not the ministry will use any of them.
5: The association had the opportunity to advance suggestions for increasing the cadre of interns. We have not received an update on that and which of the suggestions the Minister of Health was able to implement or other measures that they have put in place to increase the number of interns in the system. We will continue to monitor the situation as we advocate for our members and for improvement in healthcare for every single Jamaican.
0: JMDA President Jubilee, Dr. Jubilee Brown Service. Technology must remain the servant of democracy, not its master. That was the declaration from Prime Minister Dr. Andrew Holness as he addressed the 48th Conference of the Commonwealth Parliamentary Association last evening. Dr. Holness said the transformation that will come as a result of technology must preserve the dignity of the people.
6: Technology can make the proceedings of Parliament more accessible, strengthen legislative research and committee work. Artificial intelligence will accelerate everything, no doubt about that, including democracy. But there is a fundamental principle that must serve as our North Star through this transformation. It is that technology must remain the servant of democracy, not its master. Efficiency is valuable, and I am the greatest proponent of efficiency. But democracy is not simply an exercise in efficiency. Democracy is a struggle, a constant struggle between efficiency and dignity. So the transformation that will come as a result of technology must preserve the dignity of the people. And what is this dignity? The dignity is the trust in the judgment of the people you elect. Indeed, it's what it comes down to at the core of the democracy. Feel intelligence, as opposed to the artificial intelligence.
0: He stated that parliamentarians cannot turn to artificial intelligence to make decisions for the Jamaican people.
6: The digital world is fast, but democracy requires deliberation. Technology can produce answers in seconds, but parliament must always reserve the right to ask, was it the right answer? Was it lawful? But the deeper question is, was it fair? And what happens when there are competing interests? And that is where trust comes in, where we have to trust our elected representatives. They can't then turn to ChatGPT or Claude or any of the other artificial intelligence engines to make the decision for them and ultimately for you. So parliamentary government depends on judgment. Let me rephrase that. Parliamentary government depends on good judgment and scrutiny of decision. No algorithm can assume the constitutional responsibility of an elected representative. No technology system can replace the obligation of public officials to exercise judgment and to explain their decisions to the people.
0: Prime Minister Dr. Andrew Holness. As the new school year approaches, the St. Catherine North Police have reassured that they will intensify their monitoring of spaces where children often loiter. This is being done under its Learn Not Loiter program. According to sub-officer in charge of the division's community, safety and security branch, Sergeant Kester Fennell, the initiative ensures that children are getting to and from school safely. Under the program, the police monitor the vehicles taken by the children. In relation to children who are chronic loiterers, Sergeant Fennell notes that their parents and school administrators are informed. He notes that members of the public also inform the police of locations where students often gather. He was speaking during the recent episode of the Police's Force for Good podcast. President of the Westmoreland Chamber of Commerce, Moses Chaibar, has raised concern about the completion of roadworks in the parish prior to the start of the new school year. This, he said, is a major concern as it will result in even greater traffic congestion when school reopens. Mr. Chaibar expressed that the National Works Agency, NWA, could have done better by starting the roadworks earlier.
4: Right now, the main concern is school. New school term is around the corner and the repairs would have just started on the Stratbogie Main Road, and the other three entrance exit to the township of Savannah-Lamar have not yet started. Will the NWA be able to complete all of these in time for the opening or the start of the new school term? From what we are seeing, we are not so optimistic that that is going to happen, and we think that the NWA could have done much better by starting the repair work earlier, so that, bear in mind that the new school term is about to start, so that they could have been completed in time for the reopening of school. As it stands now, persons are very worried, very concerned about the traffic congestion that we will experience come September 7th.
0: President of the Westmoreland Chamber of Commerce, Moses Chaibar. The chamber president is calling on the NWA to speed up the repair process. Lauderhill Vice Mayor Richard Campbell, who is also of Jamaican heritage, is now behind bars. According to Broward Jail records, the 70-year-old who was arrested yesterday afternoon was charged with simple domestic battery and tampering or arresting a witness or victim, which is a felony. As NBC 6 South Florida reports, Campbell was last elected 2 years ago and is now on the ballot, campaigning for City Commission seat 4.
7: Campbell was last elected back in 2024 and is currently on the ballot for re-election, but now faces several charges. While we're still waiting to learn the circumstances behind the incident, we know he was taken into custody just after 2 o'clock near Inverary Boulevard. According to booking information, the 70-year-old is now in Broward County Jail. We asked the mayor for comments on his arrest, and while she refused to comment, she had this to say.
8: We ask for protection, Lord God, that you would protect him in this time. Lord, that you would give him what he needs to have peace as we call upon you to help our colleague Vice Mayor Richard Campbell.
0: That report from NBC 6 News in the U.S. And to end this newscast, here's a recap of the main points. JMDA continues to monitor issues relating to medical interns and proposes ways to increase their numbers. Prime Minister Hulne says technology must remain the servant of democracy, not its master. And Jamaican-American Lauderhill Vice Mayor Richard Campbell behind bars following domestic violence charge. That's news brought to you by Access Financial Services. 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Local and international headlines are at 8:45. From the IREFM Newsroom, I'm Shanice Gibbs.

0: Good morning, I'm Dwight Frizzo with IRFM Sports on the Ball. There are concerns that the rescheduled start of the local Jamaica Premier Football League this weekend could once again be pushed back. The three teams slated to be in action in the CONCACAF Caribbean Cup tournament this week is among the reason for the possible delay to the Premier League kickoff. Reports are that teams are uncertain about playing on Sunday after the engagement in the regional competition this week, which would lead to a truncated opening day fixture. Defending champions Portmore United will face Cavalier later this week inside Kingston's National Stadium, and Caribbean Shield winners Mount Pleasant will play away to the unbeaten Salcedo FC tomorrow in the Dominican Republic. The league, which is expected to have a new sponsor this season, could be launched later this week. The All-Jamaica Big Clash between Portmore United and Cavalier, meanwhile, will take center stage on Thursday in round three of the CONCACAF Caribbean Cup at the National Stadium. The contest, which is a repeat of the local Jamaica Premier League final this year, is set to kick off at 7 p.m. Cavalier sits third in the standings on 2 points following two drawn results, while Portmore United lies fourth without a point after suffering a loss in their lone game played thus far. Cavaliers coach Rudolph Speed looks ahead.
1: Well, both squads basically remain the same. There's just few changes. I think we would have lost a couple for the two strikers, but we know that Portmore would have lost a couple of midfielders. So it's pretty similar squad. The encounter is fresh in both teams' mind. But we now try deep on the emotion. We need a positive result to stay in at the hunt. So it should be even, Steve. Nobody should be complaining here.
0: That is Rudolph Speed. Meanwhile, former champions Mount Pleasant, who sit at the foot of the table after losing their lone game played thus far, will be up against Salcedo FC, which occupies second place on 4 points. And tomorrow's action in the Dominican Republic, leaders Seabau on 4 points, who have secured a victory and a draw, will be idle in this round. Defending champions Arsenal completed their second straight win to maintain their perfect start in the English Premier League with a 1-0 triumph of Aston Villa at Villa Park yesterday. Bukayo Saka's goal just before the hour mark was enough for the champions to make it 2-2 and join Manchester City at the top of the EPL table.
2: Here is Eze inside the area, moving down the left-hand side as Arsenal look at it, into the box and then back out.
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5: Champion Lewis Walters and National Representative Tajia Lumley were the other members of the Jamaican team.
6: We had been approached by Declan James to represent Jamaica. We knew that it was a massive opportunity for us to try and make those qualifiers in Asuncion in Paraguay in 2026. And so we had to put a strong team around him so that we could try and qualify, because the only way you can qualify for Pan Am Games is through the team event. And so we had to put a really strong team around him in order to participate and try and get a spot, one of 10 spots to represent at the Lima Peru Games. So for us, it was vitally important. And so thankfully, Lewis Walters and Chris Binney both answered the call, and they played instrumental roles in us getting to qualify. And so we finished 8th in the group overall. And so we have qualified for the Pan Am Games. And for us, that was our goal. Our goal was to try and, there were two goals, one to medal in individual through Declan, and then to qualify for the Pan Am Games in 2027 through our team, our men's team entrance. And so we were able to do that. We had a lot of interesting challenges leading up to this, but all's well that ends well. And so we've qualified, and so we're very excited.
5: Jamaica Squash Association President Karen Anderson, the Pan Am Games in Peru next year is a qualifier for the Los Angeles Olympic Games in 2028. And finally, defending men's champion Carlos Alcaraz did not miss a beat as he returned from a four-month injury absence with a straight set first-round victory in the U.S. Tennis Open last night at Flushing Meadows in New York. Alcaraz passed his first test with flying colors, beating Russian Roman Safiulin, winning 6-4, 6-4, 6-4 to make progress to the second round. Meanwhile, on the women's side, Naomi Osaka returned to the U.S. Open is off to a solid start as she survived an early scare to pick up a 7-6, 7-6 win over the Russian Anastasia Zakharova at the Otto Ash Stadium. Osaka, a two-time U.S. Open champion, who rolled into Osho Ash Stadium wearing a grey hooded dress before revealing an Allen Iverson-inspired fit and 11 aces in the win, 10 of which came in the second set. World number one and the defending champion Aryna Sabalenka, meanwhile, who lost in the Australian Open final and experienced early exit at both the French Open and Wimbledon, wasted no time in dispatching Camila Osorio, winning in straight set 6-2, 6-4. Number one seed for the US Open on the men's side, Alexander Zverev, will open his account tonight when he faces Italian Lorenzo Sonego, while the matchup between the big serving Casper Ruud of Norway and Juan Manuel Sorrentino was called off. From the RFM Sports Desk, I'm Dwight Fraser.
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8: 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And you have a next day?
7: You ready now? 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
1: If the white man has the idea of a white God, let him worship his God as he desires. We have found a new ideal, because whilst our God has no color, and yet it is human to see everything through one's own spectacles, and since the white people have seen their God through their white spectacles, we have only now started to see our God through our own spectacles. But we believe in the God of Ethiopia, the everlasting God, God of Father, God of Son, God of Holy Ghost, the one God of all ages. That is the God in whom we believe, but we shall worship him through the spectacles of Ethiopia. For 250 years, we have struggled under the burden and rigors of slavery. We were maimed, we were brutalized, we were ravaged in every way. We are men. We have hopes, we have passions, we have feelings, we have desires just like any other race. The cry is raised all over the world of Canada for the Canadians, of America for the Americans, of England for the English, of France for the French, of Germany for the Germans. Do you think it unreasonable that we, the blacks of the world, should raise the cry of Africa for the Africans?
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0: 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We got your wake-up call coming up at 7:30. Make sure you send those wake-up call, your birthday greetings, your shout-outs to 838-2405.
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0: One lucky listener will be able to send their wake up call, your birthday greetings, or shout out live. So send me your shout out, your birthday greeting, or your wake up call to 838-2405. Send me that voice note. Just one. We're going to play at 7:30. And we'll read the others. All right? So you may be that lucky person to get your greeting played live at 7:30. I mean, don't make the voice so too long, right? 15 seconds or less, and that's good, right?

0: not to quite secure some of this. And we all have to conserve until the government finds ways and new ways of harvesting water to supply our needs. So we suggest that you take shorter showers, collect rainwater and use it for watering plants or doing some of your household chores. We use safe leftover water, such as water from rinsing vegetables to water your plants. Use water from laundry to
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0: Peace and love promotion with Early Vibes on Robin. Biggs, a.k.a. Richie, and Talman, a.k.a. Chef, present God on Time Cookout Fish Fry Party.
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0: Takes place on Monday, August 31st from 2 p.m. until you say when. 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
1: 15 minutes until 8 o'clock. 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
2: MBR.
1: Javi. Want to say good morning to the Mineral Heights crew?
2: Aquari again. MBR. Javi Dupree. Aquari again. What's this?
1: I want to tell you about the exclusive Domino Club.
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2: 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Javi Dupree.
1: Just take your six, love. I go home, all right?
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1: Iron Nation.
2: Javi Dupree. Corey again.
1: Corey again. What's this?

0: Don't forget that 5 minutes until 8 o'clock, we're going to set up the people them.
1: MBR.
0: We don't know who must go up this morning, but we're going to set up somebody this morning.
1: Again. What's this? What's this?
0: Is it the people that were ungrateful? Yeah, man, them for go up.
1: Javi, they pray.
0: Send me your voice note, 838-2405. We are set up this morning. Who must go up?
1: Javi, they pray.
0: We're going to play those voice notes at 5 until 8.
1: And
0: those voice notes at least 15 seconds or less, all right? 15 seconds or less voice note.
1: Javi, they pray.
0: Tell me who must go up.
1: Aquari again.
0: We don't know if the cash back man must go up this morning.
1: MBR.
0: I can't forget my little friend. Cashmat man, beat our bud.
1: What's this? What's this?

till 8 in our group time, right? Somebody sent a voice note 1 minute and 21 seconds. Can you cut it down to 15 seconds so I can play it? So we say it's all about the journey. We tell about the journey. Yeah, from his album Live Life.

0: Come and tell you about the journey, right?
1: Good morning, Lady Sunshine. Please bless up my husband, Keith, my son, Ron, my grandchildren, Bama and Javante in my.
0: No, man, I go up time, man. I don't bless up time, man. I go up time. Why? I tell you about the journey. We go on and on and on. That's Mama, tell me about the journey.
2: Morning, sunshine. You see the people that won't love my people business. If it go up, if it go down, no. Make up yourself, sunshine. Air to the world. Good.
0: Air to the world. Never for mind their business. Not people business. I tell you about the journey.
3: Good morning, sunshine. Still Alice Reyes. I know we cash back, man. Still if you go up in the truck, far up in the truck. You see the one Taiba and the one Kerrian. Then if you go up in the truck, we they would have killed with number 8 and 31. That kill with number 8 and 31 every day. Then if you go up in the truck, man, who all of them pack up and go up in the truck, man. Go up.
0: Why? Who put Jesus on Taiba, get it?
4: Good morning, the Prime Minister of poor kind of poor people.
0: Boy!
5: I'm trying, morning. Yes, all them parents, we all support them picking the wrongdoings. They have to go up.
0: You know what I'm saying, I really talk, all right. I tell you about this journey. On and on.
6: Morning, sunshine. We don't send up negativity, we send it down, so I go down them for go down.
0: Go down them,
6: all
0: go
6: of
0: down.
6: The dirty art people, them and negative people for go down.
0: Papa Jesus. I tell you about the journey.
3: Good morning, sunshine. All ungrateful people for go up. And bad mind people for go up.
0: I tell you about the journey.
7: Sunshine, you see for them, while you the pedestrian cross them, then now it's a property and the support that they make at the road. Them yeah. Support.
0: Yeah. The people them want to use the pedestrian crossing, and the people them don't stop for the pedestrian them when them they on the pedestrian crossing. And you see the people them when you stop your car, you give them way, and them just, you know, slowly walk past the slowly crossing the road and they don't even say thank you. No, man, you have to go up. You have to go up.
8: Good morning, good morning. I just want to bless up all my family and the prayer line that says a family will pray together, stay together.
0: That's right.
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0: and love. 8:30 in the morning time. Time for trending now with Tristan Wilson. Wide awake, fresh looking, green and white. You got this morning. We're matching somewhat.
1: Yes, we are. You know, white, right shoe. Purification and so.
0: Are you white? Look white. Are you wash it?
1: Right through. Cake soap and so.
0: Cake soap and so.
1: Cake soap.
0: Are you iron too?
1: Yes. Me not really love iron,
0: you
1: know.
0: You don't like iron the iron?
1: But me never go butter. I'm not going to lie to you. I never iron my pants, but I iron my shirt.
0: The pants, it's all right, but it's a good one.
1: I feel like it breeze.
0: The breeze straightened it out.
1: It breeze just straightened it out. You know what I mean? All
0: right. I was trending now, man.
1: All right, so much trending. I came in with the building trending, and then, no, there's another story.
0: All right,
1: so Norman Manley High School has just put out, 5 days ago, actually, they put out a post saying that no suede shoes are permitted for school. So now parents...
0: What's the problem with the suede school? I mean, you would have bought school start when? Next Monday?
1: Yes.
0: So you would have, as a parent, as a guardian, you would have bought the shoes already?
1: Exactly.
0: So what is the problem with the suede shoes?
1: That's what persons are wondering. What's against the suede shoes? What some parents are saying, look, these shoes can be distracting. You know,
0: according to them,
1: these children are being distracted by the shoes that they are wearing to school. I don't know. This is what is distracting them?
0: the toothbrush cleaning of it?
1: Why? Maybe that, but.
0: Sometimes the suede costs less than the other one, you know.
1: Absolutely. And those.
0: So you're going to tell them 5 days before. What do the parents and caregivers do at this point? I mean, I had a discussion with the principal of York Castle High this morning, Raymond Treasure, and and based on what he said, I really appreciated what he said, and he provided some clarity.
1: Yes.
0: Because he was saying that he, as a principal, can only implement the rules. He cannot just go unilaterally and just... you know, issue a new rule. It has to go to the board. So if the parents have a concern, that they bring it to the school board, and that is where the decision is made, and then the school rule changes. But he just can't change the school rule. So that's some clarity right there, because I was asking him a few questions about the groom, how students will be groomed coming to school, and if he thinks, you know, some of it is just... overly done. And he agreed, because if you kick out the student and say they lock them out and say they can't come in, the student one will use that
1: to go do other things.
0: And who is it benefiting when you kick out the student?
1: And every child deserves the right to get an education.
0: You understand?
1: So once you kick them out, you're stopping them from getting an education.
0: But this grooming thing, I think it has gone too far for too long. All them long tunics all the way down to what is the point of it? Extra material, extra money. What is the point of it? You know what I mean?
1: Education Minister Dr. Dana Morris Dixon, she said that August 2026, so that's this new school term, they'll be implementing the long-awaited national student and grooming policy, and that should be implemented this school term. So look, I'm looking forward to see what
0: this entire thing needs to be addressed. I mean, one of the things that the educators and the powers that be need to look at, I think, is where children are at the time of their life in moving to high school. You're changing. It's now puberty.
1: Yep.
0: It's a totally different story. They want to express themselves. Yes. It's about how I look, you know, my hair. And certain things. And I think we shouldn't suppress the expression of a child. We should go far beyond, you know, you're a child. Be heard or not. Something like that.
1: Yeah, seen or not heard.
0: I think we should go far beyond that.
1: I think a lot of the rules as it relates to grooming and stuff like that, especially in school, they're old, ancient rules, and it don't necessarily apply to the children of today. I'm not saying there shouldn't be rules. I'm not saying they should be properly groomed.
0: Yes.
1: But at the end of the day, you have to allow children to be express themselves freely, especially in this new era of social media and all of them something.
0: Exactly. And I don't think it stops them from learning.
1: It does not. It
0: helps
1: them to understand how them learn and understand themselves better.
0: And be more comfortable.
1: Absolutely.
0: And anything that is overly done, if the sagging pants down to them knee and certain things, of course we don't agree with, but within reason. For instance, You know, over here, it takes a little while to get it groomed. So if the parent add just a small amount of you call it here
1: the kinky curl thingy to make it
0: to just keep the cornrows and just keep it, and it's not longer than the child's hair.
1: It looks like the natural hair.
0: And it looks like the natural hair. Why would you know go to try and figure out if they added hair? You know, like certain things like that. It's just like too much.
1: Them got all out, man.
0: You know, so the sweat shows. Distraction, yes, everybody have a right to their opinion, and they're probably using them toothbrush and instead of learning, you know, the cleaning the shoes. But what are you going to tell them that at 5 days now before the start of the school term? Well, unreasonable.
1: And according to the ministry, she said that there should be a zero tolerance approach to breaches of school dress and grooming rules. She emphasized that students are expected to follow the uniform and grooming requirements of their school.
0: I think a little bit more attention needs, or much more attention needs to be given to students, how they learn.
1: Absolutely.
0: And not just passing the child through the school system and fail the grade and you pass them through the school system.
1: Still.
0: I think there's just way too much attention on this whole grooming thing. Our hair grows differently. Mm-hmm. It grows up. It doesn't fall, you know. And if a man or a child appreciates their hair by growing them hair and appreciating them hair, then you should be happy about it.
1: Because the conversation can be for Caucasians and other persons, because you know, we have everybody in the school, so for them, they have the hair long down their back,
0: right,
1: and all of that, and it's not an issue,
0: yes,
1: you understand,
0: right?
1: But dark skin,
0: the argument has always been that, you know,
1: Africans, and you know what I mean,
0: but you know, it's for students, for parents to be proactive and get these rules changed,
1: of course,
0: somewhat, not just send your child to school the way you feel comfortable, but to go through the proper channels to get those rules changed. So the parents have a responsibility, as well as the board members, as well as the principals and the educators. And we want to thank the educators for all they do. It's not easy.
1: It is not.
0: I would thank them, and we hope everybody will just all get along and we'll have a great school term.
1: True. We need to get it right. The European standard of beauty, we're not doing that. We need to embrace everything and make it work so everybody can learn and we can make this fun and exciting, right?
0: Yeah.
1: All right, so that is what's trending today. Remember to follow us on all our platforms, on Instagram at RFM Official, on Facebook at IRFM, on Twitter, IRFM107. 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The app, it's everywhere, on the Apple Play Store, Google Play Store, download it. 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Until tomorrow, bye.
0: Bye.
1: Bye.
0: Right now, this somebody texts and say, how some of the teacher them dressed too needs to be addressed. It's my teeth. You see it, everybody have a responsibility. Hope for Jesus.
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1: 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IRFM on Wednesday. Mm-hmm. IRFM on Thursday. Mm-hmm. I say on Friday is IRFM, and on Saturday is IRFM. Mm-hmm. 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
1: Wake up call at 8:25 brought to you by Chris and Charles. When you think loans, think Chris and Charles. So we're playing them live right now.
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3: You got taxi driver, Basil. Blossom, Monica, Javan, Shelley, Rashian, Tone, Carl, Big Joe, Stacy, Miguel.
4: One sunshine, good morning. I like to big up a few people from down at Kingston Town. Maureen, Sharnet, Dada, who drive a water truck. Big up yourself really out. Boomer from Storil. Being done from Codjoe's Hill. And I'll really with them. I'm content. Springville. King Toby said that. Wakesfield. Up.
5: In sunshine. Morning. Big up everybody. Big up Banner. Yeah, man. Big up all who support me. I party man, sister. Yeah, man. Everybody. You know, get up.

0: Yeah, morning, sunshine. Morning. Yeah, man, big up all of the staff them at Cayman and Spark. All of the jockey them, the groom them, exercise rider, trainer. You get me, at worker, and them thing there. See? Yeah, man, big up Anthony Baba Nunes, assistant them, groom them. You get me, big up Bongo, Tariq, Tayshan, Rubo, Balen.
1: Give thanks for life, sunshine. I'd like to say more strength to all the people who choose.
2: Can't call me no man. Hold on. Don't call me no man. We're taking the voice notes only.
1: The Almighty God. Never give up on God. And continue to say no to corrupt.
2: Oh, Jesus. Don't call me now. Send your voice notes. We're not taking calls. We're taking the voice notes, though. Papa Jesus.
3: Good morning, RFM. Sending birthday greetings to Nashane Gunter on his 12th birthday, coming from all his uncles and aunts. Enough love, Nashane.
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0: Peace and love promotion with Early Vibes on Robin. Biggs, a.k.a. Richie, and Talman, a.k.a. Chef, present God on Time Cookout Fish Fry Party. It takes place on Monday, August 31st from 2 p.m. until you say when. 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To be held at 5102 Snyder Avenue between East 51st Street and East 52nd Street, Brooklyn, New York. 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Big up Jennifer Niceness.
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1: 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Mm-hmm. IRFM on Tuesday. Mm-hmm. IRFM on Wednesday. Mm-hmm. IRFM on Thursday. Mm-hmm. I say on Friday is IRFM, and on Saturday is IRFM. Mm-hmm. And you have a next day?
2: It's 1 till 9. 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

0: Next one to do the electric slide. You're going to teach me, right? Why me start off good enough with the electric slide and then me just get mixed up? That's how I see everybody going in a different direction than you are. But just me say everybody else wrong, you know. I don't know what you think.
1: I'm going to teach you.
0: Electric slide. You're coming, right?

Good morning, I'm Shanice Gibbs with the local and international headlines. Jamaica's endangered plant species are set to receive a major conservation boost through a $4.52 million project. The Restore for Shore project will target at least 53 globally threatened species. It will focus on restoring critical ecosystems and strengthening conservation measures. Restoration is being planned across five landscapes covering more than 740 hectares. According to the National Environment and Planning Agency, NEPA, Jamaica is one of the world's biodiversity hotspots. NEPA says many of the country's plant species are endemic, meaning they cannot be found anywhere else on Earth. The Consumer Affairs Commission, CAC, is urging persons to make complaints promptly when they encounter problems with purchases, warning that delays could make it more difficult to secure redress. CAC says consumers should first try to resolve the matter directly with a retailer, supplier, or vendor. If that fails, consumers can contact the CAC and provide their receipt, which is the first line of evidence. Where a product is defective, the CAC says it will insist that the retailer exchange the item, provided the consumer has a receipt and the item remains in the condition in which it was purchased. The Jamaica Constabulary Force has launched a six-month pilot program to prepare its next generation of leaders. 21 experienced members of the crime and security portfolio are mentoring 42 junior ranks. The initiative will focus on career development, coaching, knowledge sharing, and job shadowing. Deputy Commissioner Richard Stewart says experienced officers will help develop the leadership skills of emerging officers. Craft vendors at the Old Fort Craft Market in Montego Bay, St. James, are set to benefit from improved facilities under a new rehabilitation project. It's being implemented under the Second Rural Economic Development Initiative. The Jamaica Social Investment Fund, in collaboration with the Tourism Ministry, will upgrade vendor shops, walkways, entrances, and other essential facilities. The work is expected to provide vendors with a safer and more accessible market environment. It's also expected to strengthen their livelihoods and income-generating opportunities. In news overseas, the death toll in Nepal from devastating floods on the border with Tibet has crossed 1,000. BBC News reports that more than 3,900 people remain missing. More than 600 of them are workers believed to be trapped in a vast network of mud-filled tunnels at hydropower sites. Nepal's prime minister said on Monday that 279 people had been rescued from the sites. The rescue operation continues. Finally, five people who recovered from Ebola were discharged from treatment in Beni in the eastern part of the Democratic Republic of the Congo on Sunday. The survivors, including a healthcare worker, had been hospitalized for some time. As they received certificates confirming they had been cured, the survivors expressed their gratitude to the medical teams that cared for them and urged persons to seek treatment if they become ill. The number of Ebola cases continues to rise as authorities announced that the outbreak in the African nation had surpassed 6,000 cases. Those were the local and international headlines. News next at 11:45. From the IVFM Newsroom, I'm Shanice Gibbs.

0: Good morning, I'm Dwight Fraser with RFM Sports on the Ball. 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
0: Caribbean Shield champions Mount Pleasant is facing another massive payout based on a ruling by football's world governing body, FIFA. RFM Sports understands that FIFA's handed down its ruling on the case involving former player Sean McFarlane, who had gone to FIFA seeking compensation of $83,000 US, or just about 13 million Jamaican dollars. In his formal claim to the FIFA dispute resolution chamber, McFarlane alleged wrongful termination of his contract by Mount Pleasant Football Academy. McFarlane, who signed a two-year contract with the club, which would end in December of 2026, also claimed that Mount Pleasant breached its obligation by failing to provide proper medical care following ankle injuries sustained during the 2025 season. He also alleged he was excluded from team activities, received little communication from club officials, and was later dismissed without just cause. According to the filing, the player was instructed to remain overseas before being terminated for failing to meet match preparation requirements and for alleged absence without medical certification, grounds which he disputes. The claim also accuses the club of blocking his international clearance, limiting his ability to sign with another team. In addition to the financial compensation, McFarlane was also seeking a ruling declaring the termination unlawful. The reports now are that FIFA has ruled that the player be compensated just over $48,000 or $7.5 million. In May of 2025, Mount Pleasant was also punished by FIFA after they failed to pass a second assessment compliance in relation to the transfer of player Nick Hugh Daly, banned from registering players nationally and internationally, and fined 3,000 Swiss francs. Jamaica's athletes who will participate at the 2027 World Athletics Championship in Beijing, China, will again be based in Tottori Prefecture in Japan. Following the signing of a 2027 World Athletics Championship training camp agreement between Jamaica and Japan, the agreement represents the latest chapter in a sporting partnership between both countries that began in 2007 following the World Athletics Championship in Osaka, Japan. President of the Jamaica Athletics Administrative Association, Garth Gale, says the Japanese will provide additional technical support, while the camp will allow Jamaica to stage trial meets for its athletes. Sports Minister Olivia Babsick-Grange described the renewed agreement as an important step in strengthening Jamaica's sporting diplomacy and international partnership. The sporting ties between the two countries have also been strengthened through the Japan Exchange and a teaching program, which saw Jamaican Olympian Christine Day appointed Jamaica's first sports exchange advisor. In an effort to mark 10 days to go until the brand new global championship, the World Athletics Ultimate Championship, the World Athletics governing body of track and field has revealed the trophies that will be awarded to each champion at the World Athletics Ultimate Championship. The shape of the trophies echoes the shape of the star logo of the Ultimate Championship itself, with a gold inlay acting as a reminder of their triumph. As previously announced, a focus on the singularity of what it means to be an Ultimate Champion has resulted in a reimagining of awards. There will be no medals. Instead, a trophy will be awarded to the athletes who emerge victorious in their respective events. Furthermore, all athletes will receive a unique token that celebrates their participation in the Ultimate and honors their status as the most elite track and field athlete in the world. The participation tokens are personalized bracelets, each inscribed with the athlete's name on the exterior and the official event named on the interior. The three-day event, which runs from September 11 through 13, is a high-stakes season-ending showdown, and it features 28 total events, which is 26 individual events, 16 track and 10 field, plus two relays. The total purse of $10 million is the largest in track and field history, with all gold medalists set to receive $150,000 each for their individual events. First place for relay team team $80,000. And every single competing athlete goes home with a financial reward, with prize money extending to multiple finishing spots up to 16th place at the championship. And finally, defending men's champion Carlos Alcaraz did not miss a beat as he returned from a four-month injury absence with a straight-set first-round victory in the U.S. Tennis Open last night at Flushing Meadows in New York. Alcaraz passed his first test with flying colors, beating Russian Roman Safiulin, winning 6-4, 6-4, 6-4 to make progress to the second round.
2: I mean, it's been a really tough, like, five months for me, you know. So being able to step in, you know, here in the Alcaraz, be able to compete again. As I said before the tournament, I think I couldn't decide to come back in a better tournament than here in the US Open here in New York. It's a really special place for me, a special tournament for me. And yeah, I try to enjoy as much as I can. You know, I missed it. I missed the crowd, the energy. Yeah, I missed competition, I missed everything, so I'm just...
0: That is Carlos Alcaraz. Meanwhile, on the women's side last night, Naomi Osaka returned to the US Open. Is off to a solid start as she survived an early scare to pick up a 7-6, 7-6 win over Russia's Anastasia Zarakova at the Arthur Ashe Stadium. Osaka, two-time US Open champion, meanwhile, rolled into Arthur Ashe Stadium wearing a grey hooded dress before, revealing an Allen Iverson-inspired fit. She had 11 aces in the win, 10 of which came in the second set. World number one and defending champion Aryna Sabalenka, who lost in the Australian Open final and experienced early exit at both the French Open and Wimbledon, wasted no time in dispatching Camila Osorio in straight sets, winning 6-2, 6-4. This sportscast came to you courtesy of H&L Rapid True Value. Start right, start here. From the RFM Sports Desk, I'm Dwight Fraser.
3: Thank you, Shanice. Thank you, Dwight. Good morning to you, Dwight. Long time. No. Wait, we're missing. No, not talk to you. Papa Jesus, rest in service. I went, Dwight, there.
0: I'm right here. But I'm soaking in your voice for just a second or two.
3: Because all of a sudden, you know, like I heard you earlier this morning, all of a sudden it's like we feel for some soup. And I said, why is it that all of a sudden we just feel for some soup?
0: No, you don't say nothing for soup. Not a thing, not a sign.
3: How are you doing?
0: Well, I don't know how I'm doing yet. I'm still trying to recover from the loss against Spain and all one sunshine.
3: Your friend retire.
0: The greatest of them all. Yeah, well, he's ranked among them all.
3: Yes, he is.
0: He walked away from international duties.
3: Yeah,
0: you know, at 39 years young, you would believe that he still has some time left, but.
3: Mm-hmm.
0: You know, said it was time.
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0: morning time, morning time, melody, bro. Big up Aja Bing. Big up Kelsey West. Yeah, man. Big up Love Only. You know, make the vibes at morning time. I would listen to CD, I would listen to you, and the vibes are going at morning time. Yeah, go to the topic. Them can't work, them can't get a team at work when school done. So when school done, it's 2 hours after. Them money just come take on the evening shift and don't work now. Whenever they don't work, yeah, it can't go that way then. So they have money do contract work like that, you know, work in the evening. So I mean, I know they never work when they pick them at school. Work on Saturday and Sunday. Work at evening time when the school over, just give them a 2 hours to clear out. Then make sure the school over an hour before the time and just give them at least 3 hours, including the 1 hour there. And get all the work done at the time. At the time, even the sun cool down, not if you're working at the sun. Yeah, but we're going to sell what the pint, but the merit pint. That never stop them accident or go on. The problem with the accident or go on, some people through them bike carry them hype. Then taxi money get all of the blame, and the taxi money cause majority of the accident. And mostly white plate on them and bike. Cause guess why now? No? Nobody now use right away again. Cause them see up on your right away and I car park in front of them. You know what them do? Touch them light and just come through right away. In your way, so you know the chance is that they run the lick sidewalk or them running at you and it costs your life because you never really that pay attention to your surrounding and walk going up on the road. Yeah, so that's the thing, the demand point now change nothing at all in the traffic. It's just gonna make so many taxi man like myself that in a problem. So you don't know.
1: Ja Bing. Good morning to everyone, Mellow FM team. You know, Aja Bing. Do not let the ladies make her over there talk about no clap that. And on tea and none of them something there. Right? As a representative from the male fraternity, I was instructed to give you a call and tell us to cut it out. Don't make none of them female that tell you about clap that. And I click your finger. Cease and desist, Aja Bing. You hear me tell you? All right.
2: Good morning, Aja and Kels. I think on the subject of the working on the schools, why can't they have the workman work at night? I see a school here in the U.S. and they've been working on it for years now, doing massive repair. And they only work at night. So why do the work during the day to disturb the kids, distract the children and all of that, and not do it at night? Jamaicans, we Jamaican, we too lazy and we love we bed, so them need to make the man work at night and come out of them bed and then they go work, sleep at day and work at night.
3: Morning, Aja, Kels, and Brianna. Morning! I want to go on, yes, sir. Aja, hell no. No work can't go on in my time when school I go on. No. What you do with the whole of the summer, the whole of the school holiday? Where were they during the whole of the school holiday? This is totally foolishness. It is foolishness. Me no want nobody I do no work in my the school compound when school is in session. No, you're going to find some other way to do it. You're going to either do it on weekend or when school close again, get break. You know, see? But otherwise, when during school session, I don't want no workers around here. Me don't want no workers to their work. This is slackness. You have the whole 2 months. 2 months or two months or 3 months holiday and you not do nothing. You don't do anything. So you come September, in a September when school is in session, no, I can't do work. Me no want nobody in a family school come out so them and do no work. No, because you not going to make nothing damage any one of my students and then me, I forgot, give an account. No, me not depend on that. Find some other way. As simple as that. Me not depend on that. I'm not. And I can't tell the minister and the ministry, hell no. Not if me a principal, no. They be gone. No. Lady, care here from East Kingston. I have a good one. Me the palm walking. me not done yet this the morning, yeah. Hot your freak. I just have to the morning hot me not alive. Hey, I can't bother. Me say every way you turn to Jamaica up here, slap me. Why you must walk on the school? Don't look at the school now when school open. Where you did that? Where were you? Yeah, brother.
4: Wanna hear you some more again. 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
5: Well, I see that it's almost like they had a group assignment and they sat together and decided how they're going to respond to the question. A group work this morning. Nearly everyone saying the work should be done at night.
4: Yeah, and no one has even looked at the suggestion that we made about weekends.
5: Well, somebody did say
4: Someone mentioned weekends.
5: But no one is saying it should be happening simultaneously.
4: Mm-mm.
5: Like, not while classes are in session. I said no. A lady came, made it clear, it's a no. Yeah, when you say no, that's a very strong no.
4: It's a definitive, final no.
5: Yeah.
4: So I don't know. I don't understand why. It's like the issue this time around is not desk and chairs.
5: No, it's about school readiness. Just a school itself.
4: Mm-hmm.
5: Like how I remember some years ago they used to say there is no hospital over hospital. So I guess they're saying no, there's no school at school.
4: Wow.
5: And at least one principal is saying, hey, I don't want no tents. The tents are a heat trap, you know, they aren't going to work.
4: And can you imagine kids with a jolt and with the heat? Schools are gonna have to make extra effort now to make sure that students are hydrated.
5: Yes. And maybe two parents will be required to send more water.
4: Mm-hmm.
5: With theirs, because I'd want to pack my child with more water now.
4: Yeah. Wow.
5: You know, I was saying to you the other day, Aja, how things have changed, because I'm wondering, I'm going to have to ask my mother, you know, because sometimes I have to, you know, quiz her about these things, to ask if she had to send hand sanitizer to school and toilet paper.
4: I don't, you have to ask your mother, you remember carrying
5: towel.
4: It?
5: I don't remember, maybe she did drop off the box and I wasn't looking. I don't recall that happening.
4: Yes, and hand towels too.
5: Hand towels,
4: yeah.
5: Like
4: where's my
5: paper towel? Hand towel. Okay.
4: Familiar condition. Let me tell you.
5: What on your list?
4: On my list, it says here, disinfecting wipes, and one Lysol or Beep.
5: Yes.
4: A hand soap.
5: Mm-hmm.
4: A hand towel.
5: Yeah.
4: And three hand sanitizers.
5: Hand towel is referring to paper towel?
4: I would imagine so.
5: Okay.
4: Or maybe they mean they should have a cloth, a wiping cloth.
5: I'm wondering if that's it, because I saw hand towel on mine, and I suspected that they meant paper towel.
4: Yeah.
5: Because it said two times two.
4: Oh, yours are two?
5: Yes, sir.
4: Mine are one.
5: Everybody
4: said, geez, I'm going to need more.
5: I wonder why. I wonder why poor Jace would need more. Let me see. I have a whole list of supplies.
4: Like what?
5: Learning things for arts and craft, which I suspect, you know, that is you know,
4: but
5: I expected those. I expected those.
4: But I thought AJ passed crayons and crayon de parfume.
5: Yeah. No man, I still have to get them involved in a little bit of artwork,
4: okay.
5: I guess. But yeah, I even have on mine, you have... Well, you have to carry copy papers too.
4: Yeah.
5: Like three stacks of them.
4: Oh, yeah?
5: Yeah.
4: I have a dozen hardcover books.
5: Uh-huh.
4: Yeah.
5: That is expected. You think you can't
4: still
5: cut books?
4: That's for the term.
5: Cut books,
4: I guess that's
5: in
4: for
5: this
4: the term.
5: Time, you know, sir?
4: No.
5: Yeah.
4: I wish you could.
5: You wish you could cut books? Right, so we have an important conversation coming up. We should be talking to the MB Foundation Charity Run Walk team, along with the team from the Community Dreams Foundation. Yeah, they're, you know, we're teaming up and we're going to be there on Sunday. But I have Dr. Green in studio and I should be talking to... get the title right. Our Manager of Commercial Business Development and Marketing at MBJ Airports Limited, Sharon Heslop Holt. She is online, and I have Dr. Green in studio. And Dr. Green is going to be telling us about her participation as director, as executive director of the Community Dreams Foundation Jamaica, and a sponsor and partner supporting the event.

0: because we are what, about 4 days away, 5 days away, really?
1: Right.
0: Five days away.
1: So we are at the end of planning to have an amazing event for our participants coming out.
0: Awesome. Now, the theme for this year is supporting academic dreams. Tell me a little bit about the vision behind the MBJ Foundation Charity 5K and why supporting education is such an important part of the foundation's work.
1: Okay. So for years, MBJ, we have always supported education in one way or another. And we came up with this initiative to have a run walk to get the airport community together, as well as to get the wider community on airports to collaborate with us.
0: Yes.
1: And because we always put funds towards education, we thought this was really a great way of having a great event that supports education. And we know there is definitely a need out there for students. A lot of students, they leave high school and they have no choice but to work.
0: Yes.
1: That's not what their vision is, but they just don't have the financial finances for furthering their education. And I mean, as an airport operator, I mean, we operate the Sankta International Airport on behalf of the government of Jamaica. It's still owned by the people of Jamaica, but we know we will need persons educated to run the airport in the future, and so we see this as well as wider Jamaica, and so we see this as a great initiative, as there is a major need.
0: Oh, yes. You know, focusing on education is always important because they always say knowledge is power. And once you can, if you really want to make an impact, it's about giving people the tools to succeed and not just giving them a handout. So we're happy that there is a focus on education. Let me jump to you, Dr. Green. Listening to Sharon talk about this focus on education, that really connects with the work of the Community Dreams Foundation, I understand. What was it about this particular initiative that made CDF say, hey, I want to come on board. I want to be a sponsor. I want to be a partner.
2: Well, thank you for having us on this morning. It's really Sharon said it all in terms of investing in our in the future, and we see the importance that MBJ Foundation place on education and the future of this country, and that's just right along what we CDF Jamaica believe in building these young people to become the future, not just the future, but the great future of this country. So that's the reason why we wanted to say, you know, when we heard about the vision, the reason for this 5K walk run event, we said this is perfect, right along the line that what we want to do.
0: Ah, perfect alignment with, you know, your mission, your goals, your objectives.
2: Correct.
0: Awesome. Now, back to you, Mrs. Hislop-Holt. Let me ask you, this event is taking place at Sankta International Airport. Most of us only enter this space when we're traveling or we're going to pick up relatives or friends. So it's quite unique in terms of the location hosting a 5K. Not the first time, actually. But let me ask you, what can participants, especially those who are coming out for the very first time, what can they expect when they arrive on Sunday, and what makes this experience particularly special?
1: Well, they need to come out with an open mind. They need to come out to put their steps in and come out to participate and win fabulous prizes. So on the airport, I mean, as you said, this space, most persons, when the persons ask, we're on the airport, I just said to them, come. Because even if I explain, if they won't know unless even majority of the persons who work on the airport don't even know that space. So the closest persons will get to airside without actually going on a plane. A beautiful view, lovely morning run, walk. And as I said, what we have changed this year, we won't be giving prizes only to winners, but we will just be randomly, whether drawing big numbers, if it's somebody's birthday, whatever it is, we'll just be having the crowd participate to win prizes. And I want to say thank you. There are all our sponsors. We have over 100 sponsors. And I can tell you, after the hurricane, we were a little bit doubtful as to whether we would go through with this year's event. But the sponsors, they were the ones calling me to say, I haven't seen a letter, what's happening? And I said, you know, just because of the hurricane. And they said, guess what? The needs are still there and maybe greater this year. So you need to have this run.
0: All right. And if, as you mentioned, your sponsors and the prizes and how you'll be selecting them randomly, I know that these prizes are always very attractive. We're talking about weekend stay at some of our five-star resorts.

0: Are those still included for this year?
1: So this year, actually, we have like a dozen airline tickets.
0: Wow.
1: And we have good relationship with our stakeholders.
0: Uh-huh.
1: And again, because of the cause, they support this event tremendously. And as I said, 12 airline tickets. I think I have about maybe 12 or 15 weekends at hotels, uh-huh, as giveaways. We have lots of baskets. We have gifts at attractions. Baskets,
0: yes.
1: Digicel is on. We're going to have free Wi-Fi on the day. So come out. Don't worry that you don't have any credit, whatever. You'll have free Wi-Fi. You can log on, you know, take your photos, do whatever, go on social media, put everything out there. So just, and we also have refreshment for the persons. And as I said, entertainment and lots of prizes. It's going to be a wonderful morning. And so we are at the end stage of, you know, preparation,
0: yes,
1: for that now. Persons who have not yet registered for this event, registration closes tonight. So please go to www.runningeventsja.com. It's $2,500 for adults, $1,500 for children. And if you have groups of 15 or more persons, it's $2,000 per person.
0: Awesome.
1: And all these funds go towards education. So you'd be supporting a very worthy cause. So runningeventsja.com. And for the persons, the students who are listening, they can go on our website, mbjairport.com. The grant application process is now open. It closes end of September, and that's for the persons to submit all their information from the grants that will be provided through this event, the run walk happening on Sunday.
0: All right. Dr. Green, CDF is partnering, of course, with Mellow FM, the best in the business, to bring bring it live for our listeners. So we'll be there on Sunday. Tell the people what they can expect from our live broadcast and, you know, what we're hoping to cover and how we want to encourage people to get involved.
2: 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They support community events such as this one, and that's the reason why, in terms of for the partnership on the day, a lot of persons in the previous year participated in this run, but we wanted person to be able to experience it at home or experience it. We'd rather you come. We'd rather you register for the walk run because it's a worthy cause, but we're bringing to you the entire day. Just how awesome this event has always been, but you're going to experience it firsthand this year in terms of the outside broadcast. And you'll be able to interact with us, Community Dreams Foundation, and you'll be able to interact with the team from MBJ and also the other awesome sponsors that will be there. You'll be able to go to the different booths and interact with these sponsors. It's going to be a fun day. It's going to be an extremely awesome day, and it's for a worthy cause. You can't go wrong.
0: Oh, yes. I mean, Mrs. Hislop, let me ask you, Mrs. Hislop Holt, there are some folks, when they hear about Run Walk, they are a little hesitant, a little reluctant, because they're like, I'm not at my fittest. I don't think I can handle this Run Walk as a long time in a workout. What do you say to those persons who may be a little hesitant?
1: Okay, I want to say we're going to have a warm-up session before, and it's very important that persons, before taking on any run walk, especially if they haven't done so in a while, they warm up properly, and when they complete the run...
3: We'll be right back after these community service announcements.
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0: Peace and love promotion with Early Vibes on Robin. Biggs, a.k.a. Richie, and Talman, a.k.a. Chef, present God on Time Cookout Fish Fry Party.
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0: Takes place on Monday, August 31st from 2 p.m. until you say when. Let me tell you a little about the menu because them chef you will prepare the food. Them no normal. Body steamed fish, fried fish, roast fish you can ever imagine. You see the jerk chicken, the jerk pork and the curry goat. You have to come taste it for yourself for you see what me I talk about. Serve with rice and peas.

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5: My trophy, and I mean, I wear my trophy, come and work like tea on Monday morning. They can't talk to me. 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
1: Hey, made the time of 14 minutes before we get to destination. 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
2: Morning, Kerrs. Hi, John Kadesha. Mrs. Clark and I ensure, big up yourself, Mrs. Clark, Matisha, baby sister, big up yourself, Annalisa, Jordan. All right, Kerrs. For me, it vice versa. And for me, yes. And the reason being, me, I'm going to tell you, yes, girls, as a register, license contractor, I'm the only license if you do plumbing work. I'm going to specialize in plumbing, but I do whole entire construction. I know what, know when work, the good from work, the bad. All right, so, girls, one of the things where happen with bidding for your contract for government, you know, government does take you up and work, so it don't go so like for people talk, and some people need to come out and talk. You have to bid for the government work. 10-15 you bid for and contract for bill to put on a roof or iron shop on the school. It got you 150 people pun. People who not even know different with galvanized aluminum, who in a politics, me I tell you clear that it is. It go through for them hand. Then it go through the chairman of the school board. It go through a whole heap of process, Kells. Whole heap of process. And if say 15 bid away bid say boy, them a bid say the job. Them a do the job for 15 million. And instead of boiled down to one. If you boil when it boil down to the one, it still have to go through this and it go through that. If you do the work, then embrace the money gear. You have to find your own money if you pay a tradesman. For material. You have to find your own money if you do everything and then in the long run, tell me what time you get the money care. So in time all 4 or 5 years. I tell you that and some contractor, you say for no one come out and talk on is a bag of hypocrite. And some own a thief too.
3: Isaac Adija, Melo team, blessed morning. I do a good job in the morning. Hear me? The topic of the day, I'm a PTA president, and may I tell us something? I have to keep an emergency meeting a week ago, and the ministry called me the next day. You know what I mean? Because here I am now. Most of these schools, you have two problems. Most of these schools, one contractor have too much school. And there is too many contractors in Jamaica with a team that can do the work. But the problem is because them not sign up with certain association or union, them can't get it. But them have enough contractors in Jamaica to give for the school them done long time. Aisha, the school them should have done long time. The money them granted from me to do the school, and you have July, August, holiday, and the school them be them a go to school September. I'll go on that 10th, rain and fall, wet them up same way. It is unacceptable, and the government, Ministry of Education, should be responsible. They are responsible. And it surprised me because our Prime Minister, to me, was one of the best Minister of Education this country has seen. To me. Really and truly. So it's unacceptable what is going on with the school system. Is and a matter of fact, since the hurricane, medical has clinics and stuff, and schools should be the first that should have finished. What if one hurricane come back? No. Where are you going to host the people? Where are you going to host the people who don't have anywhere to live? It's unacceptable, unacceptable, unacceptable, unacceptable.
4: Good morning, my family, Mellow family. This is Tanisha from Connecticut. First, I want to say happy birthday to my beautiful cousin, Cherisha Natalia Kiamber. Big up herself, the backbone of the family. And, Kels, I want to say, school over 3 o'clock. 3 o'clock in the day. So you start from 3. Do your 8 hours and then you go home. Weekends if you want to, fine. But they're not thinking wise to put workmen and children together.
5: Nope. Good morning, Kels and Aja Bling. Yeah, listening to your morning daybreak show. In regards to the question about workmen working at school, you see, some of these persons that are talking about working and school during night and stuff like that, they don't understand. They are just talking because they have a mouth to talk. But listen, there are a lot of things in regards to working into night. You need proper lighting. You're going to need security. The work that you work during the night, the price would be changed because you'd have to pay the workmen double working in at night. Who will stand all of those costs? Government will not stand all of those costs. And what you have to understand in regards to the 2 months that they get holiday is that all workers are still doing their regular work. They are working at hotel, the company, they still have contract at hotel, private dwelling, and they're still trying to find workers to do the school work. These work is a glut in the system. So you can just say, well, boy, people, if you just go work in a night, or they know if you do their work during the day, then block off the section if school have to keep and work off you go, and then just fence off the section and do whatever you have to do. You understand me? It is not like I say every aim of one whole year thing anyway, but you have to understand the system. People just attack and they say, well, boy, you have to work in a night and work in a night and then lazy and this and that. Some of them people, what they talk, they don't have a clue about construction work. So then they just keep themselves quiet.

0: mention to you, Aja, that my aunt-in-law is now the first female CEO of NCBJ.
1: She's your aunt-in-law?
0: Yeah.
1: She's my cousin.
0: She's your cousin?
1: Yes.
0: Where is she from?
1: I'm a cousin-in-law.
0: Is it?
1: I'm your cousin by a sub-manager.
0: Oh, I don't know that relation.
1: Where is she from?
0: Yes, I'm asking you. Where is she from?
1: Where from, Mandela?
2: Related to.
0: She's your what? What is she to you, Khadija?
2: A family of a family.
0: But great news, though. After months of acting in the post, Sheree Martin has been appointed Chief Executive Officer of the board, or by the board of National Commercial Bank Jamaica Limited, and she is now the CEO, the first CEO of the bank in its history. Ah. And now we have two women leading two of our main commercial banks in the country. And I was saying to you off air, Aja, I don't know if we're still holding the position as one of the leading countries when you're looking at women who are occupying senior roles.
3: Senior roles.
0: Yeah, we were like all the way up there at the top. Most managers, most female managers and supervisors. Yeah, good news. Yeah?
3: Big news.
0: Big news.
3: Yeah.
0: Yeah. But even though we're not related, you know, we're still related by, you know, by God. They always say, you're my brother and sister in Christ. You remember we used to say that a lot? Yes, you're my brother and my sister in Christ. So, yeah, good news. All right, what do you make of today's responses now?
3: Well, a gentleman just pointed out that, you know, with the majority of the folks saying, you know, work at nights.
0: Mm-hmm.
3: He's saying it's not
0: that easy.
3: It's not that easy.
0: You have to pay them double to work at nights, apparently.
3: Yes, but then what was interesting is Webster's Plumbing Director, CEO's, his take.
0: Contractor.
3: A contractor, builder, all the different aspects of construction. He says that, you know, a lot of us don't understand the process.
0: The intricacies,
3: you know, the different layers of getting that contract. Like 150 people are bidding,
0: mm-hmm.
3: and after it goes through that process, and then it goes to the school's board, and then, you know, they have to decide on. So he's saying it's not as simple as we might just think it is.
0: I know he's mentioned something about how politics can get involved in the process as well,
3: which is always an accusation which is there. But then, as I think he who pointed out, or someone else who pointed out, that you have to be certified and licensed under the
0: the other gentleman who was saying that it's not so easy to,
3: right.
0: Yeah. And generally, it is so, whether you are in the field of construction or, you know, otherwise, you doing business with the government, bidding on certain contracts, you must be up to date. In terms of tax
3: payment. But you know what I find very interesting, yes, because guess what?
0: Certified.
3: You have to be registered, you've got to be certified, you have to go through the bidding process, you have to be paid your taxes and all. And then why is it, how is it allowed, why is it allowed for them to employ people on these multi-million dollar projects, and then those who are working...
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0: below a certain level, you're depending on your own then.
1: But
0: me understand the part about the private one in your yard.
1: No, I'm saying as a client, whether you're the government or you're a residential client or a business client, I don't think, unless the contract is saying otherwise, I don't know why I'd want to get involved with your day-to-day running of your operations with how you handle your staff. That's human resources issue.
0: I would like to know that someone has a contract for a school and he has somebody working and something happens.
1: So all the laborers, you want to make sure that he has something worked out where they have health insurance and they have all of that?
0: Perhaps, health. Where if something happens, an accident.
1: They're injured on the job, they're covered.
0: Injured on the job, You don't want somebody falling from the roof of a school.
1: Yeah,
0: nothing
1: but
0: happens
1: that response,
0: that.
1: I mean, I would feel bad if that happens regardless. But I would want to say that responsibility should be solely on the person with whom you forged that contract with, which is the owner of the company.
0: More dog, more bone at certain levels, yeah, kills. Yo, look at the time, folks. We got
1: to go. We got to go.
0: Carried away in the school business.
1: Yes.
0: Back to school issues, eh? I hope you enjoyed the comment as much as we certainly did enjoy yours. All been well. We'll be back here tomorrow morning to do this all over again. 6 until 10. As usual, I'm nobody press the button. Enjoy your altar. Be a tip neither. 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

0: family. Stevie-Anne is now living and working in Japan. Good morning, Stevie-Anne. Yeah, want to big you up this morning. I've been watching your posts from Japan. Also, good morning to the YouTubers. Yes, the YouTubers from, as I said, all over the world. Yeah, thank you so much. It's now a community. Yeah, all across North America and Central America, South America, Africa. I gather we have listeners in South Africa, in Nigeria. Yeah. Thank you all. And of course, the TikTokers are here. And, you know, I'm trying to get used to the TikTokers. So I see you, Doreen. She says, hey, Cliff, blessings to you all. All right. I see the Daily Scoop. Emile Reed is also with us. Monica Taylor, Glenn Roy, Rev K, all of you, welcome. We are on TikTok live. Tell your friends. Juliander, thank you so much for joining, Juliander. Yeah? And Horatio Nelson is also on TikTok. And Drea, yeah? And what they tell me, to tell you, the TikTokers, tap up the live. Tap up the live. Yeah? So tap up the live, TikTokers. Okay? And the YouTubers, you keep the commentary going. I want to begin this morning with a story in the news. It didn't lead a bulletin yesterday, but I thought it very instructive. You know, we are a developing country. We are a post-colonial society where we had or have inherited certain structures in terms of our political economy. And we have to be grappling with how to shake off some of the legacies of colonialism. And not only shake off, but how to build on some of those legacies. Yeah? I can think of making or civil service more effective, more responsive, more agile, and understanding the link between a civil service, a public sector that is supposed to be so structured and operated to facilitate the delivery of services to the Jamaican citizen and producers, yeah? And all of this has to be done on merit, on a meritocracy basis, yeah? Where you are rewarded, paid, compensated based on your abilities, your performance. Yeah? We inherited a system that was really geared towards those who were in control of colonial society. So we had a situation where based on your color, the color of your skin, you couldn't get certain jobs. Yeah? Not so long ago in Jamaica, the 50 years ago, yeah? You were told that you couldn't get a bank job if you're not a Browning. You know, thankfully, we have passed that. However, we continue to have some of the challenges of a developing society that is very dependent on imports. We have challenges in terms of our human capacity. Too many Jamaicans are still mired in a low productivity economy, where too many of us believe that all you do is to clock your 8 hours. Yeah? Well, you do nothing. You get nothing done. You just watch the clock and you don't really produce anything for that business or that company you are working for, whether in the public sector or the private sector. You just time it out and then you try and get a hustle on the side. Now that is the kind of praxis that we need to move away from. Yeah, we need to move away from. And the story this morning that struck me is what we heard from the University of the West Indies and Northern Caribbean University. The Mona campus of UWI is reporting a significant and steady increase in the number of students pursuing computer-related disciplines. The world in 2026 is demanding people with the capacity to do the science, the technology, the engineering craft, as well as the foundational skill of mathematics, STEM. That's where the world is. And if you have a child, a teenager, and you sit around the family table and you're discussing what is it your child is going to be doing when they get to university or college or an adult. What is it? This area, STEM, is one of those areas that you must give priority attention to. We are now in the age where science and technology and the math and the engineering are the foundations of a more productive society or political economy. That mastery of the computer-related disciplines is no longer an option that you may choose not to do. It is now a must. It is an imperative. Therefore, it is heartwarming to hear from UWI and NCU that, listen, more and more Jamaican students are pursuing computer-related disciplines. And I say to you, my listeners, if you're a parent, a father, mother, caregiver, guardian, uncle, auntie, that is the future, which is here. It's not coming. It's here. So the Dean of the Faculty of Science and Technology at UWI, Professor Gunyan Mansing, says while the enrollment in STEM areas has been generally strong, there has been a sizable increase for computing courses for the last 5 years.
1: I would say that our numbers have been consistent over the last 5 years. You know, they may go up and down a little bit, but our numbers have been fairly consistent. We get about between 700 to 800 new students, and in the faculty, there are approximately 2,500 students. So the subject where we have seen an enrollment is in computer science and computing related disciplines, which means IT, software engineering, and now we also have cybersecurity. So the Department of Computing has seen a big increase in student numbers, and not only just first year students doing computing courses, but there's a bigger increase in the second year and third year cohorts also.
0: Good. Good. So the traditional professions of law, medicine, and of course, professions like mine, journalism, sorry to say, but in terms of the future that's here now, there is going to be a reduction in the demand for those professional pursuits, you know. You may ask why? AI, artificial intelligence. I was reading this morning, AI assisted doctors in performing their first surgery. They depended and utilized AI to do the surgery. And the AI has to be prompted by the surgeon. But you know what? The AI does not make mistakes if prompted accurately. Science, technology, combining. That's the future of surgeries when we are gone. A doctor at UWE can be used to do our best, let us say one of our best neurosurgeons or cardiologists up there, and they can be at UWE in their office, in their own local space, and with the help of AI, be doing a surgery in Soweto, in South Africa. Yes, that's the future. It's here. And we better be prepared for it. Well, I'm learning now from Professor Mansing that we are getting there. We're on the road because the increase in demand for the STEM subjects, disciplines, the computer science related disciplines, is being driven by the market.
1: I would say that the increase in computing disciplines is, of course, market-driven. There is a lot of demand for people who have had these skills, you know, software engineering skills, programming skills, computer science skills, and that has really driven, and Jamaica is no different. And also, our computing graduates, you know, can compete with for jobs internationally, and it's not just within Jamaica and the Caribbean region.
0: That's Professor Gunjan Mansing. She's Dean of the Faculty of Science and Technology at Mona. She was speaking with us on the weekend. And at Northern Caribbean University, not to be left behind, they are reporting a similar increase in STEM enrollment, including cybersecurity and cryptography. Byron Buckley is NCU's Corporate Communications Manager.
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0: So, we're getting there. We're on our way. We've started the journey of 1,000 miles with the first step. Byron Buckley there is NCU's Corporate Communications Director. Time for the break. My
3: hands were steady, my eyes were clear and bright. My walk had purpose, my steps were quick and light.
4: The Time brought to you by the Ministry of Energy, Transport and Telecommunications, fueling growth everywhere is
0: 19 minutes after 10.

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0: in Connecticut. She says, good morning, Mr. Hughes. Love from Connecticut. Yeah, see you. Travel on specialists. The ticket system is of his concern. And Rate My Eats says, Uncle? Yeah? Marky G is also on. Marky G says, Nationwide Turn Young People Station. Maximilian says, hi, Clifton. Now, whenever anybody calls me Clifton, I know it's somebody from a long time ago. Mm-hmm. I see Ramona Carty's also here. Kerry's also on YouTube. Andrew Winter, yeah, is also here. Yeah. Thank you all so much. Rose Gold says, hi, Mr. Cliff. Hi, Rose. Yeah. So, the TikTokers are here. Yeah. And, of course, the YouTubers are always here. Can't leave out the YouTubers, you know, them get vexed if we talk to the TikTokers and don't talk to them. Good morning again, YouTubers. Yeah? All right. Now, the issue of school repairs continues to dominate our coverage in the run-up to schools. Reopening come the 7th of September. And yesterday, the president of the Incorporated Master Builders Association, Mr. Richard Mullings, spoke to Nationwide and gave us an insight as to possible causes, reasons why the pace is so slow in repairing schools. Up to yesterday, the Parliamentary Secretary in the Ministry of Education, Senator Marlon Morgan, told us only 46 of the 300 enough schools that were severely damaged have had repairs completed. But Mr. Mullings of the Incorporated Master Builders Association says gaps in planning are at the center of the slow pace of repairs of hundreds of schools.
1: We should ventilate, knowing that we had that problem, when were most of the contracts signed for the contractors to even start, so they could plan their material requirements from early. So the suppliers are not going to keep 100 school worth of windows or 100 school worth of specialized roof or whatever, just sitting down waiting. I think that we have a history, and the Master Builders has not been shy in pointing it out, that where it has been very easy and knee-jerk to blame contractors for delivery. It's been very clear to us on the ground during the implementation that we have a gap in our public planning. And I mean, by now it's no secret, the government has fairly admitted that when they implemented the NARA program, that they themselves are not able to capture and to reform their ability to manage and deliver their public projects.
0: Richard Mullings, the president of the Incorporated Master Builders Association, speaking yesterday afternoon on Nationwide at 5. He says there's a history of contractors being blamed when projects are delayed. He's warning that an ad hoc approach to public planning is unsustainable.
1: Here we are, September morning, upon us with the same thing that happens almost every year. It's getting to be probably what I call a sick joke. We think that it makes sense to worry about building a school the day that a school opens. And this is not logical. It's not just the school building program. It applies to many of our public projects where we just don't plan them in time and execute them in a reasonable time so that the people who we expect to deliver them, the contractors, can get them done in a planned and orderly fashion. If we try to deliver all the schools August 30th, we're going to have chokes. And the truth is we have to dig further into the planning and the delivery of the school repair program. We had the hurricane was last year, October.
0: Yes. So he's saying the planning has been slow and too delayed, late, and we are now in the position we are in, scrambling to complete as many repairs as possible. Yeah? So there's another perspective. 25 minutes after 10 o'clock, the Customs Agency of Jamaica, by the way, they have a new boss at Customs, Kirk Benjamin. Yeah? He has been appointed the new Commissioner of Customs. Wish him all the best. Well, the Customs Agency is warning the public this morning to be on the lookout for scammers posing as customs officers. According to Jamaica Customs, members of the public should be especially

0: cautious when conducting transactions, noting that fraudulent correspondence can be made to look authentic. Customs is reminding customers that all payments to the agency must be made through its official channels. These include over-the-counter payments at any customs agency cashier, where cash, debit and credit cards and checks below $1 million are accepted. Payments can also be made through the agency's e-commerce services, including a JCA e-payment account or the Jamaica Customs Connect mobile application. You may also make direct online bank transfers to the agency's official bank account or use an advance deposit account. Customs is urging people to verify any correspondence appearing to come from its officers or the agency before taking action. So what they're saying, they're forging the correspondence to scam you. It is also advising customers to confirm their customs charges by obtaining a copy of their stamped and signed customs declaration or C number from their shipping agent. Yeah? Ask your shipping agent for the C number and use only stamped or signed customs declaration. It is also warning the public not to share personal information or make payments to unauthorized persons. Why? Everywhere you turn these days, they might try to scam you. Yeah. They might try to chop the line for you. And you, we shouldn't be surprised when a member of parliament, Mr. Buchanan, encouraged openly, chop the line. Yeah? See, these are the things that flow from that kind of behavior and thinking, you know. Yeah? Chop the line. And nothing. Got the MP so if you do it. Yeah? Disgraceful. Now, the NCB Group, NCB Capital Markets, has closed a bond offer for its parent company, the NCB Financial Group, raising $10.2 billion. And the money is being used to refinance existing debt. Chevron Campbell has that story.
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0: Peace and love promotion with Early Vibes on Robin. Biggs, a.k.a. Richie, and Talman, a.k.a. Chef, present God on Time Cookout Fish Fry Party.
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0: Takes place on Monday, August 31st from 2 p.m. until you say when. Let me tell you a little about the menu because them chefs will prepare the food. Them no normal. Body steamed fish, fried fish, roast fish you can ever imagine. You see the jerk chicken, the jerk pork, and the curry goat. You have to come taste it for yourself. What you see what me I talk about? Serve with rice and peas.

0: 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To be held at 5102 Snyder Avenue, between East 51st Street and East 52nd Street, Brooklyn, New York. 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
5: So you want me to talk to you?
6: No, I want to talk to you, Miss Ruby.
5: Okay.
6: Yes. So tell me, in Hamwalk, where you are?
5: Yes.
6: Yes?
5: Yes.
6: Is it, I hear it's pretty remote. It's in the rural part of Jamaica. How is it there?
5: Not too bad.
6: Yeah? So what you do? What you do to keep yourself busy and active?
5: I'm an old lady now.
6: You're an old lady now? No, man. You're a senior citizen now.
5: Yeah.
6: How old are you?
5: 88.
6: What?
5: Truthfully.
6: You're 88?
5: 1938.
6: Oh. 1938. 88. So you have seen a lot, Miss Ruby.
5: Yeah.
6: Tell me a little bit about growing up in Jamaica. Where in Jamaica did you grow up?
5: Right in Northeast,
6: near to Hamwalk, where you are now?
5: Yes. Oh. I go to Hamwalk School.
6: Uh-huh. Go on, yeah. What you did after Hamwalk School?
5: I was sending glasses for children then.
6: You were doing what?
5: Looking after my sister, children then.
6: Oh, okay. Yes, and all.
5: I live with my mother.
6: Yes. So what did you do later in life?
5: I become a big woman now and live at Hamwalk.
6: You what?
5: I become a lady and live at Hamwalk now.
6: Yes, you became a lady.
5: Yes.
6: Oh, but you do some farming as well, I hear.
5: What again?
6: Oh, you retire from the farming now.
5: Sickly now.
6: Oh, you're sickly. What you have? What bother you?
5: Pressure.
6: Yes.
5: No. Arthritis.
6: Mm-hmm.
5: And some more little ones.
6: Huh?
5: Pain.
6: Yes.
5: Pain.
6: Yes. But you can still walk about?
5: Sometimes.
6: Sometimes. Yeah. So up in Hamwalk there, how is life at 88 for you?
5: Rough.
6: Tell me about it.
5: So I never have the children to help me out and live a life.
6: Mm. How many children you have?
5: I have 11 children, one drowned, and I make one dead, three dead, four dead.
6: What you say, Miss Ruby? You had 11
5: children? I have 11 children, four dead.
6: Oh, no. 11?
5: Yes, 11.
6: Ah, dear. How old is the eldest one?
5: She will be. I was 19 years old and I'm the first one.
6: 19. And you're 88 now, so you were what? 17? 17, is that it? 19.
5: Not 17.
6: 19. 21. Oh, mm. Wow. So tell me, Miss Ruby, what do you enjoy doing now? I hear you listen to me every day, and I decided that I had to give you a call to talk with you.
5: I don't know how to do it, you know.
6: No. Don't tell me who do it. Don't tell me.
5: Faithful do it.
6: Who?
5: Faithful.
6: Faithful?
5: Yes.
6: Oh. Who name, sir?
5: The measure.
6: Eh? I don't know about that. I don't know about
5: that. No, I take care of him.
6: Oh, you take care of him. I hear you.
5: Yes.
6: Oh. Well, I don't know your nephew. Okay. Well, Miss Ruby, thank you very much for the company. And I trust that I keep your company. Yeah? And
5: yes.
6: That you continue to enjoy listening to me. Yeah?
5: Yeah, man. I love to hear you.
6: Oh, that's nice. Thank you so much.
5: Yeah. And the children then too.
6: Yes? What about the children then?
5: They listen to you all the while.
6: Okay. Good. Very good. Tell them hello for me. All right?
5: One is here talking to you now.
6: Is who that? Put him on.
7: Hello, good morning.
6: Good morning.
7: This is Ken.
6: Ken, you're Miss Ruby's son?
7: Yeah, Miss Ruby's son.
6: Oh, good. Good. So you're
7: regular listener following up on Power 106 at 102 when in Cool FM on the Waladoo station.
6: Oh.
7: When you're buying your time.
6: Yes, that's a long time ago. So what you do, Ken?
7: Well, I don't do anything. I have nothing doing at the moment now. You know.
6: Why?
7: But I have a vision problem challenge.
6: Oh, you don't see too well.
7: No.
6: Okay. How old are you?
7: I don't make that be a problem more time.
6: Absolutely. That's the spirit. That's the attitude. Okay. Yes? So how old are you, Ken?
7: I'm 55.
6: 55. Mm-hmm. So who you manage?
7: Well, we don't think about anything. You got the counselor for the year, I don't left me out. Mm-hmm. One of the things about time, in charge of me did something.
6: Okay.
7: That is Mr. Robert Grandison.
6: I hear you. All right. But I hear your mother is a serious listener to Cliff Hughes Online, so I decided to give her a buzz this morning.
7: Okay. That is true.
6: All right. Take care of her, Ken.
7: I should like to hear George Davis also, too.
6: Yes? Oh. Okay. Good. All right. Take care of her, Ken. And all the best.
7: Okay, then.
6: Good.
7: Thank you.
6: All right. Good. Well, Miss Ruby. You know, I got a call this morning that said that Mr. Hughes, we always complain about poor customer service in Jamaica. And I'm going to send you an experience I had with a little known company in Jamaica. They're in the moving business. And the person says, have to big up Campbell's Moving Services. 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He explained what he was going to do, and he and his team executed exactly that. They said they would be there 10:30, and 10:15, they were by the gate. 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
2: My hands were steady, my eyes were clear and bright. My walk had purpose, my steps were quick and light. And I held firm to what I felt was

0: 12 minutes going up to 11. Junior, good morning.
1: Good morning, sir. Welcome back again.
0: Yes, sir.
1: Yeah, man. It's not like a comment. Most of these business places, we don't have that, you know, people being helpful and being courteous. We don't have that.
0: Yes.
1: And I really want to know, in my days and your days, when people be kind to each other, how is it that we don't sustain this thing? What caused the breakdown? Is it the high cost of living?
0: I don't know. I don't know what you think.
1: The high cost of living, you know, put it to frustration. People don't know to talk to people, clip. People don't know to show people respect, kindness.
0: Mm-hmm.
1: And be honest, what really wrong with us, clip?
0: Well, I don't know, sir, but it is very, very troubling.
1: You drive on the road, clip. People might walk out on the road with them phone and when you talk to them, say you're a big market thing that go whatever your mother. Really, mm-hmm. Now?
0: Yes.
1: The police stop you and it's like you can't ask them a question and you can't answer to these young guys them start disrespect you, clip.
0: Mm-hmm.
1: If I met a guy over the police college yesterday, we went over there and I tell you, when we get him name, I'll make sure I shout out, polite, kind, a young trainee. Mm-hmm. Polite, kind, approachable, mm-hmm. respect. I'm a wish we could have come back to these days.
0: Yes. Yes.
1: Anyway, before I was run through it, last week, I was really impressed with your comment on what took place down by the country. A couple of friends called me and said the same thing. And I think we must respect people's things, Cliff. We must respect people's things.
0: Uh-huh.
1: And, you know, give us the right to take over a man's car or trespass on a man's land.
0: Yeah.
1: I have a vehicle park up there and some workman out there and when I go back to two streets, the two front tire gone. I mean, I say, really? What are you with two front tire? If you sell it, that not balance. Make it make sense now.
0: Uh-huh.
1: Why are we so dishonest? Take off the two front tire.
0: Where was the vehicle parked?
1: Down by Jamintel, old building.
0: Oh.
1: It park up there with a X5.
0: On Duke Street.
1: Yeah, with an X5, a black X5, a gray Mitsubishi.
0: Uh-huh.
1: Grandis.
0: Mm-hmm.
1: I mean, I say, really, Cliff? I see a car and I need something out of that car. Every day I pass that car, Cliff, and it never dawned on me to take something off it. And I park up on next car, just waiting on the mechanic 2 days, then mm-hmm. before the light. I mean, I say, warm 2 weeks, Cliff. When me there, a car, man, you can't put on your wallet on the beach and go swimming and it's still there. What happened to us?
0: Mm-hmm.
1: So they were saying they really respect what you said about the land. I make this clear, Cliff.
0: Mm-hmm.
1: I know people call and say these things because they might defend them party.
0: Mm-hmm.
1: All right? We don't pick up on people and period. But, Cliff, why is it that success is gone? Why is it that after we come here, we never beg to come here, Cliff?
0: Yes.
1: But you guys came here and we work, Cliff, we develop other people.
0: Yes.
1: Our poor parents were murdered, tortured.
0: Explain.
1: And then let we go, Cliff, and nothing. And why is it that, remember Kyle from PJ, why is it that PJ Patterson, Mark Golden, Andrew Rollins, and Portia Singh never decide now, say, we cut up the land, Cliff, and give it to the poor. I'm never going to use poor people. Give it to the people in Pakis. Do some farming, Cliff.
0: Yes.
1: Why are people talking about we love freeness and we love this and we love that? We work for this piece of rock, Cliff. Mm-hmm. No, never run, go on foreign. Why are the government doing these things? I want to check it out, Cliff, based on my whispering bird. These guys own acres and acres of property. And we're dead left it, Cliff.
0: Mm-hmm.
1: And if we want peace in this country and love and attract investment, we must create a system where the government himself or itself can provide basic necessity for the people, Cliff. We have the people who live from Gully Bank in a riverbed and it's just a 9-day wonder business as usual.
0: Mm.
1: The Prime Minister said that thing, I follow up. Why is it that when we do the sacrifice our four parents make, why is it that why are we buying land, Cliff? I'm asking the question, who is it that the government bought the land from? Because the English took it from So England take it from Spain. Spain took it from...
0: England take it from Spain.
1: England
0: That's
1: take
0: correct.
1: It
0: from, yes.
1: All right, Spain, all right. Oigo, Spain take it from the...
0: The indigenous peoples.
1: The indigenous people, right.
0: Yeah.
1: Then England come and take it from Spain.
0: And then them give it to the colonizers, people who they wanted to come here and to put on roots, yeah, to exploit us and then bring us here, yeah. Then all them do are give us some food and feed us, yeah. The same of food that now we have the high blood pressure.
1: Diabetes.
0: Yes.
1: And I tell people,
0: and
1: that's
0: all they give it. They never give it nothing when them the so-called end of end of slavery.
1: I'm intelligent man. The man don't buy us. The man look out from both sides. Stop going about FM. Listen to Cliff. It's true, Cliff.
0: Mm-hmm.
1: And then you notice, not Cliff, I studied this thing from nine, from in the 70s with successful politicians. I don't, they give us some pretty talk. I never hear politician talk about what they are going to do with the land. Cliff never give the land to live, man. Give a piece for farm, no, Cliff.
0: Mm-hmm.
1: We will provide our own food, and not even that, and these politician, Cliff, sit down and behave like a business as usual. There are people, I just bought them on street, Cliff. I dig out the man, if a man go up on them farm or do some work and come back home, Cliff. I'm not tired. I'm not want to bed, eat and sleep. But when you have the idle boy, them not Cliff, them dig out the man, because it gives them enough time and things to know what to do to make this country a hell. And politicians with these level of intelligence, not doing Cliff for years, them own half a St. Thomas, them own half a Portland, them own how much hotel I go up, and them see the people, them poor parents, suffer, Cliff,
0: mm-hmm.
1: and they are the same thing, suffer and torture. You notice, after you make that speech last week, you notice this land thing just die out now.
0: Yeah?
1: You just die to come back to business. I want to ask Andrew Wallis, and I'm saying, I'm listening. He's the Prime Minister. All right, because some you can't say, I don't even think PNP have a chance, you guys. So he's the Prime Minister. If him like Jamaican people, I love Jamaican people, he must cut up the land now and distribute the land now fair way.
0: Are you talking what we call crown lands?
1: Thank you, sir.
0: Government lands, not private.
1: Not private. No, you don't.
0: Crown lands.
1: You respect a private land, crown land. Because I call judge and our people come and talk more. I don't have any sense of when I talk with clarity and 2%. But you had one care, you never hear a word he said.
0: Let me tell you, sir. I don't think we have had a government since 1944, when we got a Crown Colony government, it was called, and then independence since 62. I'm to be convinced, we have not had a government of Jamaica, elected by Jamaicans, one man, one vote, one woman, one vote, that has said, listen, in recognition of the 300 years of slavery, we have got to repair that injustice. And that is why we are going to sit down and do the hard work. It's not easy to decide who gets what. Yeah? But those people, those families who were sent off the plantations without any compensation, and it was left to the churches to create the free villages, yeah?
1: Mm-hmm.
0: What of those people who have nothing? Their foreparents got nothing. We need a plan, a policy that recognizes that historical wrong, and we have to right it.
1: Yeah, Cliff, I give you the highest honor, Cliff. I am telling you circle like it. Because then, Cliff, I know some man from me, pick me, work, honest policeman, never tell him to walk, yet I run yet. Work, and this guy came, work, never run from Jamaica and die without a thing, die. And we have man just come there that they own too much property. And
0: don't covet them. Don't covet them. Yeah?
1: No, I am not.
0: Because a lot of people whose parents were also enslaved yeah, have mm-hmm. come, and through the dint of their hard work, their brain power, mm-hmm. their savings, they have accumulated and have been able to buy land, property.
1: Thank you.
0: Yeah?
1: Thank you, Cliff.
0: Others have not been so fortunate. Yeah?
1: That's true, yes.
0: Others need only some help from government where titling is concerned. Yeah? And that they have been trying to do. One of the things they've been trying to do.
1: I hear a man call and he's like a title, I take a millionaire. Why? And we are dealing with 21st century modern technology. Cliff, let me run through this quickly because I know you're busy, Cliff. But what I'm saying, Cliff, the purpose. When I hear the Governor General say nothing about this.
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5: I meet a way around Banner, man, and said to me, oh, you come from that and yeah, where they are very ignorant clicks, so mm-hmm. me try to keep potential. But I do a little buying and selling, plus me, we do a little government work. But we've been on fake life, we've been very selfish. I grew up when my mother cook and sell next door, cook and sell. Mm-hmm. Send over, if we are fix something, everybody can. As you look for that man, I give him a little, you know, tell you, money. Selfishness, wickedness. To myself alone. And I think about others. Oh, we arrive here, Cliff. What are the government going to do to change that mindset? Just chat. What are they going to do? I can't sell every day. Go to the supermarket, Cliff. Every day. Now buy starfish from $200 before COVID. $2,000 for the starfish. My brother sent me a picture yesterday. Saying buy a piece. $500. What are we doing? I am not saying the people must get a Bella Rosa, but why is it that the government don't set the thing away that the people them can't afford basic necessity? Or is it that you're renting an apartment for $100,000, $200,000? I'll keep putting up billing. So that's why they're not giving the people them land, Cliff, because if they give the people them land, they them really say, if you build other dam, The water, catch it, people. They invest in not by making money. So it's a psychological. So we thank God for you and Moot and Carbo. We did it for. We not talk about poor people, poor relatives, for the average Jamaican black people, because we are seeing it clip. What is going on in that company TV with Pretty Chat? And we will get the lazy guys them off the road and get them productive so we can have a first world country and stop chat and not do no action towards and come and tweet and talk about man and chat this and man and chat that. What are we doing? You know, so we're going on a world clip. If you go into America and we have to stop them police, are going to get you there. What are we going to do with the idle boy? Then we are dig out them and nigga. Oh, I don't. We are going to get them productive.
6: We have to get them to stay in schools longer, so they can become employable, that they can earn, they can generate an income. Too many of them leaving schools early.
5: I prove you. Long life, Cliff. Long life, and thank you for you and Carbo and Muta. Yeah, man. And you must stop now. I'm a Kusika, 91, get silent. Long life to you. Thank you.
6: All right, sir. Time for the break.
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7: My hands were steady, my eyes were clear and bright. My walk had
6: 9 minutes after 11. That caller, yes, clearly an engaged Jamaican citizen, yes, but also a very concerned Jamaican citizen who is reflecting a lot of the realities where people are concerned, especially when it comes to affordable housing and shelter, not to mention acquisition of land and the high cost of living. The high cost of living is a problem not only for we here in Jamaica, but across the entire world. With the global uncertainties and the wars, yes, many people don't even recognize, you know, that there's a connection between the war in Ukraine with Russia's invasion of Ukrainian territory. Impacts us Ukraine is one of the world's largest producers of wheat. And wheat is a basic input for the entire global food chain. Yes. Not to mention the war in the Middle East started by Trump and Netanyahu. Oil prices going up. People complain about supplies for schools. Talk to the people in the know. The global supply chain has been disrupted because of the instability occasioned by the Netanyahu-Trump war on Iran. All of these things, you know, we're not an independent country in the strictest sense of the word, you know. We live in an interdependent global village. Something goes wrong in Iran or Dubai or UAE, and it trickles down. But to the question of the land, I am yet to see a government of Jamaica response to the historical wrong that was perpetrated on hundreds of thousands of Jamaicans through 300 plus years of enslavement, to correct that historical wrong in a comprehensive way. I know programs, initiatives have been made, but have they had the desired effect of going a far way in correcting that historical wrong? And some people can, you can come here and you can say that, listen, let's move on, let's forget it. No. You know why? Because those who benefited, yeah, their children and great, great, great, great, great grandchildren are the ones who are now at the head of the queue and benefiting. So don't tell me about what Cameron came here and said, oh, let's move on. We need to be serious about righting that historical wrong. That is why we're having campaigns that the Jamaican government supports and other CARICOM government support. The reparatory justice campaign that we're now asking the United Kingdom to fess up to and to take responsibility and to pay. Yeah? You can ask Britain to pay and France to pay and Spain to pay. But what can we do? What is in our powers to do as an independent, political, sovereign territory? What can we do? We have thousands and thousands and thousands of acres of crown lands, idle land. And don't tell me, what do you propose? Sit down. First of all, you have to identify those who should benefit from the reparatory campaign where land is concerned. Because now everybody need it now. Some of us escape the poverty. Some haven't. Too many haven't. And that is what this man is talking about. Who is next? Hello? Tom, good morning. Becca, good morning.
14: Hi, Mr. Hughes. Good morning.
6: Good morning.
14: The Emmy Award winning Mr. Hughes.
6: Yes, ma'am.
14: Okay, Mr. Hughes, I have two things which I'm going to go through pretty quick. You know, the lady and boy, God bless his soul, he usually interviews some persons who rise up from some. From I would not say even humble circumstances, but rise up from very, very, what you call, unstable circumstances in society. And because of sheer ambition, education, or skill, and drive, they rise up to create generational wealth for themselves. And of course, generations, extension of their family. So sometimes when persons speak about giving and getting and taking, it brings me back to the point that putting in the work, making a concerted effort and be committed to task can see persons rising up out of their circumstances.
6: Yes.
14: So let's just leave that right there. So because of, I don't use the word poverty, you know, Mr. Hughes. My personal, let me say that, my personal thought is more like it's a state of mind more than anything mm-hmm. else. So I've seen persons rise up out of circumstances.
6: Yes.
14: Now, the next thing I'd like to mention in regards to land is surveying of land. I have a property that I'm trying to cut off to sell someone. They call it subdivided. There's only one lot I'm cutting off. And the process is so long and complicated.
6: Mm-hmm.
14: It's like I am about to give up on it. It's a lengthy process and it is costly. So even though someone would, and I bought that property, my name alone is on the title is clear, you know, that means I don't have any mortgage on it. And you want to sell somebody who asked you because they're in a dire circumstances. He says you do not want to move into any more rented place. I said, okay, since I have it there, I will cut off a piece. First, I was told that this is too small for a portion to be subdivided. Granted, it's not a little piece of land. It's over almost 18,000 square foot. Then now, so that process is very frustrating. So that is one thing I would love the government to look at. Mm-hmm. The subdivision of land. Mm-hmm. You should tell somebody it shouldn't take more than 6 months to get it cut off. Your taxes is paid up. You have your title, you know, and mm-hmm. sell the person so that they can build a little house.
6: Mm-hmm.
14: And then now, the next thing I'd like to mention, and you know, Mr. Hughes, I've seen so many senior people. I'm 75 years old, so I know a lot of seniors. And I belong to organizations that deal with a lot of seniors, you know, like volunteer organizations.
6: Yes.
14: And I've seen seniors with vast acreage of land going through hard times. And I always say to myself, they can cut off at least 2 lots of some of those acreage and live a comfortable life in their old age.
6: Mm-hmm.
14: They're struggling to make ends meet. They're struggling to get their medication. Even for someone to, of course, there are persons around them. Some of them, they're just waiting on them to die to get the land.
6: Mm-hmm.
14: They're not even taking property of them.
6: True.
14: So I believe that they could look at what they have around them, use what they have.
6: Mm-hmm.
14: They have a lot of networks.
6: Mm-hmm.
14: Convert some of it to cash and take care of themselves and live comfortable. Go on vacation, go to a hotel, you know, spend weekend, eat properly, pay someone to take care of you, you know.
6: Yes,
14: or them to have all of this land here which they cannot manage.
6: Mm-hmm.
14: And the next thing too, one thing I like to remember, and it came to my mind, you see, I listen sometimes to those persons speak, and so I can clearly recognize probably those persons who may not probably purchase a property as yet, or a piece of land as yet.
6: Uh-huh.
14: Because when you speak about getting and taking and giving, it's just kind of like freeness mentality in my head.
6: No.
14: To an extent.
6: And I think that is part of the issue that we must confront. Yeah?
14: Yes.
6: And hold on, because I see some of the ignorance, on display on the YouTube chat. For example, Kevin Lawrence 3347, I see you. I see the comments. And I'm going to put it down to ignorance. You're just ignorant. Ma'am,
14: mm-hmm.
6: Kevin Lawrence, the issue of accessing and owning land in Jamaica
14: mm-hmm.
6: did not start in 1962. It did not start in 1900.
14: Mm-hmm.
6: It did not start in 1800. It mm-hmm. did not start in 1700.
14: Mm-hmm.
6: Yes? It started from the Europeans invaded Jamaica and mm-hmm. come here and virtually wiped out
14: mm-hmm.
6: the original Jamaicans who were here, the indigenous people.
14: Mm-hmm.
6: They came here and they brought their diseases. Hmm? They used their superior military strength and mm-hmm. enslaved. They first of all wiped out the indigenous peoples. Then mm-hmm. they started the transatlantic slave trade
14: mm-hmm. Mm-hmm.
6: and brought us from parts of Africa here. Yeah?
14: Mm-hmm.
6: And what did they do? Did they use the European principles of a labor market where they pay you for your labor? First of all, they dispensed with that. And they described us as chattel. Mm. We were not humans.
14: I
6: we were not treated as humans.
14: How traumatic that must have been.
6: Precisely.
14: I would not like to live in that era because, trust me, I you know.
6: And as a result, many didn't make it across the oceans. Many died.
14: Lord.

0: ghetto, put it this way, none of us have it easy. I know that because my parents, when I was growing up, I used to hear my parents saying that time is very hard. And even now, people are saying that time is very hard, you see. But there are persons who rise above those circumstances. That's what I'm saying. They rise above those circumstances, knowing their history. They are determined to rise up. And that's why I start out by mentioning the person who Ian Bourne interviewed. And I look at some of those persons where they came up from and how they rise above the circumstances and was able to achieve, you know. And that's how I am speaking of it. So we just push and rise up, you know?
1: And I understand that position. I don't have a problem with that position.
0: Yes. Mm-hmm.
1: But the fact remains, and we cannot hide it. We cannot continue to ignore it.
0: Mm-hmm.
1: Yes? After 300 plus years of slavery, what was it that our foreparents got for their labor? There are three main factors of production, ma'am. You learn in school that you need to generate wealth, to generate an income. You need land, you need land, you need labor, and you need capital, which is money.
0: Yes?
1: Yeah. We didn't get land. Yes? We didn't get paid for our labor. So therefore, we couldn't accumulate money, capital. Think about that. We didn't get land. We weren't paid for labor, except the salt fish and the salt mackerel that them give as slave food that are killed off now. Yes?
0: But so therefore, those who manage to work their way to acquire fame. I'm not thinking about the vast regular. I don't like to say something. I hear saying ordinary people. I don't categorize people as ordinary people. I don't place people in class either.
1: Mm-hmm.
0: But Jamaicans who work their way, you didn't inherit anything, you know. And even though I grew up stealing my parents' owned property, I didn't inherit. My younger sibling inherited. But I was able, because I saw them doing that, I pushed to acquire for myself, and it wasn't easy.
1: Right.
0: It was not easy at all.
1: And
0: therefore, a coin for myself, now able to build some farm. Land is a farm of, is a good start for creating generational wealth. Because one piece of land, you can use that piece when you pay for it. I always encourage people to say,
1: and that is why
0: you start by one piece of land and pay for it.
1: And that is why, ma'am.
0: Yes.
1: One has to recognize and support the initiatives that we have had in Jamaica in terms of land titling.
0: Yes, and I support that too.
1: I support it 100%.
0: Yes. Because that title, you can use it to do start a business.
1: Precisely.
0: Or something, you know,
1: precisely.
0: And that is where you start building generational wealth, which is what I'm going to get.
1: My argument, ma'am, is the framework with which we have been using, what we have been using to deal with this land access and ownership.
0: Yes.
1: Is not framed, is not understood, is not appreciated, is not, there's no attempt to write it from the historical reality that we'd like to forget. So many of us would like to forget it.
0: Mm-hmm.
1: Yeah?
0: That's, I think they need to make this subdivision thing, mister. That is something they need to look at. Make subdivision and titling easier.
1: Mm-hmm.
0: Either if you are selling or the government is selling you at subsidized cost or letting you whatever it is, make it easier.
1: Mm-hmm.
0: Find a way to make it like a 6-month process.
1: Mm-hmm.
0: You know? And it would make it so much easier for persons to own land.
1: Yes, ma'am.
0: And cut down on this thing, like I said. Okay, you cannot sell less than 6,000 square feet.
1: You know, one of the arguments used is that how do we decide who gets what piece of land and where? Yeah.
0: Mm-hmm.
1: And I'm saying, there's one

0: thing about the British. Yeah? When they were here, yeah, as a colonial emperor, they kept very good records. Very good records. And Jamaica and several of the British colonized territories have the records that can be used to help us to trace, for example, me name Hughes. Me no name no Hughes from my four parents. Me get the enslaver's name.
1: Yes, and in the place that is where you're coming from.
0: Exactly. When Hughes arrived here.
1: It's in Europe
0: in
1: or
0: West
1: wherever.
0: It comes from Wales. Little research I've done. It came from Wales. Welsh. You mean a damn Welsh? Yeah?
1: Yes,
0: so the records are there. But we
1: mm-hmm.
0: have to appreciate, yeah, and understand. What is it we're about? We are about righting an historical wrong.
1: Mm-hmm.
0: And some of us don't want to confront that.
1: Mm-hmm.
0: It makes us uncomfortable. Yeah? Well, too bad. Yeah.
1: Mm-hmm. Mm-hmm. But what do you think though, Mr. Hughes? I would for me, sometimes we own, you may probably have to fix it for me. I think we too easily own and wear poverty on our shoulder.
0: Mm-hmm.
1: We need to be determined that we are going to break the back of poverty over our families and
0: mm-hmm.
1: create generational wealth.
0: Mm-hmm.
1: And map it out, create a roadmap, and work for it so that the children and the generation coming behind us, right, will not experience the same fate as
0: mm-hmm.
1: their parents and grandparents.
0: Very well, ma'am. Good.
1: All right. Thank you.
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0: Peace and love promotion with Early Vibes on Robin. Biggs, a.k.a. Richie, and Talman, a.k.a. Chef, present God on Time Cookout Fish Fry Party.
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0: Takes place on Monday, August 31st from 2 p.m. until you say when. 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Them no normal. The body steam fish, fried fish, roast fish you can ever imagine. 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To be held at 5102 Snyder Avenue between East 51st Street and East 52nd Street, Brooklyn, New York. 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Big up Jennifer Niceness.
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8: Of industries, including the food industry. Yeah? They didn't pay for it. So Horatio, this is what I'm talking about. The ignorance. It's not about giving free land. Nothing is free. What we're talking about is that the British came here in 1655, chased out the Spanish, continued the demolition and emasculation of indigenous people, established the sugar slave plantation society, and then they simply repatriated all of the proceeds to their banks in England and their families in England that they used to start the generation of wealth for their families. While, what did your great-great-great-great-grandfather get? He gets on lick if he not turn up at a crack of dawn to plow the field. Yes. And at lunchtime, him get saltfish and mackerel and lemonade. And then he was to turn around and service the woman to reproduce so that they could continue to get their supply of labor for free. Yes. That is, we don't ever teach we in a high school. They never teach we in the history classes. Huh? So the ignorance now pervades. It does not inform the debate. And to why we need to right that historical wrong. The Jews, they have their organs of media right throughout the world, you'll never forget the Holocaust and what Hitler did to the Jews. You see it every day in the documentaries, the reporting. What do we have to tell our story? Our story that is not told or told often enough. So people, I see, not understanding, not making the connection, and the case for what we call reparatory justice. Some of us afraid to talk about it because you may anger powerful people. Well, so be it. So be it. Tom, good morning.
2: Good morning to you, please. History. Is it history or his story?
8: Good one. Good one, Tom.
2: Who wins the fight, writes his story. Anyway.
8: Who wins the war?
2: The war.
8: Tell us.
2: His story.
8: Yes. Yes.
2: Please, I need to ask you something. What is extortion? What's the definition of extortion?
8: Definition of extortion, where you exact by force or the threat of violence, yes, a benefit that you did not earn, you're not entitled to.
2: Okay, so let me ask you this. When you collect your liquor pittance from nationwide and you put it in the bank, does it expire?
8: What do you mean expire?
2: When you collect your liquor much, do you lodge it to the bank? Does it expire in your account?
8: No, we have to take. We use it. We do, by the time we don't pay our bills, it done.
2: Yes,
8: but that's not expire.
2: If we're not paying any bills and it is there, it don't have no expiration. Correct?
8: No, your money. When you put your money in the bank, it can't expire.
2: Okay.
8: That's a wrong term to use. Okay.
2: It
8: can't expire, and it's something that dies.
2: So let me ask you this then, Chris.
8: Uh-huh.
2: How comes when I put on credit on my phone and them tell me it lasts X amount of days, and when X amount of days come, I'm being told my credit has expired, and for me to get back my credit, I have to add money to my account?
8: Oh.
2: Isn't that extortion?
8: No. No.
2: No?
8: No.
2: Okay.
8: Because you signed an agreement.
2: So
8: yes, you signed up to a credit arrangement with your provider, yeah, with your telecoms provider, that says these are the rules.
2: Okay, the fine prints that most people don't
8: bother to ask or to read.
2: Okay.
8: So you is not that they force you. They didn't force you. They didn't threaten you. Extortion is when a bad man in the community come and say, Miss Matty, time for your pay up. Yeah? We need $200 from you.
2: Please, isn't that corporate madman?
8: No.
2: Right?
8: No, because
2: the pain is mightier than the thing that then, right?
8: What?
2: But what's the chain again? The pen is. Oh dear, I forgot.
8: Mm-hmm.
2: I forgot. Anyway, Chris, I view it as extortion, by whatever means they have done it, because 99.9% of the people using these systems don't read those things.
8: Mm-hmm.
2: I brought it up already on your program with Nora Gaynor and this name that is down at Petrojam, you know, what's his name? Elon Parkinson.
8: Uh-huh.
2: He was with one of the communications group, and I believe it was Digicel. And by the time I hung up, he was on the line talking and saying, oh, this is a part of whatever.
8: All right. We lost him. Yeah? I see on the line. Yeah? In the YouTube chat. Yes, Marigold, like getting it today. Yes? Because we open up our ants' nest. Yes? But I would love for them to come here. and debate me on it. Debate me on it. What I've opened up, not for the first time. Yeah? But if you see, that is why they say, you know, a people who do not know their history may very well repeat that history. Yeah? And for a number of you, you need to go and go find information. Thankfully, we live in a world today where you can get the information at your fingertips. You don't have to continue to wallow in the ignorance. You can get the information and then you can apply your critical thinking skills to the information, to the data, and then tell me if I'm chatting rubbish or not. Yeah? Godfrey Smith, 4703, YouTuber, says, some wrong cannot be made right, Cliff. In that case, you take it to Jesus. We need to be careful. We do not open a rabbit hole that we cannot handle. I hear you, Godfrey, but respectfully, that's not a good enough reason to hide or to ignore the facts. Not a good enough reason. You know, what you're asking us to do, take it to Jesus. Take it to Jesus. No. What I'm asking you to do is to get the facts and apply it to all realities and go search for the possibilities. Don't be a coward. Yeah? By leaving it to Jesus. That's all I'm saying. And I don't mean, I'm not being disrespectful or anything like that. But I'm saying this is cowardice. That is why God gave us a brain. And especially people like us, we must use that brain. Use it. Time for the break.
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8: 13 minutes to 12.
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12: The following safety tip is brought to you by the Ministry of National Security and Peace. 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Stay alert. Stay vigilant. 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
13: Our phone numbers are 630-9371, 630-9372, 630-9373, and 630-9374.
8: Another one from YouTube, Jennifer W9M2F asks, or posits, if Cliff's thesis is a redistribution of land, then it is incumbent on Cliff to defend his thesis. So far, Cliff has made a claim without providing any support for this claim. Jennifer, you have not been listening to me. First of all, my thesis is not for the redistribution of land. That's not my thesis. I've made it clear. Those people who have worked hard, saved, do all the heavy lifting, private property they have acquired, must not be touched. Property rights must be respected. I'm not talking about redistribution of private property. That's why I know you haven't been listening, Jennifer. I've been talking about crown lands, state land, thousands and thousands of acres of which remain idle across this island. So, please, Jennifer, get it right. Yeah, that's not my thesis. I'm saying they are Jamaicans, still with us today, who, by being the children and grandchildren of the enslaved, got nothing. While there are those still with us today who got land through the injustice of slave plantation society. Let them stay with their land. Let them continue with their land. But we, as an independent country now, must balance the scales. We have the power to do that. That's why we have freely, democratically elected governments. And it is time for us to make the case. What about those who were on the wrong side, quote-unquote wrong side, of slave plantation society? They were not paid for their labor, Jennifer. They got nothing. While the planter class, who inherited the land, were paid at the end of emancipation by the colonial power, because they were regarded as people, humans. In the first place, we were not regarded as humans. We were regarded as chattel, less than human. So we were not paid anything. Our poor parents got nothing for the labor, so they couldn't save anything. They had nothing to save. And as I said since morning and before, the three factors of production, land, them not getting the land. They were told, go fend for yourself on what they call free villages. And at the same time, they passed laws that forced the former slaves, enslaved, to come back and work on the plantation to eke out a living. Yes, that's what happened. So don't get me wrong. Who's next? Who? Fergie. Good morning.
14: Morning, Cliff. Well, a man take you on this morning and give you a mouthful. I heard him. Very radical and, you know, conscious black man. Well, I have a problem when people try to say, okay, just forget what went in the past. But, you know, it's easy to talk, you know. But I know that, well, I was conscious of a lot of things because my extra lesson teacher, you know, in high school, was one of the most radical men you can find around, Jerry Small, right? He was the most radical person, and I got a lot of extra lessons about, you know, all these things. He's the first one I came in the school, chauffeur driven, and I said to meet this guy because I said, black man chauffeur driven to school, boy, and I met him, and I tell you something, he was so radical, it's not funny. So I learned a lot from him, and I got a lot of consciousness from him. However, my main point is that everything's happening, reparation is when you know, make good for something that was wrong, right? And I don't see the difference, reparation, in terms of FinSAC, as far as I'm concerned. It was a wrong, right? I'm not expecting any preparation. I'm not looking at the money. I reach a stage where the money nothing will matter to me. I only have a couple more years to go. But the injustice and the, you know, and what my disappointment is that the best finance minister we had in this country, he walked away and put it under the carpet, FinSAC. Right? That, you know, that figure we should just forget about it and it never happened, you know? And we just move on. I don't believe in that, but I'm not looking at reparation, but at least it should be acknowledged that it was an injustice and they should have done something, even to give certain concession on better outstanding taxes or whatever it is for people who found themselves in that position, you know. It was an injustice, and it was almost worse than slavery, because at least the slave owners, you know, I mean, the slaves didn't acquire wealth like white people who acquired wealth, like black people. I have acquired wealth by hard work, mm-hmm. and, you know, and from very difficult times when everybody was running, leave Jamaica. Right?
15: So and what are you saying? What are you saying? You're equating the FinSAC debacle to slavery and the case for reparatory justice? That's what you're saying?
14: Well, it's an injustice.
15: Yes, but please, they're not nowhere near on equal terms. Nowhere near on equal terms. Please, don't do that. You devalue the case. For,
14: I'm not saying it's equal. But I'm saying it still was an injustice,
15: yes.
14: that was done to a lot of black people who had started in accumulating wealth in this country.
15: Mm-hmm.
14: Yeah, you know, and I can't speak for it because I went through it. You know, mm-hmm. you know, you're talking about Development Bank can look at a man who took on a factory that was closed for 3 years. Nobody wanted it. And in 1990, when a lot of people ran away from Jamaica, come back. Mm-hmm. You know, the bank wrote me a letter telling me that they're going to offer me about my deposit money mm-hmm. and cancel the sale. I mean, you know, these are things that, as far as I'm concerned, I can't forget them, you know. And I'm not looking at reparation. I can survive what I have so far. Thank God my father was one of the few black millionaires. Mm-hmm. And I can survive until a few more years left. But the injustice, people should not lend money in this country and arbitrarily allow to charge whatever interest they want to charge. Mm-hmm. When a financial crunch come down, it should be linked to rate of inflation of the day. Whether you want to say, boy, you can't do more than 50% of the rate of inflation or whatever. Mm. Or even 100%. This was crazy, FinSA. They just charge from 25% to 110%. Mm. That is the gravest injustice about me in this country. And I am Ron Cliff, and thanks for listening to me.
15: All right. All right. That's we're going to wrap it for this morning. What a morning. Yes? I enjoyed that. Yeah? The YouTubers? Yeah? No problem. All is well when we go at it like this. Yeah? All right. We're going to make way now for the world at noon. We'll be back at 12:30.
16: My hands were steady. My eyes were clear and bright. My walk had purpose, my steps were quick and light, and I held firm to what I felt was right.

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0: A very good afternoon to you. I'm Tawna Thomas, coming up in the Nationwide World at Noon for this afternoon, Tuesday, September 1, 2026. Water Minister says all island water prohibition orders could be inevitable.
1: Forecasts that have been provided to us by the Met Service and validated by their peers in the Caribbean Meteorological Office and the projections from Professor Michael Taylor don't suggest that we'll be able to avoid at some point reaching all island.
0: Minister Samuda pushes back against his opposition counterpart over claims that the government has left Jamaica unprepared for the drought. Police, a fatal shooting in Trenchtown on Tuesday, takes a figure since the start of the year to almost 200. In regional news, St. Kitts and Nevis Prime Minister Terence Drew undergoing medical tests overseas. In international news, Nepal death toll crosses 1,000. And in sports, gold medalists at upcoming World Athletics Ultimate Championships set to pocket $150,000. The details after the break.
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4: Nationwide's Water Watch. The latest on water supply challenges and the impact of the ongoing drought.
3: Water Minister Matthew Samuda says extending water prohibition orders to other parts of the island could be inevitable given reduced rainfall.
5: Well, the rainfall and the inflows in those parishes have not reached a stage that require that level of declaration, so to speak. We do expect that with the declining rainfall we're seeing, parishes like Clarendon and Manchester may have to be included soon. We are hopeful that it will change, but certainly the science and the forecasts that have been provided to us by the Met Service and validated by their peers in the Caribbean Meteorological Office, you know, even the projections from Professor Michael Taylor, don't suggest that we'll be able to avoid at some point reaching Odd Island.
3: On August 17, the government imposed water prohibition orders across Kingston, St. Andrews, St. Thomas, St. Mary, Portland, St. Anne, and St. Catherine. According to the Met Service, rainfall is expected to significantly decline between August and October in Manchester, Clarendon, and St. Catherine. A drought watch is also forecast for St. Thomas and Portland. The Met Service, in its outlook up to September 20 this year, shows that rainfall is expected to be below normal. Temperatures are also expected to be above normal island-wide, ranging up to 90%. This in the face of a strengthening El Nino that is expected to extend into 2027. Meanwhile, Minister Samuda says work on the Minard Wells in Brownstone St. Anne has been complete and will provide significant reprieve to communities currently affected by water shortages.
5: The new well is actually complete. Testing was complete over the weekend. Over the next day or two, we should be able to commission that into full service. And that will allow that corridor and customers served in that area to have much better service. And because we have not been extracting from that well, the aquifer is relatively charged. We'll be able to provide service without break in that area, we believe.
3: Matthew Samuda, Water Minister, speaking on Nationwide this morning on Tuesday. The Minard Wells supplies water to some 30,000 residents in Brownstone and Runaway Bay. In the meantime, Minister Samuda has pushed back against his opposition counterpart, Ian Hales, who has claimed that government neglect has left Jamaicans unprepared or Jamaica unprepared for the drought. In a statement, Hales said non-revenue water remain a national scandal and that viable groundwater supply remains undeveloped as a source of relief. He called for the immediate provision of funding to every member of parliament in drought-impacted areas for the trucking of water and the immediate allocation of water tanks to hard-hit constituencies in a quantity that reflects the need. Mahiri Stewart reports.
6: According to Hales, for every 4 million gallons the National Water Commission produces, roughly 3 million are lost or unbilled, even as households are told there is no water to give them. Minister Samuda says the government previously undertook work that saw water lost to theft or wastage being cut in half in Kingston and Portmore. He says work to have that expanded island-wide is currently going through procurement. The opposition spokesman further claimed that more than 1,000 water systems across Jamaica remain independent and unlinked. He says so while some parishes run dry, water elsewhere goes untapped because the government has failed to invest in the transmission linkages needed to move supply to where demand is. Minister Samuda says the NWC does not have 1,000 water systems and has been working to interconnect the ones that do exist.
5: NWC doesn't have 1,000 systems, so, you know, I don't know where he's gotten that from. There are hundreds and perhaps over 1,000 small water catchments and community tanks that are the responsibility of the municipalities. Now, he will be well aware, because he's a member of parliament for an area that will benefit from the investment that is taking place, that we have started the process to interlink systems, which is is what is taking place by way of the Northwestern Water Resilience Program, which is interconnecting the pipes from Martha Bay all the way into Montego Bay and from Great River all the way into West End Negril. That is an investment of $170 million into the water resilience in an area that he is a representative.
6: The water minister also pushed back against claims that modern technology is missing and viable groundwater supply remains undeveloped as a source of relief.
5: It would be useful if MP has paid attention to the work that is actually underway. We are currently extracting from wells that we weren't able to 10 years ago, including the Malines well, the Maresca Road wells, and indeed the wells in Beverly Hills, and that has reduced the strain on Kingston by some 4 million gallons per day, and that is using the modern technology that he refers. We've also had the Water Resources Authority do a study on exactly which wells were operating under capacity, meaning where there is the ability to extract more water and redirect in other ways.
6: In the meantime, Minister Samuda says the distribution of water tanks will not be done through MPs. He says this distribution mechanism through central government will, in the first phase, focus on basic schools and farming households. Minister Samuda also says the government has been making allocations to MPs for the trucking of water.
5: He got a letter early in August with an allocation, I believe it was for $2 million to truck water in his constituency, and all of the affected constituencies at that time, at the beginning of August, would have received some allocation based on the assessment from the Met Service and the NWC. Every single MP would have started receiving letters Thursday of last week. I'm not sure that everyone has gotten their physical letter in hand yet, but with an allocation of $2 million. And that's calling for something that you already know is underway.
6: Mahiri Stewart for Nationwide News.
4: That was Nationwide's Water Watch. The latest on water supply challenges and the impact of the ongoing drought.
3: Prime Minister Dr. Andrew Holness says technology must serve democracy, not control it. He was speaking at the opening ceremony for the 48th Conference of the Commonwealth Parliamentary Association, CPA, the Caribbean, the Americas, and the Atlantic region at Moon Palace Hotel in St. Anne on Monday.
7: Artificial intelligence will accelerate everything, no doubt about that, including democracy. But there is a fundamental principle that must serve as our North Star through this transformation. It is that technology must remain the servant of democracy, not its master. Efficiency is valuable, and I am the greatest proponent of efficiency. But democracy is not simply an exercise in efficiency. Democracy is a struggle, a constant struggle between efficiency and dignity. So the transformation that will come as a result of technology must preserve the dignity of the people.
3: The conference commenced on August 30 and will end on September 5, and it's been held under the theme Strengthening Parliaments in the Digital Age. The conference will bring together regional parliamentary leaders and other stakeholders to have institutional exchange and capacity building among Commonwealth legislatures. Prime Minister Holness says parliamentarians cannot rely on technology to make their decisions.
7: Technology can produce answers in seconds, but Parliament must always reserve the right to ask, was it the right answer? Was it lawful? But the deeper question is, was it fair? And what happens when there are competing interests? When both interests are equally deserving? And that is where the trust comes in, where we have to trust our elected representatives. And they can't then turn to ChatGPT or Claude or any of the other artificial intelligence engines to make the decision for them and ultimately for you. Parliamentary government depends on good judgment and scrutiny of decision. No algorithm can assume the constitutional responsibility of an elected representative.
3: Prime Minister Dr. Andrew Holness. Meanwhile, Prime Minister Holness says more has to be done to protect democracy from misinformation.
7: We are entering an age in which seeing is no longer believing. And that means that you are entering an age where the public trust is far more difficult to garner, which means that it is far more difficult to manage democracy. Our response, therefore, must begin with protecting the integrity of our democratic institutions. Parliamentary systems, communications, records, and data must be secured. Cybersecurity can no longer be regarded simply as a technical matter to be left to the Information Technology Department. It is now a part of democratic resilience.
3: Prime Minister Dr. Andrew Holness. Now, a man was shot and killed in a police incident in Trenchtown in Kingston early on Tuesday. Head of the West Kingston Police Division told our news center the incident led to protests by residents who blocked some streets in the community.
8: There was a shooting by the police where a man was shot and killed. A firearm is reported to have been seized in that incident. And following that, yes, I am confirming that there was a protest. It was really short-lived, but there were blockages across different sections of the community. So we are deployed in response to that. And as a result of that, the blockages is clear. Vehicles are moving freely, but we maintain a presence in this space. Now, so things are returning to normal as we speak.
3: That's Superintendent Brian Henry, head of the Kingston West Police Division. The shooting happened in the vicinity of 4th Street around 7 a.m. Superintendent Henry said he had not yet been briefed on the circumstances that led to the fatal shooting.
8: I really don't have the full details where that is concerned. I attended to the crowd control situation as a result of the blockage. I've not been able to speak directly to the investigator to get the details of what actually transpired.
3: Superintendent Brian Henry, commanding officer for the Kingston Western Police Division. Superintendent Henry says an investigation is underway. Meanwhile, the Independent Commission of Investigations says a team has been deployed to the scene. Tuesday's incident brings the number of police-involved fatal shootings since the start of the year to 199. Meanwhile, a resident of Trenchtown who spoke with our news center says the slain man is known as Johnny Five. The source says, as far as they're aware, he was not a criminal. We're withholding the resident's name because of the sensitivity of the matter. We've slightly distorted the voice for the same reason.
9: The police went into the community early this morning and killed a young man called Johnny Five. He was in his sleep. In his underpants, one shot to the head, and took him off the building, threw him into a back of a Jeep, and just left with him. I know Jennifer really, really well, not a gunman. This youngster is an innocent youngster. I know him really, really well, and I don't associate with gunmen. Know them? Yes, but don't associate with them. And I'm telling you, this young man, I'm baffled because I know for a fact that he's a hustler. So I am baffled. I am baffled.
3: A resident of Trenchtown, the resident says it may have been a case of mistaken identity. Tourism Minister Edmund Bartlett says the travel advisers are critical to a local tourism sector that is faced with the threat of misinformation. The minister was speaking at the Jamaica Vacations Limited JAMVAC Regal Rewards Awards at Sandals Duns River in St. Anne on Saturday.
10: And beliefs travel at nano pace, while facts travel at tortoise pace. You know the tortoise? So resilience here is to determine a mechanism to ensure that facts prevail over belief. AI can give you multiple beliefs because it's driven by a memory from postings. Facts, on the other hand, are immutable and can only be provided by those who have experience. You, our travel advisors, have the experience.
3: Saturday's ceremony saw 10 travel advisors recognized for their contribution to the local cruise industry. Minister Bartlett says that travel advisories from other countries can at times be a hurdle for the sector to clear. He called on advisors to continue to play their part in correcting misinformation about the country.
10: All our reputations are at risk based on fake news. And all of that enables a perception of a destination which sometimes has nothing to do with the reality. We are the victims of travel advisories too from time to time, which define us in terms of a behavior pattern in a very small area of the country. You have visited our places, our attractions, and you have seen Jamaicans enjoying themselves in the beaches. And you know sometimes there may be a little problem here, but you can say to the world, Jamaica cannot be defined by this little problem or that little problem, because overall everything is basically good in Jamaica, and that's very, very important.
3: Edmund Bartlett, Minister of Tourism. Dr. Zara Oliphant has been appointed the Acting Chief Executive Officer of the National Fisheries Authority, NFA. The appointment took effect on Monday. Dr. Oliphant will take over from Dr. Gavin Bellamy, who led the authority for a five-year term. Oliphant holds a Bachelor of Science in Zoology and Biochemistry, a Master of Philosophy in Zoology, and a Doctor of Philosophy in Zoology from the University of the West Indies. She says she will continue to build on the successes of her predecessor for the time she will be in the role. To regional and international news now. Regional news. Prime Minister of St. Kitts and Nevis, Dr. Terence Drew, is at an undisclosed medical facility overseas undergoing diagnostic tests and specialist assessments. According to the Cabinet Secretariat, Drew fell ill over the weekend. The government did not disclose the illness, the country, or the medical institution where Drew is receiving treatment. Deputy Prime Minister Dr. Geoffrey Hanley is serving as acting Prime Minister. He has sought to assure the public that government operations will continue seamlessly during Drew's absence. And in international, the death toll from Nepal's devastating floods on the border with Tibet surpassed 1,000 on Tuesday. This as rescuers deployed heavy machinery, helicopters, and excavators to reach thousands still missing, nearly a week after the Himalayan disaster tore through towns and valleys. Nepal's Disaster Management Authority said hundreds of people remain stranded in devastated hydropower stations that have become the focus of rescue efforts. The death toll rose to 1,050, while about 4,000 people remain missing, including 583 foreign nationals. A glacier collapse on August 26 sent a deluge of ice, rock, and mud sweeping through the impoverished nation's border region with China. The disaster left some 2.2 million tons of debris, according to the preliminary estimate by the United Nations Development Program, UNDP. And that's it for the news at 12. Up next, sports.

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6: Good afternoon, welcome to your lunchtime sports report. I'm Uri

0: I'm good. It's just a little bit of cramp. It's been a while that I've actually batted that long, so my body still has to adjust to it. Honestly, there wasn't really much discussion inside, to be fair. As batters, we know the uphill task that we have, which is to come here and to beat TKR in Trinidad. So the plan was for us just to go back out with a positive mindset, and if the ball is there in your area, you put it away. If not, you try as much as possible to rotate the strike.
1: Hetmyer added that earlier in the season he was struggling with his timing, but motivation from his teammates allowed him to calm his nerves and get back to his usual best.
0: I think the guys and my wife, they did play a big part in, like, when I'm away from it. After the first game, a lot of them, they came to me and they were like, just give yourself a few more balls, just give yourself some time, and you could always catch it by the end. And that's something that I'm trying to do now, and trying to, as much as possible, to stay there and see how much I could get when it comes to the slog overs at the end. Honestly, we're not thinking that far ahead as it is right now. It's just, as it is right now, we've only played 4 games, so we're just taking it one game at a time.
1: Shimron Hetmyer. Now some football news, as Byron Earl, assistant coach of Manning Cup hopefuls Charlie Smith, stated that it was a pleasing sight to witness former student athletes Cornel Chin Su and Kevin Pele Wilson donating footwear and equipment to the team ahead of their schoolboy football season.
2: Well, it was a great reception, you know, the players that were upbeat and happy to know that there's somebody giving back towards the school. And it is always a pleasure in receiving and giving. So I think it's a great motivation from them.
1: Both players were part of Charlie Smith's 1995 title-winning team, which many pundits regard as one of the greatest schoolboy football teams of all time. According to Earl, the message from both former players to the current team was to work hard both on and off the field.
2: One of the things that stand out was that the hard work pays off. Hard work and discipline that pays off at any level. So the players that was kind of grasp that and take heed in terms of the hard work and stay disciplined and focus in order to achieve whatever goals they want to achieve.
1: Now, Charlie Smith last tasted success at the schoolboy level back in the 2002 season when they defeated Kingston College 1-0 in the Walker Cup final. For Earl, training sessions have intensified in recent weeks.
2: Actually, we start out a bit late, so the players start now coming in. So, for some reason, in terms of the footwear, so they just now start coming in. So, kind of a bit back, but we're going from strength to strength each day as we train.
1: Former lethal striker Byron Earl was part of Charlie Smith's 1988 title-winning Manning Cup team. Now, General Manager of Harbourview Football Club, Clyde Girardini, is singing the praises of four of the club's promising young players after they excel both on and off the football field. The players Dominic Thompson, Jaden Smith, Jelani Harvey and Tristan Riley have demonstrated that sporting ambition and academic excellence can go hand in hand, producing impressive results in their recent CSEC examination. Thompson led the way, successfully passing 10 subjects, including an outstanding 9 distinctions. Smith also delivered an impressive performance, passing 9 subjects, 7 of which were with distinctions. Harvey recorded 9 passes with 6 distinctions, while Riley passed 9 subjects with 5 distinctions. Girardini believes the achievements of the 4 players should serve as inspiration to other young footballers within the club and beyond.
3: This groundswell with this group of players doing it at the same time is a special token that we must highlight, encourage, and show as an example and motivation to the others that they too can look at balancing both things with a measure of success as they need to go on further in life, not just in football.
1: Girardini says young footballers who combine talent on the field with strong academic performances are likely to be viewed more favorably by scouts and clubs looking for well-rounded players.
3: It's one of the many ideas we have always preached as a club, and we have always had some relative success in getting scholarships and kids into colleges and universities, both here and in North America primarily over the years.
1: Clyde Girardini. Now the stage is set for what promises to be an exciting battle for championship honours when the GK1 Howard Makati community

0: Community Basketball League's best of three final tips off on Thursday at the Stadium Courts. Game one will see Majestic Garden Kings facing the Caribbean Basketball Association CBA at 7 p.m. with both teams eager to draw first blood in the three-game championship series. CBA head coach Ludlow Barker believes his team has a straightforward approach to overcoming the Kings and taking an early lead in the final.
1: Our tenacious defense, and then rewarding ourselves on the other end of the offensive end by making sure scoring those opportunities, and then basketball is an equal opportunity. After they score, you get opportunity to score. So what you do is defend as much as you can, limit their scoring, and maximize theirs to come out on top of them.
0: However, the Kings are expected to rely heavily on unity and collective effort as they seek to gain the advantage in Game 1. Manager Chisina Campbell says teamwork will be the key ingredient to victory for Majestic Gardens. According to Campbell, the Kings will need every player to contribute and remain committed to the team's objectives if they are to overcome CBA and move one step closer to the league
2: title. Lose yourself in terms of getting angry and all of those things. But the main thing is teamwork and using the tools that they have practiced so they can come up as the winner.
0: Chisima Campbell. Well, that's all we have for you.
3: We'll be right back after these community service announcements.
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0: Peace and love promotion with Early Vibes on Robin. Biggs, a.k.a. Richie, and Talman, a.k.a. Chef, present God on Time Cookout Fish Fry Party.
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0: It takes place on Monday, August 31st from 2 p.m. until you say when. 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

0: Good afternoon. 23 minutes going up to 1 o'clock. I trust you had a good lunch or about to partake of one. Yes? We're going to turn now to our callers. Papa Nana, good afternoon.
1: Mr. Hughes, how are you?
0: I'm all right. Long time I don't hear you. You all right?
1: Yes. No, Mr. Hughes. I'm not really all right. I want you to give me a listening ears, please.
0: Mm-hmm.
1: Because you said it's long time, you don't hear me. That seems to be to say I was missing.
0: Yes.
1: All right, good. Thank you very much, sir.
0: I noticed your absence.
1: I want you to give me a listening ears, or else you won't understand what I'm saying.
0: No, I can't give you a listening ears or a listening ear. I have only two.
1: Okay, all right.
0: But good, I will listen enough to you.
1: Yeah, good enough. That's very good. I am a papa, you see? And the reason why I have to talk, I cannot buy my silent. You understand what I'm saying?
0: Go ahead, I'm listening.
1: Okay, thank you. Very, very good. That's why you have 2 years. Very good of you. Okay, good. Mr. Hughes, I think the worst letdown that anyone can get is when you think you have friends and you fall by the wayside and nobody to help you, don't you?
0: Yes, it can be very difficult.
1: Very, very difficult. And that is what happened to me. But anyway, I'm not going to compare a program with all of that because I am telling you, I keep on repeating this thing here. I don't think you can memorize everything about this land distribution. I came on your program for quite times and often and I talked about the crown land. And I talked about the people who born before independent, or I thought it could be distributed. Now, I just want to ask another question. Who owned the crown land in Jamaica?
0: The state.
1: The state owned the crown land?
0: Yes.
1: And they are protected. How many years can anybody go on it before they can claim for it?
0: I think they changed it. Now it's 60 years, I think.
1: 60 years.
0: 60, yes. I think it's 60 years.
1: But anyway, somebody can take my one in less than 10 years.
0: Yeah.
1: My other private person.
0: Is it 10 or 12?
1: No, man. I'm telling you what happened to me. And I went to WhatsApp some document to you that I have from my house at 61 during the drive where I can and take an adverse effect. I told you over and over.
0: Mm-hmm.
1: Anyway, let me tell you, Mr. Hughes, I don't think, and I am not saying that the law is not the law, but I don't see where the law really protects somebody like me, the defenseless who you know, can hardly help myself and things. Right? I don't see it. And the greatest problem that I have in life, Mr. Hughes, is when I, and that's why I decide that I'm going to stay low. You believe you have friends who could help you, and when you call, nobody help you. But anyway, that's how life goes. I just want to big up Nationwide.
0: No, but talk to me. Talk to me. What is the problem?
1: I have more than a problem, Mr. Hughes. I have told you that what happened to me. And no matter how I try, I'm not begging anybody to hand out to me and think I just want advice. And there is nobody who I think that I could lean on as friends and think who could have helped me in high places. Nobody reach out to me. You try to get them, you cannot get them. Right? My house was taken over by a tenant who I put there to help me out. I don't want to come on your program and talk too much things because other people won't call. And no, it don't matter where I call. And if I say anything, you hear that I'm giving away this and I am saying this and I'm this. Nobody to help me. Nobody. Mr. Hughes, I cannot be a liar. A kind gentleman from over abroad send some bus here, come give me to check a liar. She said, well, maybe when she come back the 8th of this month, she will be able to talk to me. But I cannot afford a liar now. No help. The people who I thought could have helped me, they don't help me.
0: Hmm.
1: They don't. As a matter of fact, I wouldn't say they don't. They don't talk to me. I cannot get to them to ask any question.
0: So, Papa Nana,
1: yes.
0: Is it a matter concerning your property that is being adversely possessed?
1: Yes. That's what I'm saying, Mr. Hughes. Mm. And I am saying to you, I am not coming on this program here because I'm telling you, maybe it's true ignorance and kind of hearted or trust people that I had lost.
0: Mm-hmm.
1: But what I'm saying, I am not coming here to say, boy, this and that. But Mr. Hughes, if I need help, and I know that I can come to Mr. Hughes and ask him for help, just even talk to me and tell me you can't help me.
0: Mm-hmm.
1: But don't let me try to get you all the while and I just cannot get you.
0: Mm-hmm.
1: Right? I am not reaching out to the public to say, well, all right, I am looking for this and that, because I must blame myself, but at the
0: Hold
1: time
0: on,
1: I
0: Papa
1: could
0: Nana.
1: Not.
0: Hold on, Papa Nana.
1: Yeah.
0: The property that is under threat, has it been taken over by anybody else yet? Has the matter
1: yes.
0: been formally?
1: Yes.
0: It has
1: yes,
0: been formally completed that you are no longer the owner of the property?
1: That's what I'm saying to you, Mr. Hughes.
0: So how many years passed before
1: Very
0: that?
1: Good question. Very good question. And I'm going to, I would like somebody to send some document to you. I paid up everything. It was 5 years, they said the taxes that I paid it up.
0: Mm-hmm.
1: I'm a registered title from Housing Trust.
0: Yeah.
1: When I went there now, ask somebody, because as you know, I'm not able to move up and down by myself. It was taken over by the person who I personally put at the house.
0: And you, on what was the basis of that putting at the house? Was it a rent?
1: That's right. Well, maybe stupid enough with me. All I said to the person who I put there, just pay up the little Margaret that was there. Don't give me no rent and the tax. And, you know, don't give me no rent. And when you take a start, the person, when I had paid the tax in their name and thing, and all I know that it was taken over by that person. But anyway, what I am saying, Mr. Hughes, if I made a mistake and the person who will take over my place is right, then I have to blame myself. But I am saying the people who I am looking to help me out, I can't get them. They turn their back on me, nobody to help me.
0: Yes.
1: I cannot get no advice from nobody at all, and no matter how me call, how me beg, how me beseech. They give you a number, Mr. Hughes, I'm going to tell you the honest truth. And when you're talking, you know, people come out and say, yeah, give ammunition to other people and this and that. No, you can protect your property for 60 years, and my one can be taken over in less than 10 years. How that help me?
0: Mm-hmm.
1: As a government, who protect me?
0: Mm-hmm.
1: Mm. Right? Put it that I am ignorant of the fact. Who helped me when your one is 60 years and my one is less than 10?
0: Mm.
1: That's what I want to find out. And the other thing that hurt me more than all is that youth. What do I get out of it? I get nothing at all. That is what I just want to find out from somebody who could have helped me, you know. And nobody who I caught. Is that youth, I tell you. Thank God bless you, Shannon White, sir. You take care of yourself.
0: So,
1: you won't hear me more often more than so.
0: So hold on there, Papa Nana.
1: Yeah.
0: So, did you get a lawyer to help you to?
1: That's what we were trying to get a legal aid lawyer because I wasn't able to afford a lawyer because they don't tell me already that he's an arm and a leg, and I couldn't afford it. Now somebody from foreign called me. Give me my bus fare, said me come to town when I went there, Mr. Hughes. You know, bus fare expensive, and me have to carry somebody with me because, you know, me have to have a second eye.
0: Mm-hmm.
1: When me go to spend up me $8,000, I go to town with everything. The lady say, when she come back, and court is expensive, and she will see what she can do, but she's not going to court again, something like that.
0: Yeah.
1: So, I am on my own. So, when you have little time, Mr. Hughes, I want to speak to you, please.
0: Yes.
1: All right, sir. Goodbye. I'm not keeping up your time. But
0: all right, sir.
1: Mr. Hughes, I'm really, really and truly hurt. Mm-hmm. I'm telling you the honest truth.
0: Oh.
1: Yes.
0: Sorry to hear that.
1: Yes,
0: sorry
1: sir. With people who me depending on and think that they would have helped me,
0: mm-hmm.
1: But anyway, me still not giving up with Jamaica. Me will still voice my opinion.
0: Yes.
1: And what is what. But this land thing here, Mr. Hughes, I don't know if you remember, I told you a long time about the people who were born before independence. We don't expect things to give away to us. Mm-hmm. Give us a piece of land at a very reasonable rate that we can survive.
0: Yes, sir.
1: Yeah. Sell us a piece of land, put in the proper infrastructure that we can properly and build our little catchment water tank and it to mitigate drought.
0: Mm-hmm.
1: Eh? We don't expect you to give away everything to nothing. We don't love the freeness mentality, you know, Mr. Hughes.
0: I hear you, Papa, now.
1: You know, I want a little help, man. You know, help me, you know, dodge and give me one number when we call you. Mr. Hughes, take care of yourself, yeah?
0: All right. Take care.
1: God bless you. Good. Take care.
0: Time for the break.

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4: All right, we have a couple more minutes to go. Who do we have online? Blessings. Good afternoon.
5: Good afternoon, Mr. Hughes.
4: Good afternoon, ma'am.
5: This morning I heard a gentleman, he was talking about the land and what the government should do with the crown land and give the people the land.
4: Mm-hmm.
5: He have some very good, valid points there. But to answer some of the questions that I needed to hear, but my take on these 2 points that he made, I'm in disagreement with him.
4: Mm-hmm.
5: You have a colloquial term that said you can lead a horse to water, but you cannot force him to drink it.
4: Mm-hmm.
5: Okay?
4: Yes.
5: All right. He's talking about the government to get work for the young men then who digging out the handmaker. Don't they take the government paying the young people then to get a skill and giving them a little stipend?
4: Yes. Yes.
5: Well, that is reasonable.
4: Yes. Yes.
5: Everybody to go and get a skill at art, and he's finding the bus fare, mm-hmm. the lunch, and a liquor stipend.
4: Yes.
5: You understand?
4: Mm-hmm.
5: They are listening, man on earth has done their bit, and angel in heaven cannot do the rest. All right. I was talking to a mother, and she had a 16-year-old son leave school, and I say, why 17? They say, why are you not sending too hard? You know? If no one go hard, no, me say, sending to art. Then suppose that Mr. Dimin say no one go.
4: Mm-hmm.
5: So me change one can me kind of picture what type of mother is that. I heard him, another issue that the man said which I'm in disagreement with. Said that I'm the government to get the people them from the waterbed and the seaside. Something times I've heard government tell the people they must move from, even when storm coming, move from the riverbed or the seaside or whatever and then don't move.
4: Mm-hmm.
5: I think it was about a month ago I heard Mr. Paul Wayne say he gets somebody to relocate some people in his constituency.
4: Yes.
5: And they refused.
4: Mm-hmm.
5: They refused. They said they are not going. So it means, gentlemen, as I said, have some real valid points.
4: Did the people out there, I think it was Burger Gully in East Kingston, yes, did they say
5: absolutely.
4: They're not going? Did they say they're
5: yes.
4: not going?
5: Yeah. And they looked and they said they're not moving from there.
4: Oh.
5: So what we can do so much and no more.
4: Mm-hmm.
5: The government is trying its best, right? So that the young people, them, but all of us, I won't say standing here or in where I am now.
4: Mm-hmm.
5: Everybody know what is in these young people, man, now. One thing they want now. So they're not interested in skill and school.
4: Oh.
5: You understand?
4: I wouldn't say all of these young people.
5: No, not all of them, you know. Some of them. Just generalizing it. Not
4: yeah.
5: all of them.
4: Yeah.
5: Not, yeah, some of them.
4: Mm-hmm.
5: But I mean, it's what the man said this morning, that instead of the men working and digging out there and niggling,
4: mm-hmm.
5: the government must get killer fine work. Them don't want work. Mm-hmm. I will the work. You see, somebody asked me, a counselor asked me, say, if I know any young man with a place open and I need 15 workers.
4: Yes.
5: And believe you me, Mr. Hughes, I walk in the district. Every one of them, I say, you know what they say to me?
4: Mm-hmm.
5: You can't work with a little bit of money there.
4: Oh.
5: I mean, no, say so you have to start from 1 cent to reach 10 cents.
4: Mm.
5: Okay. Yeah, that's it. And I only got 3 women, and then all the lady get 20 women, no man. And I look what this man is listening. Yeah, and the land issue, you know, because me would have want something to live because I went here. But there's something I want to understand. Can government just go to our land, a corn land, as well and say? I say, all right, they have a land over there. You can go and build on it. Did you, in my estimation, that land will be land there for 50 years. And the very day, 10 or 20 people live on it, you find that owner come for it. So it is easier said than done.
4: But ma'am, that is not a good enough reason for us to take it on.
5: And the
4: government can begin with the records. It has the records of what is available under Crown Lands, what's not available.
5: First of all, I would imagine
4: they would have to invite people, who will be, first thing they have to set out the criteria, the qualifications for you to be eligible to be considered. They have to set that out. Yes?
5: That is understood. Yes, I'm getting the answer, but it's all the man put it this morning that the colon is there.
4: Yeah.
5: Give the people let them live on.
4: No, it has.
5: So what I'm saying is that if the government can just come and take us up and say, all right,
4: that would be inviting chaos.
5: That's what I'm talking about.
4: Because
5: as soon as somebody goes there to live, whether the government finds out it is somebody land and it is blind there for some purpose.
4: Yes.
5: You go and say, somebody come and own the land and say, the land.
4: Yes.
5: And then great grandparents, just give them.
4: All right, just leave it their blessings. We're out of time.
5: As usual,
4: thank you for your informed contribution. Thank you much. Bye bye to our TikTokers, to our YouTubers. See you tomorrow morning at 10. We want to say we're going to make way now for Oasis with Lloyd Gale. Thanks to our producer, Nora Gabe Banton, and of course our technical operator, Kevin Williams, and our social media coordinator. Oh, it's Damien Cunningham today. Damien is in the control room. And our social media coordinator, Mr. Daniel Adams. Thank you very much. See you tomorrow morning at 10.
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0: Hi, I'm Lori Gale. Thanks for joining me. Man of Courage Joshua is continuing his power talk to the children of Israel. Listen for part one of the strong words delivered to them. God has driven out superpower nations before you. And up to now, no one has been able to stand up to you. Think of it. One of you single-handedly putting 1,000 on the run. Because God is God, you're God. Because He fights for you, just as He promised you. Now, vigilantly guard your souls. Love God, your God. Because if you wander off and start taking up with these remaining nations still among you, intermarry, say, and have other dealings with them, know for certain that God, your God, will not get rid of these nations for you. There'll be nothing but trouble to you, horse whips on your backs and sand in your eyes, until you are the ones who will be driven out of this good land that God, your God, has given you. Joshua 23, verses 9 to 13 from The Message. A contemporary rendering of the Bible from the original languages by Eugene Peterson. In part 2, Joshua begins an interesting look back at his long life and his interactions with his God.
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0: Peace and love promotion with Early Vibes on Robin. Biggs, a.k.a. Richie, and Talman, a.k.a. 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
0: Takes place on Monday, August 31st from 2 p.m. until you say when. 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To be held at 5102 Snyder Avenue, between East 51st Street and East 52nd Street, Brooklyn, New York. 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Big up Jennifer Niceness.
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0: want to say good afternoon to the massives locked in. It's now 1:38. Hope y'all enjoying your Tuesday so far. Here locked in right now with the young veteran DJ Junior right here at Stars FM up until 5 o'clock today. It's another edition of the Skits of Tuesday. Hey King Kevin, today's a relax day, you know. Yeah man, relax, relax, relax. Shelton, big up yourself. 876-453-1444. That's the WhatsApp number here, right here at Stars FM for the text line. You can hit me up on WhatsApp. Yes, you can hit me up on the WhatsApp. You can give me a local call, of course. No problem. All right, so massive today, at least right now. I want you to hit me up and let me know where you're listening from. If you're a new listener, let me know, of course. Always nice when we have new listeners, okay? Man, so the thing grew, you know what I mean? Hey, shout out to King Kevin, shout out to Shelton. Hey, good afternoon to Lady Kamika. Good afternoon to Mr. and Mrs. Jones. I want to say good afternoon to Lady Nikki. 876-453-1444. Hit me up right now, let me know where you're listening from. Hey, shout out to all the crews at Bailey's Vale. Big up the whole St. Mary crew. Boy, Dobbs, it look like your radio did mash up from what, you know? So, your radio up and running again. All right, St. Margaret's Bay crew checking in.
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0: Big up Daps and the whole crew. Hey, shout out to Pope Maria team. Hey, we got Gary and the whole massive, you know what I mean? Shout out to Lady Marcy as well. Hey, Maxine. Talking about the crews are down at Swift Riverside. Yeah. Or is it Chelsea? Hey, big up all the massive listening from down at Chepso. Hey, I know the Black Hill crew is locked in as well. Uh-huh. Maybe God bless up to all the crews of the Atlanta, Georgia.

Janet, good afternoon to you. Shout out to Lady Marcia, out of Sherwood. Hey, Danny Cook, the whole massive. Shout out to Lady Shorty. Yes, we're here, we're here. Continuing the vibes right now, it's 1:42.

Hey, pull up, Junior. 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Sunday, I met a lady Sunday, you see. Yeah, she's a vendor, of course. And she was like, when she saw me, she was like, are you named DJ Junior? Don't. 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I have to give a shout out to that lady there. I don't remember the name though. And she was like, are you named DJ Junior Don? And I said, yeah, I mean, name, so. Why you ask? She said, at Kingston, me, I come from Philly River Bash today, you know. And I said, where you are, say? She said, you boy, me the one come with some other girls at your party the other day, you know, but. The drive mess up and you know. Yeah, well, and that's all the way in Kingston. But then again, we just want to shout out to everybody who did get to come. Yeah. And we know all who did follow them, enjoy them night. Yeah, man, big and serious. So love and respect every time. It doesn't matter where you're from. And listening Stars FM. DJ Junior sending out a lot of love to you right now.

Midday Show at the 6043. Coming from out of Portmore. Prim Pembroke All School Primary. Well on. 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All the way in Portmore. Rocking with DJ June at Stars FM. All the way here in Portland. Okay. Hey, giving a shout out to the crews of the Bonneville Hill.

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I didn't know it was you. Okay, big up yourself, man. I respect every time. Yeah, do I not use it the other day? Remember, I did a general stop me at the town, you know? Yeah. Yeah, man, I youngster with the big belly.

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14: 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Run it!

Oh yes. Playing it again right now. Shout out to Camille, hey Stacy. Shout out to DJ Lala, Lady

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Come on. 96.1, 96.5, and 96.7. You got it locked. With the watermelon, what a share with right now.

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0: Peace and love promotion with Early Vibes on Robin. Biggs, a.k.a. Richie, and Talman, a.k.a. Chef, present God on Time Cookout Fish Fry Party.
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0: It takes place on Monday, August 31st from 2 p.m. until you say when. 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Them no normal. Body steamed fish, fried fish, roast fish you can ever imagine. 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

parents then can get a small rest. 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

call the taxi man, they must have smiled, you know. 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Hey, one Monday morning. 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

I know say this. Hey, pull up, Junior. You know say this is the problem always there. Him no want to say sorry. She no want to say sorry. And I told them wrong each other, you know. Yeah, they wrong up on the both side. But nobody no want to be the bigger person and say, you know, say me sorry. You know what I mean? Hey, say there. Yeah. Back inside the mix right now. Yeah.

Hey, pull up, Junior. You're talking about this, sorry. Watch it now, you know, people. Hey, I know this friend of mine, right? Anytime he do not wrong, you know, and the lady say no, wrong. And in get catch, you know. Seeing, like, for instance, she say, buy one box of milk and carry him. And him buy orange juice and same thing, say, I did orange juice, she say. And she say, no, man, see, the right there, so I take some, I say, milk. So, I'm just saying, for instance, right? Yeah, so instead of him to say sorry, he carry out on a date, a dinner, or lunch, or something. Him not going to say sorry. That's his way of saying sorry, you know, but you not say it all time out. You not hear the word sorry. No, no.

Kerry, why does it has to be a male? Smile, tell myself that you love me. So, all right, question. Would a woman say they are sorry for something that they did wrong? Why does it always has to be the male? So I said, woman can't wrong, don't. Come on, text on the text line. Let me hear what I say. At least them say happy wife, happy life. Yeah. Hey, but just the other day, told me you were sorry. It was. You know, me not boosting it no more. We talked about the same thing. Hey, Shirella.

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All right. She's saying that it's very hard for men to say they're sorry. Yeah. If you agree, say I agree. 876-453-1444.

I tell about this vibe. I pick up the whites and the whole team. We're locked in. You want to know the badness going on. Taxi operators checking in. Sometimes we just venture out and play some different kind of song again. Big up, folks. Rolling Majority, Big Mama, DJI, big up. 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

0: 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All right, brother, no problem. Bill is feeling the building. Let's go, let's go.
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0: Peace and love promotion with Early Vibes on Robin. 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Chef, present God on Time Cookout Fish Fry Party. 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
7: It does under sheer.
8: No, tell them, not a sheer IT, you can have not a sheer IT.
7: Yeah, well, go on, what's that?
8: Go on, the guy, and the guy, the son, I kill me, Jonas.
7: Boy, I know this son had for true. His son had
8: for true. Man, I tell you, I look at him, I'm not familiar, right? I look at me, I'm in the bush.
7: So, Buster, no AC in the house?
8: No, sir.
7: Not even one, like a portable AC there.
8: No, you don't buy me one?
7: But,
8: You're grown high.
7: I put a contribution to one big and serious for you still. See, but I don't know if nobody else would have won. I know this one hard for true, brother. What the other day I was in Kingston, I was looking at some, you know, hey. And I saw the prices. And I said, all right, then. They really look, they look reasonable for true, you know. Mother just put one in the room and put the fan in front of it and turn on the fan.
8: Oh!
7: Yeah.
8: Why, Junior, come like the sun, come lower down to ground, brother?
7: But me no know why go on. Look at where I get closer to the sun, of course.
8: Yeah,
7: you
8: man.
7: Junior,
8: me have to
7: start
8: drink the jelly them, so
7: Junior. Yeah, you just have to drink all that jelly
8: them,
7: so you can't say none come
8: up with it. Boy, me son, me say, me a cup now, and boy, chin fat like.
7: And a boy, you have to just send them down.
8: Hmm?
7: Because me
8: know it's not them. Junior, you know,
7: you
8: rock.
7: Boy, we're going to talk half here.
8: Yeah, man, give me the sound of drum. Come on, girl, let's catch on something like a drum. I just see me not style there.
7: Yeah, man, I better show some gas in the car and come.
8: Yeah, man, when I enter, you just call me, man. You just call me, brother.
7: All right, no problem, Buster.
8: Yeah, man, me die, what's that cook? And I mean, no, me cook, Junior.
7: 1,000 out of the door. Is that one part? What you cook?
8: Boy, you want to know, say, boy, I'm just cook and haul in one and just done, you know.
7: Makes sense.
8: Yeah, man, everything in a one.
7: You know, some feel like that's why Ella didn't live longer.
8: Yeah, man,
7: I'm saying it's a one. But jazz, and
8: Yeah, man. But I guess I'm so strong in a Juna.
7: Yeah.
8: Yeah, man, because you cook banana and mama have a thing in our dumpling, banana, have a thing in our planting. What's that, Mr. Strong Juna?
7: Right, planting.
8: Yeah, man.
7: Green, your boy, green planting.
8: Yeah, man, then I can't boy Juna, then planting, you know, tough brother.
7: No, man, Buster, no, I force me that one, you know.
8: Yeah, man, you can't boil, man. What are you talking about?
7: I never know, see, your boy a green plant, Buster.
8: You can't boil, man. I'm going to fry it, fry it.
7: I fry me, I'm going to fry green plant, Buster.
8: What are you talking about? You can't boil, Juna, man. I'm going to split them, brother. Just split them like we're in a hall, you know, man. You split them, man. And you can't boil, man.
7: I never said, no, you can't boil. I said, me never do it yet.
8: See, look, when you miss me, I turn some calm. You like, and you say, the beast on the dog eating something there. And you not nice, it's nice, it's well juice, you know. Boy, you diss me, brother.
7: I'm sorry, sir. You see, any day me go come St. Thomas, here where I go to, me just I call you for any day before I make sure I tell you. So you know, so when me a forward, you just look,
8: yeah.
7: You just look what the turn call me like there.
8: All right, sir.
7: Yes, sir.
8: So bless up yourself, right?
7: All right. Have a wonderful rest of the day.
8: All right.
7: Yes, sir.
8: Have a blessed day, my brother.
7: All right. Styles.

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0: Massive on a good.
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0: Peace and love promotion with Early Vibes on Robin. Biggs, a.k.a. Richie, and Talman, a.k.a. 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
0: Takes place on Monday, August 31st from 2 p.m. until you say when. 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

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Thank you.

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It's now 4:53. We got a couple more to go. I'm surely gonna play the Magnetic Steel. Just hold on. And I'm.

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I'm just going to play this one, then I'm going to sign out. Okay, peeps, until Thursday? Yeah, until Thursday. Big up on yourself. This one is signing out right now.

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styles a thing. Hey, welcome, welcome everyone. 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

Well, play, play some more to pick up my D Brown fans. Them, Dennis Brown, have no fans so far, you know. A lie. Hey, my friend King Kevin. My tenor, the Gregory eyes up, Mr. Straight, you know. Hey, good evening, Lady Sophia. What's up? Hey, Sophia said, Dennis Brown all the way, yeah.

I play both, you know, within your hot song playing like, we said, Adam and the winning, you know. Big up all peeps at Caribbean Delight right now. Gonna play this one more time, the voice of the cool ruler.

I'm Chef Rebby right now. Yeah, going from, you know, your favorite cashier, you know. I got my boss in the place. Hey, pick up 840. Hey, tune chilling right now.

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0: Peace and love promotion with Early Vibes on Robin. Biggs, a.k.a. Richie, and Talman, a.k.a. Chef, present God on Time Cookout Fish Fry Party.
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0: Takes place on Monday, August 31st from 2 p.m. until you say when. 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To be held at 5102 Snyder Avenue between East 51st Street and East 52nd Street, Brooklyn, New York. 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

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Cause this that needs in that hour and a half panel read of play, so Gregory has like a Dennis Brown segment, you know. 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
1: 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Whole heap. I'm gonna play this back one more time. 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
0: Gonna hold
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0: Good afternoon. It's Tuesday, September 1. I am Patrice Walters. From RFM's News Centre, here are the headlines. Tragedy at Balcombe Drive Primary School in St. Andrew after a concrete structure collapsed, killing one man and injuring another. NWC reports slight increase in water levels at Hermitage Dam and Muno Reservoir due to recent rainfall, and Parliament to officially launch its website in October. And now the details. Tragedy struck at the Balcombe Drive Primary School in St. Andrew today after a concrete structure collapsed, killing one man and injuring another. The identity of the deceased had not yet been released. The St. Andrew South Police have classified the incident as a freak accident. Meantime, Principal Yvette Foster told RFM News that some teachers who were at the school at the time of the incident have been left traumatized. Ms. Foster noted that the two workmen were attempting to remove a column when the upper section of the structure fell on top of them. Firefighters and police were summoned and they extracted the trapped workmen from the rubble.
1: Coming back to school, we realized that the building is old. Realized that part of the building is falling apart. So we contacted the contractor and asked him to get some persons to work on the columns. So we had two gentlemen working on the columns, and they were like digging away, trying to get those columns. But we spoke to them and asked them not to do that. The contractor spoke to them and asked them to kind of hold on because he's going to get something to breathe the column. But they did not listen. They continued, so the contractor was out getting the braces when it happened. It fell on them. One came out, but the other was basically trapped underneath. After we called the fire brigade and the police, they came and took him out. We're still on the compound as the body just left.
0: She said the incident happened at about 1 p.m., just after children who did assessments left the school. Tomorrow's assessment session has been cancelled. Support teams from the Education Ministry are expected to visit the school tomorrow.
1: We had the grade ones coming in to do their grade one individual learning profile. So we cancelled that. We will be meeting persons from our community and persons from the ministry tomorrow morning. And then we can make decisions after. But we won't let the grade ones come in tomorrow. No. We had them from 8:30 to about 12:30, so they left. The incident happened probably after one, but most of the staff members at school, still at school, because they're in the office trying to do some paperwork. So our EO is coming in with a team tomorrow.
0: Principal of Balcombe Drive Primary School, Yvette Foster. The National Water Commission is reporting a slight increase in water levels at the Hermitage Dam and Mono Reservoir due to recent rainfall. Speaking with RFM News this afternoon, Corporate Public Relations Manager at the NWC, Delano Williams, noted that the Mono Reservoir increased by 0.1%, equivalent to 4.1 million gallons.
2: All right, so we got some rain that we're pretty grateful for. In terms of real change, though, the Mona would have moved by 0.1%, 4.1 million gallons up. 1% is equivalent to 8 million gallons. So in real terms, we've not moved much at all.
0: He said the Hermitage Dam increased by 2.6 million gallons. Mr. Williams said while the systems are practically at the same level, the rains are encouraging.
2: For the Hermitage, we gained 2.6 million gallons. That's also less than 1% of the Hermitage capacity. So we are basically at the same spot, but we are encouraged by the rains that have come. And what we are hoping is that we will have several more days that bring this level of downpour that helps to water the watershed, so to speak.
0: He said the company will continue to monitor facilities in other areas of the island.
2: We're still monitoring some of the other sources. The report would be coming in over the next, well, we've gone 24 hours now. We're watching them for another 24 to 36 hours just to see what the river trends show. For instance, that same northeastern belt is close under our radar. So the Wagwater watershed area moving from St. Andrew into St. Mary is very dear to us and of, you know, highly in focus.
0: He is urging customers to avoid overestimating the impact of the small periods of rainfall.
2: We want to temper the expectation of the public with some realities that typically when the rainy season originally comes or traditionally comes, it takes sometimes four weeks with constant rainfall to bring our storages and our sources back to full capacity. So a few hours of rainfall is really just a drop in the bucket. We're absolutely grateful, but it's not going to take one rainfall experience to change what is happening now. It's going to take prolonged rain, but as the experts would suggest, it also doesn't mean one heavy downpour. We'd like it to be nice and steady coming day after day to help us to percolate the soil and then replenish the sources. So we are hopeful, but right now most of the operations remain the same.
0: Manager of Communication at the NWC, Delano Williams. The opposition is calling on Tourism Minister Ed Bartlett to report to Parliament on airlift negotiations for Florida routes before the winter season. Spokesperson on tourism, Andrea Perkis, is expressing concern about the high cost of airfare between Montego Bay and Miami, which she says is about $3,700. In a statement today, Perkis indicates that Jamaicans are being priced out of their country. Ms. Perkis is also highlighting a decline in visitor arrivals and calls on the minister to explain what is being done to stop the decline. According to her, while Jamaica Tourist Board data showed non-resident Jamaican arrivals rose 7.6% in June, she warns that this does not mean fares are affordable. She adds that compared to 2024, non-resident Jamaican arrivals are down 16.5%. She says Sangster International handled 26.7% fewer passengers in the first half of the year and that overall stopover arrivals fell 23.5% to 1.13 million, with U.S. arrivals down 27.9%. Ms. Perkins also wants the minister to state what relief is available to Jamaicans facing emergency travel costs and to provide a timeline for restoring competitive service between Kingston and Fort Lauderdale.
3: Jamaica's arrivals are falling. Somewhere in Fort Lauderdale this morning, there is a Jamaican woman wondering if she can afford to bury her mother. 90 minutes of flying, but she's been asked to pay US $3,700. That is not a fare. That is a wall. Mid-August checks confirmed it. American Airlines quoting similar fares between Montego Bay and Miami. JetBlue's Fort Lauderdale flights practically sold out. Non-resident Jamaican arrivals rose in June, but do not mistake our people's love of country for evidence they can afford these prices. A Jamaican will borrow, beg, or empty savings to get home. That is not a market working. That is a captive people being charged whatever the traffic will bear. Compared to 2024, those arrivals are down over 16%.
0: Ms. Perkis also criticized Mr. Bartlett for dismissing Spirit Airlines' collapse in May as accounting for only 3% of capacity. She wants the minister to publish an assessment of the collapse's impact on Jamaica's air service and outline contingency plans.
3: The minister dismissed Spirit Airlines' collapse as just 3% of capacity. He counted seats when he should have been counting competitors who took Spirit's passengers, then raised prices. Other destinations that lost Spirit too are growing. I am demanding the minister publish his assessment of Spirit's impact. Our people did not abandon Jamaica. They are paying prices that would shame any government, and paying in silence. The minister owes them an honest account.
0: Opposition spokesperson on tourism, Andrea Perkis. The Houses of Parliament will officially launch its website in October. Speaker of the House of Representatives, Juliet Holness, made the disclosure during the opening ceremony for the Regional Conference of the Caribbean, the Americas, and the Atlantic region of the Commonwealth Parliamentary Association yesterday. The conference is being held under the theme Strengthening Parliaments in the Digital Age. The conference runs until September 5. Mrs. Holness said the development of the website represents an important step in making Jamaica's parliament more accessible and responsive.
4: As a part of our own efforts to lead the modernization of how we interconnect digitalization and technology, I am particularly pleased to share the website of the Parliament of Jamaica is finally in the very last stages of being overhauled. And for this, I have to thank the Commonwealth Parliamentary Association. The development of our website represents an important step in our continued efforts to make Parliament more accessible, more responsive, better equipped to meet the information needs of our various stakeholders today.
0: She said every piece of legislation and document that exists in Parliament would be available on the website.
4: Allow me to highlight just three of the features that will be introduced. Firstly, a national legislative repository, which will provide access to parliamentary documents in a digitally accessible format. You will have to look nowhere else for every single piece of legislation, every single debate, every single document that has ever existed in parliaments, days gone by and currently. And I know we'll call this to identify their representatives and access parliamentary information about these individuals.
0: Mrs. Holness noted that the platform will also have live streaming capabilities.
4: Developed as a feature in the website, one that will provide live streaming of every single parliamentary meeting, extended public access, parliament's proceedings, and enabling persons beyond the physical precinct of the parliament to follow its work. We ensuring that our website, it had enabling features to allow for those who are otherwise impaired to be able to navigate its system. These features are just a few of the added features to the website, and we look forward to being able to officially launch our website in October, which is just next month.
0: Speaker of the House of Representatives, Juliet Holness. Sherry Martin has been appointed Chief Executive Officer of the National Commercial Bank, effective today, September 1. She is the first woman to be appointed CEO in the bank's history. Martin has served as interim CEO since January, leading the bank's strategic and operational priorities with a focus on efficiency, governance, and customer experience. In a statement, the bank says her appointment provides continuity as NCB advances these priorities and builds a more agile and connected organization. Group Chief Executive Officer of NCB Financial Group Limited and Chairman of NCBJ, Robert Amelia, says Martin's leadership during the interim period reinforced the board's confidence in her ability to lead the bank. He says Ms. Martin brings deep institutional knowledge, a strong understanding of customers, and a clear appreciation of how the different parts of the bank must work together to deliver. The group CEO says she combines strategic judgment with practical, hands-on leadership and a strong focus on execution. These qualities will serve NCB well as it builds on the progress already underway. And Martin said she was honored by the appointment and energized by the opportunities ahead. She brings more than 20 years of executive leadership experience across the financial services and energy sectors. Before assuming the role of interim CEO at NCB, she had leadership responsibility for several functions, including retail banking, operations, credit underwriting, marketing, and enterprise information management. We now take a short break.

0: Fish On, brought to you by Saltfish from Norway, the real one.
1: The time is
2: 6 p.m. Continuing the news. The 10th of withstanding environmental, economic and social pressures. The details were provided at the conference's press launch held at Sandalstone's River in Mami Basin and today. Hosted by the Food Hygiene Bureau, the conference will take place at the same hotel from September 9 to 10. It will be held under the theme, Building Resilience in Food Systems, Enhancing Food Security and Sovereignty. Speaking at the press launch, conference chair and managing director of the Food Hygiene Bureau, Dr. Marvin Hewitt, said the event will focus on increasing food production amid challenges such as climate change. She notes that climate change is affecting food security, demanding new innovative ways to produce food instead of relying on importing.
3: We have to now use wisdom to grow our own food, because come the day there won't be any ship coming in with food, there won't be the flights won't coming in. COVID was a serious lesson to us, whether we know it or not. Melissa taught us a lesson last year, we must never forget it. Food sovereignty is really where we are heading. We want to turn the corner. We want to bridge the gap between food security and food sovereignty. At the moment, Jamaica is an insecure country. We don't have enough. We don't have enough to export, and we have to find ways to export. We don't have enough to make the price come down in certain areas of our staple food, and we need to do that. And this conference is exactly about that.
2: Managing Director of Food Hygiene Bureau, Dr. Marvin Hewitt. Meanwhile, several stakeholders in St. Anne have endorsed the conference. Chairman of the St. Anne Municipal Corporation and Mayor of St. Anne's Bay, Malcolm Nevis, said the event provides, among other things, an important platform to find tangible solutions to strengthen domestic food production.
4: It provides a platform for policymakers, farmers, researchers, entrepreneurs, young people, development partners, and international experts to move beyond simply identifying problems and to focus on practical, collaborative solutions. It contributes to the national conversation on strengthening local food production. It contributes to the development of climate smart and climate resilient agriculture. It contributes to greater collaboration between government, the private sector, farmers, researchers, and development partners.
2: Mayor of St. Anne's Bay, Michael Bill Nevis. Meantime, President of the St. Anne Chamber of Commerce, Kenneth Anglin, hailed it for bringing together both local and international stakeholders in agriculture and business.
5: The participation of speakers and delegates from Jamaica, United Kingdom, United States, Guyana, further underscores the conference's value as a platform for international collaboration and the sharing of best practices. And as such, the St. Anne Chamber of Commerce is particularly pleased to support an initiative of this nature. We believe that the conference will provide
2: Commerce President Kenneth Anglin. And with that story, we have come to the end of the local news. 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Still to come, our Caribbean, health-wise and sports. But first, here's the weather.
6: There's a trough across Jamaica. It's expected to persist through the weekend. Tonight will be cloudy with lingering showers and thunderstorms, especially near coastal and hilly areas. Tomorrow morning, expect partly cloudy conditions across eastern parishes. Otherwise, there will be mostly sunny conditions. And tomorrow afternoon will become mostly cloudy with showers and thunderstorms across sections of most parishes.
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7: St. Kitts and Nevis Prime Minister Dr. Terence Drew has arrived at an undisclosed medical facility overseas where he's undergoing diagnostic tests and specialist assessments after falling ill over the weekend, the government said. Caribbean National Weekly reports that in an update, The cabinet secretariat said Drew, 49, arrived at the medical facility without incident and is comfortably settled alongside his family. The government has not disclosed the country or medical institution where Drew is receiving treatment. Meantime, the St. Kitts and Nevis Observer reports that a temporary shuffling of ministerial responsibilities is now in effect as the government moves to maintain continuity during the Prime Minister Drew's medical absence abroad. The Cabinet Secretariat announced Tuesday that Deputy Prime Minister Dr. Geoffrey Hanley has been appointed Acting Prime Minister, assuming additional ministerial responsibilities while Drew receives specialized medical observation and care overseas. Under the interim arrangements, Hanley will retain his existing portfolios while also taking responsibility for the Ministries of Finance, Health and Human Resource Management and Social Security. As part of the reshuffle, Attorney General and Minister of Justice Garth Wilking will assume responsibility for the Ministries of National Security and Citizenship and Immigration. Schools have reopened across Cuba as fuel, water, and power shortages continue to plague the country. The government acknowledged the ongoing challenges, but called the reopening a heroic act. More than 10,000 schools were expected to open their doors today, welcoming an estimated 1.4 million children and more than 135,000 teachers. Cuban Foreign Minister Bruno Rodriguez wrote on his X account that no energy blockade, threat, intensified embargo, or secondary sanction would prevent the nation from continuing to preserve and develop their. Finally, Cayman's government announced a last-minute change to controversial plans for an eightfold increase in driver's license fees for non-Caymanians. The cost of a license was expected to be up three times when the new two-tier fee system was implemented starting today. Government leaders said the improved state of public finances enabled it to reduce the level of the increase, but the administration is standing by the principle of charging different fees for drivers based on nationality. For our Caribbean, I am Sugar Ray Thomas.
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1: Good evening. 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And Hermosa Health, a modern concept in healthcare. Menopause is a natural event signaling the end of a woman's reproductive years. This means she no longer has eggs and will not get pregnant. During this period, women may experience irregular menstrual cycles, hot flashes, mood changes, and sleep disturbances, among other symptoms. In this week's edition, obstetrician and gynecologist and a certified menopause specialist, Dr. Astrid Batchelor, talks more about menopause. She explains that menopause usually starts at around age 51.
8: The menopause is defined as a point in time when a woman has gone 12 consecutive months without a menstrual period. The menopausal transition happens in phases, starting with the perimenopause phase, which can begin anywhere between a few months and up to 10 years before the menopause occurs. Women in their 40s and even as early as their late 30s start to have fluctuating estrogen and progesterone hormone levels. These hormones regulate menstruation and support reproductive function. As the hormone levels decline, the menstrual cycle becomes irregular and eventually stops. This process is entirely normal and marks the end of the reproductive years. After the menopause event, women will live the remainder of their lives in the post-menopause phase.
1: Dr. Batchelor says some women do not experience symptoms, while those who do may report night sweats and brain fog, among other things.
8: Most symptoms actually vary widely from woman to woman, but the common ones are irregular periods, hot flashes and night sweats, which are usually the most bothersome symptoms. Mood changes, every woman will experience all these symptoms. In fact, some women may have no symptoms at all, and the symptom intensity can differ from woman to woman.
9: She says symptoms may be managed through lifestyle changes.
8: There are many effective ways to manage symptoms and maintain good health during this menopausal transition. 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
9: Dr. Batchelor also noted that medical treatments are available.
8: There are non-hormonal treatments. 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This is actually the most effective treatment for menopausal symptoms. 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HRT is safest when started near the time of the menopause.
9: She is also reminding women to get their regular checks.
8: As women age, they should not forget their regular checkups. Bone health, heart health, and cancer screening becomes increasingly important as women age. So staying connected with their healthcare provider is key.
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10: In Entertainment Spotlight, dancehall star Cranium says can't believe his collaboration with Ty Dolla $ign and Wizkid was one of the biggest risks he took in his career. 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
11: hard. But in our culture, Afrobeat wasn't
12: right.
11: Great is it? When I did the song, he was like, yo, what is? Yeah, it was a challenge. They didn't understand that song. That song became one of the biggest records. I think I'm like over 100 million. Like, that's a big record, big song.
12: Yeah, bang.
11: But that's one of the biggest risks I think I took, because it was a lot of work to get people to understand, say, oh, this is good.
10: Can't Believe ultimately became one of Cranium's most notable international records. Produced by ZJ Liquid, the track has amassed over 138 million views on YouTube. 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
2: 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Tragedy at Balcombe Drive Primary School in St. Andrew after a concrete structure collapsed, killing one man and injuring another. NWC reports slight increase in water levels at Hermitage Dam and Mono Reservoir due to recent rainfall, and Parliament to officially launch its website in October. And that's the wrap on this segment of Live at 5:45. Sports is next. I'm Patrice Walters. Good evening.

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0: Good evening, I am Roger Hassel, Sports in Live. Don McFarlane, who had gone to FIFA seeking compensation of $83,000 or just about 13 million Jamaican dollars. In his formal claim to the FIFA dispute resolution chamber, McFarlane alleged wrongful termination of his contract by Mount Pleasant Football Academy. McFarlane, who signed a two-year contract with the club, which would end in December 2026, also claimed that Mount Pleasant breached its obligations by failing to provide proper medical care following ankle injuries sustained during the 2025 season. He also alleges he was excluded from team activities, received little communication from club officials, and was later dismissed without just cause. According to the filing, the player was instructed to remain overseas before being terminated for failing to meet match participation requirements and for alleged absence without medical certification, grounds which he disputes. The claim also accuses the club of blocking his international clearance, limiting his ability to sign with another team. In addition to the financial compensation, McFarlane was also seeking a ruling declaring the termination unlawful. The reports now are that FIFA has ruled that the player be compensated just over $48,000 or about 7.5 million Jamaican dollars. Failure to comply will see Mount Pleasant being barred from transferring players over the next three transfer windows. They, however, can appeal the ruling. McFarlane told IFM Sports Today that his move was ultimately about the principle, adding that there is value in knowing that when something doesn't feel right, there are proper avenues to seek clarity and accountability. The player also told IFM Sports that sometimes one don't have to fight to be heard. Time, evidence, and due process can speak loudly enough on their own. McFarlane also adds that he is closing this chapter with peace, gratitude, and a renewed appreciation for standing firmly on what he knew to be true. In May 2025, Mount Pleasant was also punished by FIFA after they failed to pass a second assessment compliance in relation to the transfer of player Nikhil Daly, banned from registering players nationally and internationally, and fined 3,000 Swiss francs. And defending champions Mount Pleasant will be aiming for the first win of the season when they tackle the unbeaten Salcedo FC of the Dominican Republic tomorrow, as the 2026 CONCACAF Caribbean Cup tournament continues at the Moka Stadium in the Dominican Republic. The Theodore Whitmore conditioned team, which suffered defeat to another Dominican Republic team in their opening encounter at home, will be seeking to turn things around when Salcedo, seeking to stretch the unbeaten record to 3 in their Group B fixture, following their opening match win over another Jamaican team, Portmore United, and a draw with Cavalier. This will be the first ever meeting between bottom of the group Mount Pleasant, who are still without a point, and the group leader Salcedo, who sits on 4 points. Coach Theodore Whitmore says his team's objective is...
1: That's also focus. I think as a defending champion, we feel no way to be under pressure. I think pressure is a gift, you know, so we just have to go out there, stick to our principle, you know, and make use of our chances. And once we can execute in the final third, that's it for us.
0: Mount Pleasant's coach Theodore Whitmore. The game gets underway at 7 p.m. Jamaica time. And the All-Jamaican Big Clash between Portmore United and Cavalier will take center stage on Thursday in round 3 of the CONCACAF Caribbean Cup at the National Stadium. The contest, which is a repeat of local Jamaica Premier League final earlier this year, is set to kick off at 7 p.m. Cavalier sits third in the standings on 2 points following two drawn results, while Portmore United lies fourth without a point after suffering a loss in their lone game played so far. Cavaliers coach Rudolph Speed looks ahead.
2: Well, both squads basically remain the same. There's just few changes. I think we would have lost a couple of two strikers, but we know that Portmore would have lost a couple of midfielders. So it's pretty similar squad. The encounter is fresh in both teams' mind. But we now try deep on the emotion. We need a positive result to stay in the hunt. So it should be even, Steve. Nobody should be complaining here.
0: Cavaliers coach Rudolph Speed. Meantime, former champions Mount Pleasant, as you heard, who sits at the foot of the table, will be playing Salcedo tomorrow in the Dominican Republic. Sideline Reggae Boy Dujon Whisper Richards has joined League One side AFC Wimbledon on a season-long loan from his parent club Chelsea. 20-year-old Richards signed for the Blues in January 2024 and scored 7 goals in 10 games for the under-21s during the second half of that season. Having been sidelined due to injury during the following campaign, Richards returned to action with the under-21s and spent the second half of last season alone at Leicester City in the Championship. He would make just 3 appearances for the club. Richards says he can't wait to hit the ground running for Wimbledon.
3: Great feeling. Can't wait to get started. Hit the ground running. Just trying to get back on the iron type and score some goals. I've been watching you guys for the last couple of days, and I think after the game against Wigan, I was like, I think they really got a good team that I could like be successful this season. So then I'm ready. I'm ready to do what it takes to be the fans' favourite.
0: That's Dujon Whisper Richards. Wimbledon finished 19th in the league last season, which almost matched their best ever finish since their refounding back in 2002. Richards could be in action as early as tomorrow when they play away to 12th place when Liverpool signed Swedish striker Alexander Isak from Newcastle United last year, as City's close season spend touches nearly £400 million. City would also be breaking their own record for their most expensive transfer after they signed England midfielder Elliot Anderson in July for a fee of £116 million. Fernandes joined Chelsea from Benfica in January 2023 on an 8.5-year contract at then British record fee of £106.8 million and won the Conference League and the Club World Cup with their London side last year. The 25-year-old will become the first player to be sold for more than £100 million twice in his career, while he'll also be reunited with City coach Enzo Maresca, who left Chelsea in January. The Argentine was also a key figure during the 2026 World Cup, where he scored crucial goals in the last 16 and semifinal as they finished runners-up to Spain. And the English Premier League has smashed its summer spending record for the second successive season, as once again England's top-flight clubs flex their financial muscles. Manchester City's signing of Everton forward Illman Ndaye for a reported £65 million pushed the total gross spend in the window to an eye-watering £3.198 billion. With more late deals still in the pipeline, the total already eclipses last summer when the combined spend of the 20 clubs reached the 3 billion barrier for the first time. 3 players alone cost a combined $333 million, or rather pounds, with Manchester City signing midfielder Elliot Anderson from Nottingham Forest, $460 million, Morgan Rogers switching from Aston Villa to Chelsea, $417 million, and Tottenham Hotspur breaking their club record to sign Sandro Tonali

0: enjoyed a 347 million influx of players, while Manchester City and Tottenham Hotspur were not far behind. Tottenham splashed up £303 million as they rebuild after two successive seasons close to being relegated. And according to the transfer market website, promoted trio Ipswich, Coventry City and Hull City spend more than a combined £400 million to prepare themselves for life in the top flight. To take first strike, we're 35-1 in the fifth over. And last night, a destructive unbeaten century from Shimon Etmar piloted the Ghana Amazon Warriors to their fourth straight win and into second place on the points table with 8 points. The unbeaten Warriors knocked off the reigning champions Trinbago Knight Riders by 9 runs via the Duckworth-Lewis method at the Queen's Park Oval in the rain-affected game, which was reduced to a 16-over per side affair. Hitmeyer, on his 100th CPL appearance, exploded with 8 fours and 9 sixes as he equaled the CPL record fastest ever century, smashing 111 not out of 43 deliveries as the Amazon Warriors posted 185 for 5 to recover from 19 for 2. Romario Shepherd was next best with 27 not out against the bowling of Akil Hussain, Sunil Narayan and Lahiru Kumara, along with Usman Tariq grabbing a wicket each. Chasing an adjusted target of 182, the Trinbago Knight Riders fell short at 172 for 7. World Athletics has revealed the trophies that will be awarded to each champion.
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0: Peace and love promotion with Early Vibes on Robin. 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Richie, and Talman, a.k.a. 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To be held at 5102 Snyder Avenue, between East 51st Street and East 52nd Street, Brooklyn, New York. 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Big up Jennifer Niceness.
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